in school? Did you have a great day today? I'm glad that you've decided to spend tonight with us. If you stumbled upon us for the very first time, welcome, my friend. I'm glad you're here. My name's Delilah.

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9: Here's your WHOP Weather Center forecast. Slight chance of thunderstorms tonight, otherwise partly cloudy skies. Lows level off around 69. Winds out of the southwest at around 5 miles an hour. Mainly clear tomorrow. High temperatures reach up to 90. 64 tomorrow night, mainly clear. Dry Friday and Saturday under sunny skies with highs in the upper 80s. That's the forecast. I'm meteorologist Megan Mulford for 98.7 Light FM. Right now, it's 75 degrees.
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0: keeping you company on a Wednesday night, helping you relax and unwind. I was talking with a doctor yesterday, a young man. I don't know how old he was, probably in his late 30s, early 40s. And when he connected the dots and realized who I was, he was trying to be cool. He was trying to be professional. But he said, oh my gosh, I've listened to you my whole life, like my whole life. And he wasn't trying to say, man, you're old. He was so sweet. And then he said, I loved listening to your show because you always had positive things to share, positive stories, positive words. And I said, I am so tired of the division in our society. I am so tired of people hating other people for no reason. We need to stop the division. We need to love one another. And that's what this show is all about. It's about loving one another, encouraging one another, celebrating one another. I am here to do that with you. I've been here for 52 years next month, and I hope to be here for 52 more. 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
12: Here's your WHOP Weather Center forecast. Slight chance of thunderstorms tonight, otherwise partly cloudy skies. Lows level off around 69. Winds out of the southwest at around 5 miles an hour. Mainly clear tomorrow. High temperatures reach up to 90. 64 tomorrow night, mainly clear. Dry Friday and Saturday under sunny skies with highs in the upper 80s. That's the forecast. I'm meteorologist Megan Mulford for 98.7 Light FM. Right now, it's 75 degrees.
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0: smoothing off the rough edges of your Wednesday night, helping you to relax and unwind and get ready for back to school. If your kids are not back yet, I bet they will be by next week. I don't know. When did it change? We used to always go back after Labor Day. You didn't go back before Labor Day. You went back after Labor Day. But now almost everybody I know, their kids are back in school before Labor Day. If your kids are not yet back to school, and they probably will be next week, which means this weekend you're going to be doing the frantic let's go get school supplies, new backpack, and new shoes. I will be here to help you get all that taken care of. 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
13: Here's your WHOP Weather Center forecast. Slight chance of thunderstorms tonight, otherwise partly cloudy skies. Lows level off around 69. Winds out of the southwest at around 5 miles an hour. Mainly clear tomorrow. High temperatures reach up to 90. 64 tomorrow night, mainly clear. Dry Friday and Saturday under sunny skies with highs in the upper 80s. That's the forecast. I'm meteorologist Megan Mulford for 98.7 Light FM. Right now, it's 75 degrees.
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0: You know, sometimes when you're going through stuff, tough stuff, heartbreaking stuff, and you call the show, I try to find a song that will touch your heart. I am not so foolish or naive or ridiculous that I think a song will solve your problems or anyone's problems. I know that is not the case. We don't play songs for you thinking that it will make your heartache go away. We play songs to honor the feelings you're experiencing, whether it's heartache or excitement, whether it's a birthday celebration, whether it's to join with you in announcing to the world you've taken steps to make your life better. We are here to try to find a song that will speak to your heart, not heal your heart. Only time can do that. And we want to be a friend to help you do that every night. So thank you for joining me. We'll be right back. You are listening to Delilah.
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19: Here's your WHOP Weather Center forecast. Slight chance of thunderstorms tonight, otherwise partly cloudy skies. Lows level off around 69. Winds out of the southwest at around 5 miles an hour. Mainly clear tomorrow. High temperatures reach up to 90. 64 tomorrow night, mainly clear. Dry Friday and Saturday under sunny skies with highs in the upper 80s. That's the forecast. I'm meteorologist Megan Mulford for 98.7 Light FM. Right now, it's 75 degrees.
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0: Sometimes I talk to folks who are falling in love. People who are falling in love for the first time. Who have totally decided to let their guard down and let someone in all the way into their heart. 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In just a moment, I'm going to talk with a gentleman who has been in love for more than four decades and find the sweetest love song for the love of his life coming up next. 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
15: Here's your WHOP Weather Center forecast. Slight chance of thunderstorms tonight, otherwise partly cloudy skies. Lows level off around 69. Winds out of the southwest at around 5 miles an hour. Mainly clear tomorrow. High temperatures reach up to 90. 64 tomorrow night, mainly clear. Dry Friday and Saturday under sunny skies with highs in the upper 80s. That's the forecast. I'm meteorologist Megan Mulford for 98.7 Light FM. Right now, it's 75 degrees.
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0: A dear friend who I have known and loved for over 20 years called me today and he said, "So have we got an official countdown?" He was talking about my kids going back to school. And I said, "I think I've got it down to the hour." And don't get me wrong, we have had a phenomenal summer, best summer ever. We've been on road trips in our motorhome. We've been camping and swimming and rock hounding and mountain climbing. We've had friends over and slept under the stars and roasted hot dogs and marshmallows. But Mama Bear is ready. Let me tell you, Mama Bear is so ready for all five of the minor children that I am raising to go out that door. Don't turn around now. Go to school. I'm not excited about getting up early and getting them out the door and in the car and to the school. But I am excited that I will be able to go to the gym. I will be able to ride my horse. I will be able to have an adult conversation without two or three children inserting themselves in that conversation. So I am very much looking forward to that. If your littles are going back to school next week, or maybe they're back this week and you're getting used to the routine, I will be here to help you get into that routine kind of relaxing groove at night. 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
17: Here's your WHOP Weather Center forecast. Slight chance of thunderstorms tonight, otherwise partly cloudy skies. Lows level off around 69. Winds out of the southwest at around 5 miles an hour. Mainly clear tomorrow. High temperatures reach up to 90. 64 tomorrow night, mainly clear. Dry Friday and Saturday under sunny skies with highs in the upper 80s. That's the forecast. I'm meteorologist Megan Mulford for 98.7 Light FM. Right now, it's 75 degrees.
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1: The phone lines are open at 1-888-633-5452. 1-888-633-5452. 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

0: Tonight's Delilah's Dilemma is from a listener who says, I'm going through a terrible time in my life right now. My husband has left and says he isn't coming home. I feel lost. I keep thinking it's all a dream and it will go away, but then reality hits. We've been through some rough times in the last year, but this time he's refusing to see me or to come home. We don't have children, but we have fur babies. We even got married at the Humane Society coming up on 5 years this September. When I ask him to come and visit, he claims he wants peace. I don't have very many friends to talk to, Delilah. Is there any hope of fixing this? I look forward to hearing your advice. I will share my advice. Well, I don't know that I have any advice, but I will share my words of love with you coming up next. 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
16: Here's your WHOP Weather Center forecast. Slight chance of thunderstorms tonight, otherwise partly cloudy skies. Lows level off around 69. Winds out of the southwest at around 5 miles an hour. Mainly clear tomorrow. High temperatures reach up to 90. 64 tomorrow night, mainly clear. Dry Friday and Saturday under sunny skies with highs in the upper 80s. That's the forecast. I'm meteorologist Megan Mulford for 98.7 Light FM. Right now, it's 75 degrees.
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0: I know there is somebody listening right now whose heart is in despair because of the financial situation of the world. I know there's somebody listening right now who's lost their home, who's lost their hope, who's lost their way. I know there are people who are suffering deep depression, having lost everything. I was talking with somebody the other day who once had a multi-million dollar company he was running, and now he says, I own two bicycles and a heavy piece of equipment. I know that there are people who have lived in a family home for generations, and now they're losing that home. In the radio industry, people that I've known and loved and worked with for years have lost jobs. Downsizing, they call it. If you are in the throes of despair right now, please believe, if you can find a mustard seed of faith, that God has a plan for you. A plan for a hope and a future. If you can find that little mustard seed of faith to believe that and rest in that and call upon that and say, okay, God, you promised this. Now I'm going to believe you. And I'm going to stop stressing so much. And I'm going to start investing myself in the people I love instead of sitting here fussing and worrying and spiraling downward. Maybe then you'll get a better night's sleep. We'll be back in a moment. 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
16: 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Here's your WHOP Weather Center forecast. Slight chance of thunderstorms tonight, otherwise partly cloudy skies. Lows level off around 69. Winds out of the southwest at around 5 miles an hour. Mainly clear tomorrow. High temperatures reach up to 90. 64 tomorrow night, mainly clear. Dry Friday and Saturday, under sunny skies with highs in the upper 80s. That's the forecast. I'm meteorologist Megan Mulford for 98.7 Light FM. Right now, it's 75 degrees.
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1: It's late. I know you're tired. I'm tired. I picked blackberries today and my fingers hurt because I got stickers in them. But I'm sitting here with a cup of hot tea, got my feet up, and the phone lines open so I can talk to you after hours.

0: Your requests and dedications and love songs from the heart. A place to come and feel safe and secure. 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You can. 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So if you want to put the day aside, stop stressing about it, stop ruminating over whatever is stealing your joy, and instead focus on all the good things going on in the world. 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
15: Here's your WHOP Weather Center forecast. Partly cloudy overnight with a slight chance of thunderstorms. Lows level off around 69. Southwesterly winds at around 5 miles an hour. Highs around 90 Thursday. Lots of sunshine. Mainly clear skies Thursday night. Lows around 64. Clear skies and dry Friday and Saturday with highs in the upper 80s. That's the forecast. I'm meteorologist Megan Mulford for 98.7 Light FM. 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

0: If you have found us for the first time on this late Wednesday night, I'm glad that you're here. Don't hold back from saying something you want to say, but don't have the confidence to say it. Be bold, be brave, seize the opportunities, because you don't know what's going to happen tomorrow or where you'll be. So while you've got today, tell the people in your life how much you love them. 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
18: Here's your WHOP Weather Center forecast. Partly cloudy overnight with a slight chance of thunderstorms. Lows level off around 69. Southwesterly winds at around 5 miles an hour. Highs around 90 Thursday. Lots of sunshine. Mainly clear skies Thursday night. Lows around 64. Clear skies and dry Friday and Saturday with highs in the upper 80s. That's the forecast. I'm meteorologist Megan Mulford for 98.7 Light FM. Right now, 75.
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1: NBC News Radio, I'm Scott Carr. A coalition of Democratic-led states are suing to block President Trump's order limiting mail-in voting. As we hear from Tammy Trujillo, a federal judge has lifted a block on the executive order, allowing it to go forward.
2: The order directs agencies to compile a list of confirmed U.S. citizens eligible to vote in each state. The Postal Service would then oversee mail-in voting by establishing uniform standards. The lawsuit calls the order unconstitutional.
1: Meta Platforms will pay nearly $17 billion to settle a lawsuit over social media addiction. Several states had sued the tech giant, alleging it designed its social media platforms like Facebook to engage children and get them addicted. The alleged mastermind of the 9/11 attacks will stand trial in June of 2028. A military judge made that ruling Wednesday, nearly 25 years after the attacks. The Pakistani militant Khalid Sheikh Mohammed was captured in 2003. Scott Carr, NBC News Radio.
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4: And this update is brought to you by Four Seasons Catering. An investigation is underway after 42-year-old Miguel Finch in Hopkinsville was shot and killed on Kaufman Drive Wednesday morning. It happened around 3:30 a.m., and Hopkinsville Fire and EMS captain says when crews arrived, they found Finch with a gunshot wound to the chest. He was rushed to Jenny Stewart Medical Center with CPR in progress, but would be pronounced deceased shortly after arrival. A lightning strike reportedly caused a fire at Lake Barkley State Resort Park in Katy's on Wednesday. According to a news release, it's believed that the east side of the resort's dining room roof was struck by lightning at around 11:20 a.m., The lightning strike ignited a fire on the roof, which was quickly extinguished. No injuries were reported. And a U.S. Army Black Hawk helicopter from Fort Campbell crashed in Colorado on Tuesday, and no injuries were reported in the mishap. That's been your news. Deontay Berry reporting.
5: Here's your WHOP Weather Center forecast. Partly cloudy overnight with a slight chance of thunderstorms. Lows level off around 69. Southwesterly winds at around 5 miles an hour. Highs around 90 Thursday. Lots of sunshine. Mainly clear skies Thursday night, lows around 64. Clear skies and dry Friday and Saturday, with highs in the upper 80s. That's the forecast. I'm meteorologist Megan Mulford for 98.7 Light FM. Right now, 75.
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Fine Young Cannibals from their album called The Raw and The Cooked, one of two number ones off that album. That's She Drives Me Crazy. Billy Joel's coming up. Adele's on the way before Billy Joel. And before Adele, it's Blink-182. Here's All the Small Things.

0: music, Billy Joel and The Longest Time. Also right before Billy Joel, music from Adele and Rumor Has It. Blink-182's All the Small Things and the top of the hour started things off with The Fine Young Cannibal, She Drives Me Crazy. I'm Joe. I've got more great music coming your way. The Men at Work are working hard, and also Meatloaf, Walk the Moon, and Hang On for Ella Langley, all coming up.
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2: Here's your WHOP Weather Center forecast. Partly cloudy overnight with a slight chance of thunderstorms. Lows level off around 69. Southwesterly winds at around 5 miles an hour. Highs around 90 Thursday. Lots of sunshine. Mainly clear skies Thursday night. Lows around 64. Clear skies and dry Friday and Saturday with highs in the upper 80s. That's the forecast. I'm meteorologist Megan Mulford for 98.7 Light FM. 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

0: The late Marvin Lee Adey. We know him as Meatloaf. That's I'd Do Anything for Love, but I won't do that. Meatloaf hooking up once again with the late Jim Steinman to bring us that huge hit for Meatloaf. Also, Men at Work, who can it be now? It's me, Juskar. Thanks for asking. Glad to be here with you, hanging out with great music to come, including music on the way from AJR. Going to hear from Heart, Post Malone, and I promised Ella Langley she's coming up.
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0: Ella Langley, Chosen, Texas, 19 weeks. 19 non-consecutive weeks, though, at number one. That ties the record of 19 weeks for a bar song, Tipsy from Shaboozy, and Old Town Road from Lil Nas X, both at 19 weeks. 16 weeks at number one for Last Night from Morgan Wallen and Despacito. That was Luis Fonsi and Daddy Yankee featuring Justin Bieber. And 16 weeks at number one for One Sweet Day, Mariah Carey and Boyz II Men in 1995 and 96. But Ella Langley getting close to taking over the crown. 22 weeks at number one is the record. That's for Mariah Carey, but that's for her song, All I Want for Christmas Is You. So right now, Ella Langley tied at number one for the non-holiday number one. Length of songs or length of weeks at number one, 19 weeks at number one for Chosen, Texas. Next week, it'll be 20 if it makes it. And who knows? It may continue to go past Mariah Carey. We'll see. Coming up in just a couple of minutes, hang on for more great music. Speaking of Post Malone, got Posty coming up and Heart on the way.
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7: Here's your WHOP Weather Center forecast. Partly cloudy overnight with a slight chance of thunderstorms. Lows level off around 69. Southwesterly winds at around 5 miles an hour. Highs around 90 Thursday. Lots of sunshine. Mainly clear skies Thursday night. Lows around 64. Clear skies and dry Friday and Saturday with highs in the upper 80s. That's the forecast. I'm meteorologist Megan Mulford for 98.7 Light FM. Right now, 75.
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1: NBC News Radio, I'm Tammy Trujillo. A federal judge has lifted the final injunction blocking President Trump's nationwide mail-in voting order. That judge agreed with the DOJ, but more challenges are expected. The order directs agencies to compile a list of confirmed U.S. citizens eligible to vote in each state. The Postal Service would then oversee mail-in voting by establishing uniform standards. Meta's reached a nearly $17 billion settlement in a landmark trial around teen social media addiction. Several states sued the tech giant, alleging it designed its social media platforms, including Facebook and WhatsApp, to engage children and get them addicted. As part of the settlement, Meta denied the allegations but committed to putting in new guardrails. The U.S. Army is investigating a Black Hawk helicopter crash in Colorado. Four people were on board when the helicopter went down in Gilpin County on Tuesday, but nobody was injured. Tammy Trujillo, NBC News Radio.
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3: And this update is brought to you by Four Seasons Catering. An investigation is underway after 42-year-old Miguel Finch in Hopkinsville was shot and killed on Coffin Drive Wednesday morning. It happened around 3:30 a.m., and Hopkinsville Fire and EMS Captain says when crews arrived, they found Finch with a gunshot wound to the chest. He was rushed to Jenny Stewart Medical Center with CPR in progress, but would be pronounced deceased shortly after arrival. A lightning strike reportedly caused a fire at Lake Barkley State Resort Park in Katy's on Wednesday. According to a news release, it's believed that the east side of the resort's dining room roof was struck by lightning at around 11:20 a.m., The lightning strike ignited a fire on the roof, which was quickly extinguished. No injuries were reported. And a U.S. Army Black Hawk helicopter from Fort Campbell crashed in Colorado on Tuesday, and no injuries were reported in the mishap. That's been your news, Deontay Berry reporting.
4: Here's your WHOP Weather Center forecast. High temperatures reach up to 90. Today, under mainly sunny skies, northwesterly winds 5 to 10 miles an hour. Lows around 64. Tonight, mainly clear. 88 tomorrow, ample sunshine expected. Clear skies and dry, Saturday and Sunday, upper 80s, Saturday, mid-90s by Sunday. That's the forecast. I'm meteorologist Megan Mulford for 98.7 Light FM. Right now, it's 75 degrees.
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It's okay to be a nerd. It's hip to be square, says Huey Lewis and the News. Another one from their sports release, starting up another great hour of great music. On the way, the Police and Alex Warren. Here's NSYNC and Bye Bye Bye.

0: Alex Warren and Ordinary, and also right before that, Police. Every little thing she does is magic. Might want to dedicate that one to Ella Langley for the magic on the charts that she's had. As I said, 19 weeks at number one for Choosin' Texas. And In Sync with Bye Bye Bye. Coming up in just a minute. Hang on, I've got music on the way from Wham, Gloria Estefan, and One Republic.
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5: Here's your WHOP Weather Center forecast. High temperatures reach up to 90. Today, under mainly sunny skies, northwesterly winds 5 to 10 miles an hour. Lows around 64. Tonight, mainly clear. 88 tomorrow, ample sunshine expected. Clear skies and dry, Saturday and Sunday, upper 80s. Saturday, mid-90s by Sunday. That's the forecast. I'm meteorologist Megan Mulford for 98.7 Light FM. Right now, it's 75 degrees.
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0: One Republic and Secrets. Also right before One Republic, Gloria Estefan, Everlasting Love. And Wake Me Up Before You Go-Go from the late George Michael, along with Andrew Ridgely. Together they formed Wham. I'm Joe here, and coming up in just a couple of minutes, we'll take a look at the birthdays. Happy birthday to you, by the way, if your birthday is today, the 26th day of August. We'll take a look and see what celebrities are having birthdays today. Pretty long list of celebrity birthdays. We'll get to that coming up. And hang on for Desiree and Miley Cyrus also coming up.
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0: Rock of the Casbah with The Clash, and right before The Clash rocked the Casbah, I had Miley Cyrus, Party in the USA. You might be having a birthday party, especially I hope you are if today is your birthday. August 26th, birthdays, happy birthday to you. You share your birthday with John Mulaney, the comedian, is 44. Dylan O'Brien, the actor, turns 35 today. Kiki Palmer is 33. Happy birthday to Melissa McCarthy, the actress and comedian, is 56. Chris Pine, the actor, turns 46 today. Adrian Young, drummer with the band No Doubt, is 57 today. Happy birthday to Valerie Simpson. You might remember the songwriting and singing duo Ashford and Simpson. Well, Valerie Simpson, half of Ashford and Simpson, is 80 today. Macaulay Culkin, the actor, is 46. And Branford Marsalis, the musician and band leader, 66. Those are your celebrity birthdays today. But, of course, if you're celebrating, yours is the most important. So happy birthday to you.
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9: Here's your WHOP Weather Center forecast. High temperatures reach up to 90. Today, under mainly sunny skies, northwesterly winds 5 to 10 miles an hour. Lows around 64. Tonight, mainly clear. 88 tomorrow, ample sunshine expected. Clear skies and dry, Saturday and Sunday, upper 80s, Saturday, mid-90s by Sunday. That's the forecast. I'm meteorologist Megan Mulford for 98.7 Light FM. Right now, it's 75 degrees.
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I forgive you, now I ask the same of you.

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1: NBC News Radio, I'm Tammy Trujillo. Meta is settling its federal trial over social media addiction for nearly $17 billion. Numerous states sued the tech giant, alleging it designed its social media platforms, including Facebook and WhatsApp, to engage children and get them addicted, and that Meta misled users about the safety of the apps. As part of the settlement, Meta denied the allegations but committed to new safety measures. A federal judge has lifted a nationwide block on President Trump's executive order targeting mail-in voting. The order directs agencies to compile a list of confirmed U.S. citizens eligible to vote in each state. The Postal Service will then oversee mail-in voting by establishing uniform standards. A Delta flight from Los Angeles to Boston was forced to divert to Detroit after the captain became ill mid-flight on Tuesday. During communications with air traffic control, the captain can be heard telling a controller he needed to go to the hospital once they reached the gate. Tammy Trujillo, NBC News Radio.
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3: And this update is brought to you by Four Seasons Catering. An investigation is underway after 42-year-old Miguel Finch in Hopkinsville was shot and killed on Kaufman Drive Wednesday morning. It happened around 3:30 a.m., and Hopkinsville Fire and EMS captain says when crews arrived, they found Finch with a gunshot wound to the chest. He was rushed to Jenny Stewart Medical Center with CPR in progress, but would be pronounced deceased shortly after arrival. A lightning strike reportedly caused a fire at Lake Barkley State Resort Park in Katy's on Wednesday. According to a news release, it's believed that the east side of the resort's dining room roof was struck by lightning at around 11:20 a.m. The lightning strike ignited a fire on the roof, which was quickly extinguished. No injuries were reported. And a U.S. Army Black Hawk helicopter from Fort Campbell crashed in Colorado on Tuesday, and no injuries were reported in the mishap. That's been your news, Deontay Berry reporting.
4: Here's your WHOP Weather Center forecast. High temperatures reach up to 90. Today, under mainly sunny skies, northwesterly winds 5 to 10 miles an hour. Lows around 64. Tonight, mainly clear. 88 tomorrow, ample sunshine expected. Clear skies and dry, Saturday and Sunday, upper 80s. Saturday, mid-90s by Sunday. That's the forecast. I'm meteorologist Megan Mulford for 98.7 Light FM. Right now, it's 75 degrees.
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Taylor Swift and Cruel Summer. It's Joe here with Vance Joy and Red Hot Chili Peppers coming up. But first, I heard a rumor. Here's Bananarama.

0: Riptide, that is Vance Joy, and right before Vance Joy, Red Hot Chili Peppers, Going Under the Bridge. I heard a rumor from Bananarama. It's not bananas, but something else that's going to help you be more healthy. I'll tell you what you could eat daily to help your heart health. Details coming up in just a couple of minutes. Hang on for that. Also coming up, The Outfield, The Backstreet Boys, and Olivia Rodrigo.
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8: Here's your WHOP Weather Center forecast. High temperatures reach up to 90. Today, under mainly sunny skies, northwesterly winds 5 to 10 miles an hour. Lows around 64. Tonight, mainly clear. 88 tomorrow. Ample sunshine expected. Clear skies and dry, Saturday and Sunday, upper 80s, Saturday, mid-90s by Sunday. That's the forecast. I'm meteorologist Megan Mulford for 98.7 Light FM. Right now, it's 75 degrees.
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0: Backstreet Boys, I'll Never Break Your Heart. Also in that set, Outfield, Your Love, and Drop Dead from Olivia Rodrigo. We're going to increase your opportunity to not drop dead, to be more healthy. I mentioned a food that you can eat. A 6-month study found that eating one avocado a day reduces your LDL, which is your bad cholesterol, by 49 nanomoles per liter. Okay, potentially cutting your heart disease risk by about 5%. Researchers analyzed over 786 adults with abdominal obesity, and they split the participants into a couple of different groups. One of them just maintained their usual diet. The other half added a daily avocado without any other lifestyle changes. Cardiologist Kirk McNaught explained that avocados contain monounsaturated fats, phytosterols, and fiber, all of which help clear cholesterol from the body, helps reduce the LDL, the bad cholesterol. A separate study in 2022 found that eating at least 2 avocado servings a week also lowered your cardiovascular disease risk by 16%. So eating avocados, you don't have to eat one every day, but if you did, that's good for you. But if you eat a couple a week, you can reduce your cardiovascular disease risk by 16%. Bring on the avocados.
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0: Remember the Time, Michael Jackson, and the one and only King of Pop. Right before that, Cyndi Lauper, Girls Just Want to Have Fun, and Levitating from Dua Lipa. On my recent vacation on one of our flights, we watched the Michael movie with Michael's, what is his nephew? Or his cousin, I believe his nephew that played him in the movie, Michael. Did a good job, too. Pretty good story. The Michael motion picture, and they're working already on the follow-up to that. Coming up in just a couple of minutes, hang on for Nickelback and Sir Elton John.
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9: Here's your WHOP Weather Center forecast. High temperatures reach up to 89 today under mainly sunny skies, northerly winds at around 5 miles an hour. Mainly clear skies again tonight, lows around 64. Mainly clear skies tomorrow, highs level off around 87. Sunny skies and dry Saturday and Sunday, upper 80s. Saturday, mid-90s by Sunday. That's the forecast. I'm meteorologist Megan Mulford for 98.7 Light FM. Currently 75.
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1: NBC News Radio, I'm Tammy Trujillo. At least 160 people are dead after catastrophic flash flooding hit the border of Nepal and Tibet, sweeping through valleys and laying waste to villages. The number of missing has now risen to nearly 1,000, with dozens of Americans among them. The State Department says the U.S. Embassy in Kathmandu is working closely with local authorities to locate and assist U.S. citizens in the affected areas. A landmark $17.1 billion multi-state settlement with Meta over teen social media addiction has been announced. It's reportedly the largest state consumer protection settlement in history outside of the big tobacco settlements of the 1990s. A new pill has been approved that nearly doubles the survival rates of patients dealing with pancreatic cancer. The FDA has approved a new pill from Revolution Medicine called RazinQ. The out-of-pocket costs for RazinQ will be about $40,000 a month. Tammy Trujillo, NBC News Radio.
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3: And this update is brought to you by Four Seasons Catering. An investigation is underway after 42-year-old Miguel Finch in Hopkinsville was shot and killed on Kaufman Drive Wednesday morning. It happened around 3:30 a.m., and Hopkinsville Fire and EMS Captain says when crews arrived, they found Finch with a gunshot wound to the chest. He was rushed to Jenny Stewart Medical Center with CPR in progress, but would be pronounced deceased shortly after arrival. A lightning strike reportedly caused a fire at Lake Barkley State Resort Park in Katy's on Wednesday. According to a news release, it's believed that the east side of the resort's dining room roof was struck by lightning at around 11:20 a.m. The lightning strike ignited a fire on the roof, which was quickly extinguished. No injuries were reported. And a U.S. Army Black Hawk helicopter from Fort Campbell crashed in Colorado on Tuesday, and no injuries were reported in the mishap. That's been your news, Deontay Berry reporting.
4: Here's your WHOP Weather Center forecast. High temperatures reach up to 89. Today, under mainly sunny skies, northerly winds at around 5 miles an hour. Mainly clear skies again. Tonight, lows around 64. Mainly clear skies tomorrow. Highs level off around 87. Sunny skies and dry Saturday and Sunday. Upper 80s. Saturday, mid-90s by Sunday. That's the forecast. I'm meteorologist Megan Mulford for 98.7 Light FM. Currently 75.
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I'm going to stop the world and get off right here because I melt with you. Modern English, and I melt with you. Kicking off another great hour of great music. Hang on for Joan Jett and the Blackhearts coming up. Also David Guetta and Sia together. Here's the Wallflowers.

0: Joan Jett of the Blackhearts. I hate myself for loving you, but I still do. Also, David Guetta and Sia, Titanium and One Headlight from Jacob Dylan and the Wallflowers. Starting out at the top of the hour, Modern English, I Stop the World and I Melt with You. Jason Derulo coming up, Journey coming up, Jennifer Lopez coming up. All the next few artists start with the letter J. I feel like I'm in Sesame Street. Why not?
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5: Here's your WHOP Weather Center forecast. High temperatures reach up to 89 today under mainly sunny skies, northerly winds at around 5 miles an hour. Mainly clear skies again tonight, lows around 64. Mainly clear skies tomorrow, highs level off around 87. Sunny skies and dry Saturday and Sunday, upper 80s. Saturday, mid-90s by Sunday. That's the forecast. I'm meteorologist Megan Mulford for 98.7 Light FM. 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

The one and only J-Lo, Jennifer Lopez, waiting for tonight. It's going to be a special night. Also in that set, music from Jason Derulo, Want to Want Me, and Faithfully from Journey, still out on their farewell tour, The Final Frontier. Once that tour is completed, Neil Sean is already trademarked Journey Beyond. That, I don't know, is that going to be the name of the band?

0: Huntrix, It's Golden, and also right before that, John Cicada, Do You Believe in Us? Madonna and Into the Groove, getting us into the groove on this Wednesday, headed for Thursday. Thanks for joining me. I'm Joe. I've got music on the way in just a minute from Ed Sheeran and Eddie Money. Ed and Ed, back to back, coming up.
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13: Liberty. Here's your WHOP Weather Center forecast. High temperatures reach up to 89 today under mainly sunny skies, northerly winds at around 5 miles an hour. Mainly clear skies again tonight, lows around 64. Mainly clear skies tomorrow, highs level off around 87. Sunny skies and dry Saturday and Sunday, upper 80s. Saturday, mid 90s by Sunday. That's the forecast. I'm meteorologist Megan Mulford for 98.7 Light FM. 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
1: NBC News Radio, I'm Mark Mayfield. The man allegedly behind the 9/11 attacks will stand trial in June of 2028. A military judge made that ruling on Wednesday. Khalid Sheikh Mohammed was captured in 2003 and has been held at Guantanamo since 2006. A coalition of Democratic-led states are suing to block President Trump's order limiting mail-in voting. Here's Tammy Trujillo.
2: Shortly after that lawsuit was announced, a federal judge lifted a block on the executive order, allowing it to be implemented. The order directs agencies to compile a list of confirmed U.S. citizens eligible to vote in each state. The Postal Service would then oversee mail-in voting by establishing uniform standards. The White House says the order is about common-sense measures that protect the security of mail-in ballots. The lawsuit, though, calls the order unconstitutional. I'm Tammy Trujillo.
1: And actor Tim Curry is dead. He was 80 years old. Mark Mayfield, NBC News Radio.
3: From Hopkinsville's News Authority, this is WHOP News.
4: And this update is brought to you by Four Seasons Catering. An investigation is underway after 42-year-old Miguel Finch in Hopkinsville was shot and killed on Kaufman Drive Wednesday morning. It happened around 3:30 a.m., and Hopkinsville Fire and EMS Captain says when crews arrived, they found Finch with a gunshot wound to the chest. He was rushed to Jenny Stewart Medical Center with CPR in progress, but would be pronounced deceased shortly after arrival. A lightning strike reportedly caused a fire at Lake Barkley State Resort Park in Katy's on Wednesday. According to a news release, it's believed that the east side of the resort's dining room roof was struck by lightning at around 11:20 a.m. The lightning strike ignited a fire on the roof, which was quickly extinguished. No injuries were reported. And a U.S. Army Black Hawk helicopter from Fort Campbell crashed in Colorado on Tuesday, and no injuries were reported in the mishap. That's been your news, Deontay Berry reporting.
5: Here's your WHOP Weather Center forecast. Daytime highs approaching 89. Today, under mainly sunny skies, northerly winds at around 5 miles an hour. Mainly clear skies again. Tonight, lows dip down to about 64. Mainly clear skies tomorrow, highs around 87. Lots of sunshine and dry Saturday and Sunday, upper 80s. Saturday, mid-90s by Sunday. That's the forecast. I'm meteorologist Megan Mulford for 98.7 Light FM. Right now, it's 75 degrees.
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keep it to yourself. It's my life. I'll do it and live it the way I want to without your input. Thank you very much. Billy Joel and My Life starting up this hour. I'm Joe. Thanks for spending part of your life with us and having the radio turned on. I'm Joe with Bruno Mars and Tommy Two-Tone coming up after Ellie Goulding. Here's Love Me Like You Do from 50 Shades of Grey.

0: MetLife Stadium in East Rutherford, New Jersey, again tonight for that man on the Bruno Mars The Romantic Tour in support of his latest album. There's Bruno. And Risk It All coming up in just a couple of minutes. Hang on. I've got music for you from Prince. Natalie Merchant stepping away from 10,000 Maniacs and going solo, too.
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8: Here's your WHOP Weather Center forecast. Daytime highs approaching 89. Today, under mainly sunny skies, northerly winds at around 5 miles an hour. Mainly clear skies again. Tonight, lows dip down to about 64. Mainly clear skies tomorrow, highs around 87. Lots of sunshine and dry, Saturday and Sunday, upper 80s, Saturday, mid-90s by Sunday. That's the forecast. I'm meteorologist Megan Mulford for 98.7 Light FM. Right now, it's 75 degrees.
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0: from the very first Trolls, the movie. That's Justin Timberlake's Can't Stop the Feeling. Also in that set, Natalie Merchant, Wonder, and Little Red Corvette from the late and great Prince, taking us for a spin. I'm Joe, saying thank you for coming along for the ride. Coming up ahead on the road posts, on the signposts, I see Glass Animals, I see Huey Lewis in the news, and up next, it's Jennifer Page.
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0: She's hot and cold. She's heart and soul. That's Huey Lewis and the news. And also glass animals, heat waves. Speaking of being hot and cold, heat waves. Had our share of those throughout the country this year, and they're continuing. Jennifer Page and Crush started out that set of great music. It's always great music. Thank you for coming along and sticking around and having the radio turned on. Keep it turned on and turned up for music on the way in just a minute from Ava Max and George Michael.
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7: Here's your WHOP Weather Center forecast. Daytime highs approaching 89. Today, under mainly sunny skies, northerly winds at around 5 miles an hour. Mainly clear skies again. Tonight, lows dip down to about 64. Mainly clear skies. Tomorrow, highs around 87. Lots of sunshine and dry. Saturday and Sunday, upper 80s. Saturday, mid-90s by Sunday. That's the forecast. I'm meteorologist Megan Mulford for 98.7 Light FM. Right now, it's 75 degrees.
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1: NBC News Radio, I'm Michael Kastner. At least 160 people are dead after catastrophic flash flooding hit the border of Nepal and Tibet, sweeping through the valleys and laying waste to villages. More from Tammy Trujillo.
2: Authorities say at least 165 bodies have been recovered, but hundreds of people are still missing, including dozens of Americans. The flood happened Wednesday when a wall of water rushed through a mountain valley in the border region, destroying bridges, roads, and buildings. Nepal's prime minister released a statement expressing deep sorrow over the loss of life. Nepal's disaster officials say the flood was triggered by a landslide about 12 miles north of the border. The U.S. State Department says it's closely monitoring the situation and is deploying a disaster response advisor to support response efforts.
1: Secretary of War Pete Hegseth has upgraded the Valor Awards given to the Marines who guarded the entrance to the airport in Kabul, Afghanistan in 2021. Hegseth spoke at a ceremony on Wednesday to honor the Marines.
3: Today we're here to look you in the eye and to deliver the recognition you earned 5 years ago.
1: A suicide bomber struck the Abbey Gate entrance and killed 13 U.S. service members and 170 Afghans. Earlier this year, the Pentagon determined several awards had been inappropriately downgraded and now accurately reflect the extreme risk these Marines knowingly accepted. President Trump is headlining a fundraiser in Houston later today for Texas State Attorney General Ken Paxton's bid for U.S. Senate. Republican is locked in a tight race with Democratic State Representative James Tallarico. Both parties see the race as being key to deciding who controls the Senate. And Dolly Parton's music has surged significantly on Spotify following her death on Tuesday. Total streams increased over 1,200% globally. Michael Kastner, NBC News Radio.
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11: Good morning, and this is Deontay Berry reporting. An investigation is underway after 42-year-old Miguel Finch of Hopkinsville was shot and killed on Kauffman Drive early Wednesday morning. It happened at the Ravenwood Apartments off of Kauffman just before 3:30 a.m., Hopkinsville Fire and EMS Captain Peyton Rogers tells WHOP News that when crews arrived, they found Finch with a gunshot wound to the chest. He was rushed to the Jenny Stewart Medical Center with CPR in progress, but would be pronounced deceased shortly after arrival. Daquavion Bernard, the man charged in the June shooting death of Nevaeh Gill, was arraigned in Christian Circuit Court Wednesday morning, along with the two charged with burglary in relation to that case. Bernard is charged with murder, two counts of first-degree wanton endangerment, and tampering with physical evidence in relation to the events that reportedly occurred on June 22nd. Bernard appeared alongside defense attorney Sands Tuning, who entered a not guilty plea on his behalf and says he's already began to go through the evidence in the case.
12: You've been indicted by the grand jury in case number 26-CR-510. Mr. Tuning, can you acknowledge his identity waiver for the reading, enter a not guilty plea in your electronic appearance?
13: Yes, Your Honor.
12: How far do we need to schedule this?
13: About 6 weeks.
14: Yes, and we gave the preliminary discovery, but I think everything else was loaded yesterday.
13: I saw that, yes.
11: A U.S. Army Black Hawk helicopter from Fort Campbell crashed in Colorado on Tuesday, and no injuries were reported in the mishap. According to the Stars and Stripes media outlet, the crash happened west of Denver, and it involved four Special Operations Aviation soldiers. Currently, there are no reported injuries, according to a spokesperson with U.S. Army Special Operations Command. Hopkinsville Parks and Recreation Program Coordinators Jacob Gibson and J.R. Davey recently appeared on WHOP News to spotlight improvements at Debo Park and Rotary Park. At a Hopkinsville City Council meeting in July, Trey Siffles, a member of Mets B, asked council members if a basketball court could be installed at Debo Park. Following the request, Gibson says a half court with a basketball hoop was installed at the park. Then work started on Monday at Rotary Park on Pardew Lane to construct a fence around the playground. He also shared that a permanent sign for the playground has been installed. Deontay Berry reporting.
4: Here's your WHOP Weather Center forecast. Daytime highs approaching 89. Today, under mainly sunny skies, northerly winds at around 5 miles an hour. Mainly clear skies again. Tonight, lows dip down to about 64. Mainly clear skies tomorrow, highs around 87. Lots of sunshine and dry Saturday and Sunday, upper 80s. Saturday, mid-90s by Sunday. That's the forecast. I'm meteorologist Megan Mulford for 98.7 Light FM. Right now, it's 75 degrees.
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15: This is America in the Morning from Westwood One. Good morning, I'm John Trout. It's Thursday, August 27th, 2026. Here's what's coming up on America in the Morning.
16: Making the case for a trade war on both sides of the U.S.-Canada border.
17: Facing a 50% tariff.
18: Canada's had the best deal.
16: I'm Richard Johnson.
19: A federal judge is lifting a major legal obstacle to President Trump's bid to limit mail voting. Sagar Magani, Washington.
20: There are tributes around the world in honor of Dolly Parton, who died in Nashville.
21: So we get to dress up and have fun.
20: I'm Ed Donahue.
22: A federal judge chimes in on whether or not an ICE officer from Minnesota should be extradited back to that state from Texas. I'm Clayton Neville.
23: Dan J. Sullivan has advanced to the general election for U.S. Senator in Alaska, and he has the same name as the incumbent, Idonna Warner.
15: And in business, NVIDIA's off-the-charts earnings spurs the markets. All ahead on America in the Morning. It's 7 after. The U.S.-Canada trade war may center on tariffs, but for officials, it's also about winning hearts and minds on both sides of the border. As nations are digging in and prices for many goods will be going up, the latest from correspondent Rich Johnson.
16: Top officials from both countries spoke to the other's news networks to explain their sides. U.S. Trade Representative Jamison Greer on the CBC.
18: Canada's had the best deal. We offered an even better deal.
24: Yeah.
18: It would have been a springboard for future progress for us. And now that's gone away.
16: And Canada's Trade Minister for the U.S., Dominic LeBlanc, on CNN.
25: We cannot afford not to protect Canadian workers and Canadian businesses that are suddenly facing a 50% tariff.
16: But speaking to his countrymen.
26: You're at war when you get attacked. We got attacked.
16: At a news conference, Canadian Prime Minister Mark Carney acknowledged he's in war mode.
26: We've got the reserves, we've got the resilience, we've got the plan, we've got the focus.
16: In British Columbia, Premier David Eby told reporters he's looking for the next round of retaliation, such as canceling a big military order.
27: Oh, when your friend kicks you in the back, one of the first rules is you don't then go and buy $12 billion of fighter jets from that person.
16: Or in this case, from American contractor Lockheed Martin. Alberta Premier Danielle Smith used an official video to repeat that she wants no retaliation. That involves cutting off the nearly 4 million barrels of her province's crude oil that flows to the U.S. every day.
28: Doing so would absolutely devastate the Canadian economy. It would not only extinguish the livelihoods of hundreds of thousands of Albertans, it would economically hobble our friends and neighbors in other provinces to the east.
16: But the trade war does have its less serious side. President Trump floated the idea of renaming Lake Ontario Lake America. That prompted Ontario Premier Doug Ford to post an image of Lake Michigan renamed Lake Epstein. And a group called the Canadian Resistance Army not only wrote a song...

0: This is America in the Morning. Welcome back. It's 26 after. A Republican candidate in Maine has a plan to get federal law enforcement to watch over voting booths for the November election. Jennifer King reports it would involve a phone call to President Trump.
1: As President Trump sows doubts about mail-in ballots and midterm election security, the Associated Press has obtained audio of Maine's Republican nominee for governor, Bobby Charles, telling supporters he has a secret.
2: I have a friend named Tom Holman.
1: He'll ask the White House border czar to send federal agents to polling places.
2: I'm going to ask Tom, actually 3 or 4 weeks before the election, maybe 3, I'm going to make an appeal for ICE and marshals. We got our voting booths.
1: Charles was speaking August 20th to a chapter of Young Republicans in Arundel, Maine. He later explained his comments by saying local election authorities should do everything possible to prevent illegal voting in the state. Maine's Democratic Party criticized the idea as voter intimidation, and a federal law passed in 1865 makes it illegal to station armed federal officers at polling places unless they are repelling armed enemies. The White House and Homeland Security officials have previously said there are no plans to deploy ICE agents at polling places unless there is a specific threat. I'm Jennifer King.
0: It's now official in the 49th state. There will be 2 Dan Sullivans on the ballot for U.S. Senate. Correspondent Donna Warder reports on an Alaska race in which one candidate is being accused of purposely confusing voters.
3: Dan J. Sullivan has advanced to the general election for U.S. Senator in Alaska. He's a Republican, and he has the same name as the incumbent, Republican Senator Dan Sullivan, who also advanced following the August 18th primary. Dan J. Sullivan, a retired teacher, sued for a spot on the ballot and won after a judge invalidated a decision by a top state elections official who claimed that Dan J. Sullivan filed his candidacy to confuse voters. The Division of Elections listed Dan J. Sullivan on the ballot as Daniel J. Sullivan Jr. with no party affiliation. The current senator was listed as Dan S. Sullivan, Republican incumbent. I'm Donna Warder.
0: America in the Morning for Thursday, August 27th, 2026, is produced by Jeff McKay. I'm John Trout. This is Westwood One.
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6: Good Thursday morning. It's 5:30. It's 67 degrees in Hopkinsville. This is WHOP and WHOP HD1, Hopkinsville, Clarksville, and Fort Campbell.
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8: Kentucky cattle farmers are criticizing a federal plan to allow 60% more beef imports into the country. Right now, ground beef costs nearly $7 a pound in stores. The government says imports will lower grocery bills, but local farmers fear the cheap influx of meat will push down market prices, just as a recent drought has forced the American herd to a 75-year low. And local businesses are honoring the spirit of the late Dolly Parton by raising money for her literacy program. The Kentucky Shop in Lexington has already raised $15,000 by selling custom t-shirts, which will fund free books for young children. Also, Country Boy Brewing will donate nearly 10% of all sales on September 5th across its Georgetown and Lexington breweries. Meanwhile, development directors have approved $86 million in new infrastructure projects for South Central Kentucky. Morgantown Mayor Billy Phelps led the regional board meeting in Bowling Green. The vote advances 14 local projects to upgrade water systems, fix critical roads, and build more more affordable housing for working-class families across 10 counties. In Lexington, the search is on for Fayette County's next school superintendent. FCPS school board leaders are setting up a special committee of teachers, principals, and parents to screen nominees. The window to apply closes at noon on September 2nd as the district seeks to replace the retired superintendent. New 18-month pilot program is delivering fresh vegetables and healthy meals to corner stores in West Louisville neighborhoods. Feed Louisville is partnering with the owners of neighborhood stores to fight childhood obesity, with store owners keeping 100% of the profits. Finally, the city of Paris will turn into a Christmas wonderland for a new holiday movie. Casting directors are calling on local families and kids to come to Main Street Thursday to work as extras in a church scene. Volunteers are asked to wear winter sweaters in bright holiday colors. I'm Travis Laird.
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11: And good morning. This is WHOP News, and my name is Hannah Hagman, reporting at 5:33. An investigation is underway after 42-year-old Miguel Finch of Hopkinsville was shot and killed on Kaufman Drive early Wednesday morning in Hopkinsville. It happened at the Ravenwood Apartments off of Kaufman just before 3:30 a.m. Hopkinsville Fire and EMS Captain Peyton Rogers tells WHOP News that when crews arrived, they found Finch with a gunshot wound to the chest. He was rushed to Jenny Stewart Medical Center with CPR in progress, but would be pronounced deceased shortly after arrival. In an update, HPD names 19-year-old Jabarion Murphy as the suspect in that shooting, and an active arrest warrant for the charge of murder has been issued. He's described as a black male, standing approximately 5'11 and weighing around 240 pounds. Anyone with information on Murphy's whereabouts is asked to contact the ECC at 270-890-1300. DeQuavian Bronaugh, the man charged in the June shooting death of Nevaeh Gill, was arraigned in Christian Circuit Court Wednesday morning, along with the two charged with burglary in relation to that case. Bronaugh is charged with murder, two counts of first-degree wanton endangerment, and tampering with physical evidence in relation to the events that reportedly occurred on June 22nd of this year. Bronaugh appeared alongside defense attorney Sanch Tuning, who entered a not guilty plea on his behalf and says he's already begun to go through the evidence in the case.
12: You've been indicted by the grand jury in case number 26-CR-510. Mr. Tuning, can you acknowledge his identity, waive further reading, enter a not guilty plea in your electronic appearance?
13: Yes, Your Honor.
12: How far out do we need to schedule this?
13: About 6 weeks.
14: Yes, and we gave the preliminary discovery, but I think everything else was loaded yesterday.
13: I saw that, yes.
11: Gill was one of three individuals who allegedly entered Bronaugh's apartment and took a firearm from inside. The other two individuals who are accused of unlawfully entering Bronaugh's apartment are 18-year-old Darion Sharp and 18-year-old Javonte Bussell, both of Hopkinsville. They were both arraigned in Christian Circuit Court Wednesday morning on those charges. A U.S. Army Black Hawk helicopter from Fort Campbell crashed in Colorado on Tuesday, and no injuries were reported in the mishap. According to the Stars and Stripes media outlet, the crash happened west of Denver, and it involved four Special Operations Aviation soldiers. Currently, there are no reported injuries, according to a spokesperson with U.S. Army Special Operations Command. Hopkinsville Parks and Recreation Program coordinators Jacob Gibson and J.R. Davey recently appeared on WHOP News to spotlight improvements at DeBoe Park and Rotary Park. At a Hopkinsville City Council meeting in July, Trey Sibbles, a member of Men to Be, asked council members if

0: A lightning strike reportedly caused a fire at Lake Barkley State Resort Park in Katy's Wednesday. According to a news release, it's believed that the east side of the resort's dining room roof was struck by lightning at around 11:20 a.m. The lightning strike ignited a fire on the roof, which was quickly extinguished. The East Golden Pond Fire Department, Katy's Fire Department, Trigg County EMS, and the construction team with Pinnacle Incorporated assisted in locating and putting out the fire. Robert Toran III appeared in Christian Circuit Court on Wednesday, where he was arraigned on a charge of first-degree assault in connection to the shooting of a 20-year-old man on Wassum Court in Oak Grove in 2024. His defense attorney entered a not guilty plea on his behalf, and his additional charges of first-degree wanton endangerment and first-degree fleeing or evading police are still pending. Avery Bates of Clarksville was arraigned for murder in Christian Circuit Court on Wednesday in connection to a shooting that occurred in Oak Grove in 2025. Bates is accused of fatally shooting Jalen Glenn outside of a business in Oak Grove. Bates was arrested in Clarksville in June in court Wednesday. He appeared alongside defense attorney Michael Thompson, who entered a not guilty plea on his behalf. Bates will reappear in court on October 7th for a pretrial conference. After being given 90 days to fix the safety violations at Attucks High School or face demolition, MEN2BE announced its partnership with residential development group WB Properties to continue the school's restoration. The Hopkinsville Code Enforcement Board gave them a deadline at its August 11th meeting. Newstime 538.
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3: Here's your WHOP Weather Center forecast. Daytime highs approaching 89. Today, under mainly sunny skies, northerly winds at around 5 miles an hour. Mainly clear skies again. Tonight, lows dip down to about 64. Mainly clear skies tomorrow, highs around 87. Lots of sunshine and dry. Saturday and Sunday, upper 80s. Saturday, mid-90s by Sunday. That's the forecast. I'm meteorologist Megan Mulford for 98.7 Light FM. Currently, 65.
0: And that's been your news. My name is Hannah Hagman. It's 5:40 and time for K&N Sports.
4: Hey, welcome to Thursday, Kentucky. It's August 27th. I'm Scott Fitzgerald. Let's jump into sports, shall we? Talk a little basketball. University of Kentucky's Mark Mitchell may not be in the clear after all. Mitchell, who averaged 18.3 points and 5.2 rebounds per game last season for Missouri, received a court order allowing him a fifth year, then transferred to Kentucky. But now, the SEC is reportedly preparing to challenge that move because Mitchell entered the transfer portal after the league's normal spring transfer window. Kentucky is now expected to fight the decision, arguing Mitchell couldn't have entered the portal in the spring because at that time he had no fifth year available to him. We'll certainly keep you posted here at the Kentucky News Network. Well, the same craziness that is college athletics in 2026 is hitting the University of Louisville football team. Their transfer safety D'Angelo Hutchinson is taking his fifth college season to Cincinnati. Hutchinson originally announced he would return to the Cardinals after a Kentucky court order granted him and nine other athletes an additional year of eligibility. Instead, he's now headed to the Bearcats. Hutchinson spent all four seasons in Louisville recording 147 tackles and 8 pass breakups. He'll wrap up his college career in the Natty. For the coach who recruited him out of high school, that would be Scott Satterfield, the former Louisville head coach.
5: Hector's been on 3-time single homer. Oh, and he destroys this ball deep right, a towering shot into the bay. The pure power of rookie Hector Rodriguez.
6: Now, this has been a nightmare series for the Reds here in San Francisco, but it has been a coming out party for one Hector Rodriguez.
4: Yeah, the Reds may not have much left to play for in 2026, but rookie Hector Rodriguez is giving all of us something to watch. The former Louisville bat sparked Cincinnati's wild comeback in San Francisco yesterday. He hit 2 home runs, including that shot into McCovey Cove. The Reds erased a 6-run deficit. They scored 7 in the ninth to beat the Giants. Rodriguez is 8 of 19 over his last 5 games, giving the Reds at least a glimpse of a hopeful future, maybe 2027. Hey, have a great day, Kentucky. I'm Scott Fitzgerald.
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0: Good morning. Welcome into the Early Bird Show. It's Thursday, August 27th. Only one more get up this week. You can do it. Friday Eve. Some of you like Friday Eve. It's all good. Let's just knock this one out today, get through tomorrow, and then have a good weekend. Because let me tell you something, weather-wise, it's looking good. If we check our 98.7 Light FM Weather Center forecast for you today, slight chance of some scattered showers early on, and then out of here. High of 89. Tonight, mainly clear, low of 64. Tomorrow, mainly sunny, high of 87. 89 Saturday under clear skies.
1: Train just left.
0: Sunny skies Sunday and Monday with highs around 94. And then, going to be hot on Tuesday, mainly sunny, a high of 95. Good morning to you. 66 degrees right now in Christian County, according to the Mesonet. Joe Wilson with you this morning, along with Hannah Hagman. We are sure happy that you got up and chose to listen to us this morning. Hope we can get your morning off to a good start and wrap up this week here as we finish up the last week of March. August. I don't know where March came from. August. See, that's what happens when you have to get up at 2:45 in the morning. It is August, not March. And let's move along, shall we? Joe Wilson, Hannah Hagman here, and we have a good show planned for you this morning. We've got, of course, Hannah and I will keep you busy with news, weather, and sports. Lots happening in news in the community in the last 24 hours, and she's got a lot of that. I've got some sports to tell you about locally, and then, of course, weather, and then we'll keep you entertained with some of our normal hijinks. And then around 8 o'clock, Jeff Siss comes in for the bonus hour, and we've got Beth Sumner, who's scheduled to come and talk to us today at 8:30. We'll also tell you your usual dad jokes and also have a chance for you to get your name in the drawing for a gift certificate to the Krusty Pig. That'll be around 8:30 this morning as well. So, and also a chance to get you some candy from Jay Schrecker Jewelry. So lots to get to this morning on the Early Bird Show, and we do, again, appreciate you getting up and tuning us on this morning and getting your day started with us. First, we need to get to our morning hymn as it's 5:45. You can count on Weston Witherspoon Florists to do their best to help you live life in full bloom. 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But definitely go by and see them. They will take care of you every single time. Birthdays to tell you about this morning. Sorry, we don't have any yet. So if you know someone having a birthday, you can send me a text. It's 270-886-9467, 270-886-9467, and we'll get it on our list today. We do have an anniversary this morning, a happy 32nd anniversary to Terry and Paige Parker. So happy anniversary, guys. If you know someone having an anniversary, birthday, other special event, again, just text it to me, 270-886-9467. We'll get it on the show this morning. Right now, though, time for our morning hymn. It's brought to you every Tuesday and Thursday by Weston Witherspoon Florist. And this morning, we've got George Jones and Friends.

0: George Jones and his friends there doing a little closer walk with thee, and that's our morning hymn this morning. It's brought to you every Tuesday and Thursday by Weston Witherspoon Florist. Remember, whether you want to celebrate a holiday, a birthday, wedding, or anniversary, honor a lost loved one, or if you just want to say I love you, for all of your floral needs, call Weston Witherspoon, 270-886-4409, or you can visit their location on South Virginia Street right here in Hopkinsville. Don't have any birthdays yet to tell you about this morning on this August 27th, but we do have an anniversary for you to know about. 32nd anniversary. Happy anniversary, Terry and Paige Parker, today. So happy anniversary to everybody celebrating today. If you know someone having a birthday or anniversary or other special event, you'd like for us to mention it this morning, send me a text at 270-886-9467. We'll get that on the show for you. Weather Center forecast for you today: slight chance of some scattered showers early, then clearing skies, a high of 89. Tonight, mainly clear and a low of 64. 87 tomorrow under sunny skies, and 89 on Saturday under clear skies. More sun Sunday, Monday, and Tuesday, and highs in the low to mid-90s all three of those days. 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Coming up on 552, 66 degrees in Hopkinsville.
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4: You've got to be able to live through the ups and downs. Something my dad always said, the bad years never wreck you. You don't go broke on the bad years because you don't have the money to spend. You go broke on the good years. When you have a good year, you have the money and you go out and you buy new equipment or new tractors or rent more land or buy more land. And then the bad year comes around and you can't make that payment. Instead of paying down debt and putting some money aside on the good years, you expand it.
2: Les Meister has some advice for consumers as well.
4: Realize where our food comes from, how farmers and ranchers take care of the environment at the same time. Not saying that there's a few bad producers out there. There is. But I would say 99.8% of the farmers and ranchers in this nation live off the land. They're not going to abuse it because they want to pass it on to the next generation.
2: Les Meister's comments were taken from a South Dakota Farmers Union podcast. There's a link to it on the show info page at NorthshoreProductions.com. That's Farm to Fork. I'm Daryl Anderson.
5: This is Kentucky Farm Bureaus across Kentucky. The Senate Ag Committee failed to advance a farm bill to the full chamber before the summer break. KFB President Eddie Melton says this is a major setback.
6: We're about 3 years late on it right now, and it's disappointing that we couldn't get it across the finish line. You know, there's a lot of things that need to be finished up in this farm bill. You know, probably one of the most critical things right now that I see is probably those loan rates, getting those raised. We've talked about the balance sheet deterioration on a lot of farms, and I think raising those loan rates would help some, especially some of our younger farmers, but also, you know, some of us generational farmers too, that try to get those loans up. But there's a lot of other things in there that would be helpful to us too.
5: Chairman John Bozeman says he will reconvene the committee and vote on the bill again next month. This is Across Kentucky.
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7: Probably one of very few people who think mice are cute. However, I draw the line when I see one running through the house. None of us ever extends an open invitation, but if a mouse can't find its way in, you will have new tenants. 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We leave garage doors open, our window screens have holes, and there are cracks and tiny openings around the exterior of our houses. 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
10: 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And so the idea is just go around and do an inspection of the area.
7: 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For the long term, Messmer recommends using some kind of insulating foam to fill the gaps. They're coming in to find a warm place for the winter and for free meals, so sanitation is extremely important.
10: They can survive on very small amounts of food. And so the idea is taking that food, storing it properly, storing it in closed containers. If you've got dog food in the garage, make sure that that's in a rodent-proof container, some type of plastic garbage can or something along that line.
7: If you see mice in the house, Messmer recommends setting standard wooden traps baited with peanut butter. He does not recommend repellents. For one, he says they don't work very well, and if they're chemical-based, they could cause secondary effects in the humans living there. You'll find more tips for keeping mice out of the house at livingthecountrylife.com. I'll see you in the country.
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0: Coming up on 6 a.m., 66 degrees in Hopkinsville. 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
11: NBC News Radio, I'm Michael Kastner. Two dozen Democratic-led states are suing to block President Trump's order limiting mail-in voting. California's Attorney General Rob Bonta announced the lawsuit Wednesday.
12: He doesn't have the authority to do so. Full stop. Which is why we're taking him to court.
11: Shortly after the lawsuit was announced, a federal judge lifted a block on the executive order allowing it to be implemented. The order directs agencies to compile a list of confirmed U.S. citizens eligible to vote in each state. The Postal Service would then oversee mail-in voting by establishing uniform standards. The lawsuit calls the order unconstitutional. The search is on for survivors after a deadly flash flooding near the Nepal-Tibet border. International correspondent Claudio Lavango describes heartbreaking video of the disaster as it hit.
13: What looked like a tsunami of mud destroying anything in its path, including bridges and buildings, even a hydroelectric dam. And we've seen also, unfortunately, that tsunami of mud arriving very quickly to where what looked like dozens of people were running for their lives, burying them in seconds.
11: Authorities say at least 165 bodies have been recovered, but hundreds are still missing, including dozens of Americans. Second Lady Usha Vance says she's open about her husband's political future. Speaking Wednesday with Fox and Friends, Vance said her husband, Vice President J.D. Vance, is taking things one step at a time ahead of the November midterms. President Trump is headlining a fundraiser in Houston today for Texas State Attorney General Ken Paxton's bid for the U.S. Senate. More from Mark Mayfield.
14: The Republican is locked in a tight race with Democratic State Representative James Tallarico. Both parties see the race as being key to deciding who controls the Senate. Trump will stay in Houston tonight for an event honoring the NASA Artemis II crew members on Friday.
11: Michael Kastner, NBC News Radio.
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16: And good morning. This is WHOP News, and my name is Hannah Hagman, reporting at 6:02. An investigation is underway after 42-year-old Miguel Finch of Hopkinsville was shot and killed on Kaufman Drive early Wednesday morning in Hopkinsville. It happened at the Ravenwood Apartments off of Kaufman just before 3:30 a.m. Hopkinsville Fire and EMS Captain Peyton Rogers tells WHOP that when crews arrived, they found Finch with a gunshot wound to the chest. He was rushed to Jenny Stewart Medical Center with CPR in progress, but would be pronounced deceased shortly after arrival. In an update, Hopkinsville police have named 19-year-old Jabarion Murphy as the suspect, and an active arrest warrant for the charge of murder has been issued. He is described as a black male standing approximately 5'11", weighing around 240 pounds. Anyone with information on Murphy's whereabouts is asked to contact the ECC at 270-890-1300. Dequavian Bronaugh, the man charged in the June shooting death of Nevaeh Gill, was arraigned in Christian Circuit Court Wednesday morning, along with the two charged with burglary in relation to that case. Bronaugh is charged with murder, two counts of first-degree wanton endangerment, and tampering with physical evidence in relation to the events that reportedly occurred on June 22nd. Bronaugh appeared alongside defense attorney Sanch Tuning, who entered a not guilty plea on his behalf, and says he's already begun to go through the evidence in this case.
17: You've been indicted by the grand jury in case number 26-CR-510. Mr. Tuning, can you acknowledge his identity way for the reading, entering a not guilty plea in your electronic appearance?
18: Yes, Your Honor.
17: How far do we need to schedule this?
18: About 6 weeks.
19: Yes, and we gave the preliminary discovery, but I think everything else was loaded yesterday.
18: I saw that, yes.
16: Gill was one of three individuals who allegedly entered Bronaugh's apartment and took a firearm from inside. The other two individuals who are accused of unlawfully entering Bronaugh's apartment are 18-year-old Darion Sharp and 18-year-old Javante Bussell, both of Hopkinsville. They were both also arraigned in Christian Circuit Court Wednesday morning on those charges. A U.S. Army Black Hawk helicopter from Fort Campbell crashed in Colorado on Tuesday, and no injuries were reported in the mishap. According to the Stars and Stripes media outlet, the crash happened west of Denver and involved four Special Operations Aviation soldiers. Currently, there are no reported injuries, according to a spokesperson with U.S. Army Special Operations Command. Hopkinsville Parks and Recreation Program coordinators Jacob Gibson and J.R. Davey recently appeared on WHOP to spotlight improvements at local parks. At a Hopkinsville City Council meeting in July, Trey Civils, a member of Men2Be, asked council members if a basketball court could be installed at DeBow Park. Following that request, Gibson says a half court with a basketball hoop was installed there. Then work started on Monday at Rotary Park on Pardue Lane to construct a fence around the playground. He also shared that a permanent sign for the playground has been installed.
20: Yeah, that was our maintenance team. We did that with the help of some other public works departments. They put that up, I think it was last week that mm-hmm. got installed. So
21: yeah,
20: that is up there. It's a little half court thing, and then, you know, I guess if it goes good, it might go from there.
21: But right, sure.
20: At least a start, right?
21: Yeah, yeah.
16: A lightning strike reportedly caused a fire at Lake Barkley State Resort Park in Cadiz on Wednesday. According to a news release, it's believed that the east side of the resort's dining room roof was struck by lightning at around 11:20 a.m. That strike ignited a fire on the roof, which was quickly extinguished. The East Golden Pond Fire Department, Cadiz Fire Department, Trigg County EMS, and the construction team with Pinnacle Incorporated assisted in locating and putting out the fire. News time 6:06.
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16: After being given 90 days to fix the safety violations at Attucks High School or face demolition, Men2Be announced its partnership with residential development group WB Properties to continue the school's restoration. Hopkinsville Code Enforcement Board gave the nonprofit the deadline at its August 11th meeting. According to a news release, WB Properties will be the lead project manager for the restoration, coordinating contractors, managing timelines, and securing resources for the project. Men2Be co-founder LaDessa Lewis says she believes they should use these 90 days to explore every reasonable opportunity to save the school. Robert Toran III appeared in Christian Circuit Court on Wednesday, where he was arraigned on a charge for first-degree assault in the connection of a shooting of a 20-year-old man on Wassum Court in Oak Grove in 2024. His defense attorney entered a not guilty plea on his behalf, and his additional charges of first-degree wanton endangerment and first-degree fleeing or evading police are still pending. Avery Bates of Clarksville was arraigned for murder in Christian Circuit Court on Wednesday in connection to a shooting that occurred in Oak Grove in 2025. Bates is accused of fatally shooting Jalen Glenn outside of a business in Oak Grove on November 23rd of 2025. He was arrested in Clarksville in June, and in court, he appeared alongside defense attorney Michael Thompson, who entered a not guilty plea on his behalf. Bates will reappear in court on October 7th for a pretrial conference. 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
1: Daytime highs approaching 89. Today, under mainly sunny skies, northerly winds at around 5 miles an hour. Mainly clear skies again. Tonight, lows dip down to about 64. Mainly clear skies tomorrow, highs around 87. Lots of sunshine and dry, Saturday and Sunday, upper 80s, Saturday, mid-90s by Sunday. That's the forecast. I'm meteorologist Megan Mulford for 98.7 Light FM. Right now, it's 64 degrees.
16: And it is currently 64 degrees in Elkton, 65 degrees over in Katy's. And that's been your news. My name is Hannah Hagman reporting. Coming up on 610, here's Joe Wilson with the sports.
0: Thanks, Hannah. It is time now for WHOP Sports. The first District 8 soccer match in Christian County Lady Tigers history is on tap tonight as they'll take on Fort Campbell at the Stadium of Champions. The Lady Tigers enter tonight's 6 p.m. match with a 2-3 record. Fort Campbell is 2-3-1 on the season. And another soccer game on the schedule tonight, University Heights Academy's Blazers travel to take on Webster County at 7 o'clock. The Blazers are 4-1 this year. Trojans come in at 1-3. And in volleyball tonight, Heritage Christian Academy plays host to Todd County Central at 7 p.m. The Lady Warriors 1-1, while the Lady Rebels are 4-6. Week 2 of the high school football season kicks off Friday night. The Christian County Tigers look for their first win in program history against the Mayfield Cardinals in War Memorial Stadium. Mayfield is 1-0 after beating Graves County last week. Christian County 0-1 after falling at home to Cooper. Kickoff is set for 7 p.m. Friday with airtime at 6:20 p.m. on News Radio 99.3 FM at 12:30 a.m. WHOP. Other games in the area Friday include Caldwell at Marshall County, Todd County Central's at Hopkins County Central, Fort Campbell's at Clarksville Academy, and Trigg County is at Hart County. This week's Humphreys Physical Therapy HES Energy Net Michael Venable State Farm Player of the Week is University Heights Academy senior Kendall Hancock. Hancock scored 5 goals in the Lady Blazers' 8-0 win over Fort Campbell last week in the Region 2 All-A Soccer Tournament title game. You can hear our interview with Hancock on our website at whopam.com. The Murray State Racers are set to kick off their 102nd season on the gridiron tonight against former Ohio Valley Conference rival Eastern Illinois. It's a Week 0 matchup at Roy Stewart Stadium. Kickoff set for 6 o'clock. The game can be streamed on ESPN+. And the 2026 football season kicks off in Clarksville tonight when the 17th-ranked Austin Peay State University football team hosts Gardner-Webb at 6 o'clock at Forterra Stadium. Austin Peay has trails the series all-time 2-1 as they have faced Gardner-Webb only 3 times. The game can be streamed on ESPN+, with former WHOP employee and Christian County High School graduate Barry Gresham on the call, along with Ethan Schmidt. It's 6:12. That's a look at WHOP Sports. I'm Joe Wilson.
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0: Welcome back into the Early Bird Show, 6:16 on your Thursday morning, August 27th. Joe Wilson, Hannah Hagman here with you this morning.
1: Good morning, Joseph.
0: Good morning. appreciate everybody getting up and getting started with us this morning. Only one more get up this week.
1: That's very exciting information.
0: It is. You know, we're going to get to something in just a minute. I need to do the weather
2: Train
0: center
2: just
0: forecast
2: left. Train
0: first.
2: Just left.
0: Slight chance of scattered showers early today, and then clearing out, high of 89. Tonight, mainly clear, low of 64. 87 tomorrow under sunny skies. And then 89 on Saturday under clear skies. Extended forecast, sunny Sunday, Monday, and Tuesday, and the highs in the low to mid-90s. Going to be warm to start off next week. Mentioning things and how things go. I don't know. You ever have one of those nights where you just, it feels like you're asleep for like four hours and you wake up and it's only been like an hour?
1: Yeah. Yes.
0: That happened to me like four times last
1: night.
0: It did. And finally, I just got up because I don't want to be in the bed anymore.
1: Your body's like, hey, we've slept.
0: Yes.
1: Let's go. Let's roll.
0: Correct.
1: And your brain is just like, no, we haven't, brother.
0: Correct. And so... And it's funny how this happens. It happened to me yesterday, but I had this, you know, coming in this morning. Now I'm tired because I've been up too long.
1: Yeah,
0: I could sleep right now. Yeah. Yesterday, I didn't really recover from Friday night's football game and then all day working Saturday after getting up early. Mm-hmm. It took me a while. And so yesterday, I ended up taking like a 2.5 hour, which is way too long of a nap, right?
1: Yes. Unfortunately, because it means you can't sleep that night.
0: Correct. Because it feels like you get out of bed, you do a few things, you get back into bed.
1: And now it's time for bed.
0: Right. But I came across a story this morning. Listen to this. We are born with a biological drive to nap.
1: I love that.
0: Yeah.
1: I always sensed that about myself.
0: But Bree Tennis says most likely we're doing it wrong.
1: Oh, no.
3: The National Sleep Center says most of us are not hitting the sweet spot of a nap. Not long enough, you wake up cranky.
1: Yeah.
3: Too long, you risk a sleep hangover.
1: Yeah.
3: The Cleveland Clinic says the nap has to hit one of two places to be successful. No more than 20 minutes to avoid deep sleep, or a full 90 minutes to complete a sleep cycle. Mm. They say either is great to recharge, but know that the sweet spot to take a nap comes between 1 and 3 p.m. I'm Bree Tennis.
0: I'm doing that.
1: Yeah, about to say, that one at the end, got that covered.
0: Yes.
1: Yeah.
0: But I think I had the hangover yesterday.
1: Yeah, you slept too long. Yeah.
0: It did help that Detroit was having a bad night, too.
1: He was ups and downs.
0: Yeah. Man. And so he kind of had everybody going this early
1: Everyone
0: this
1: ready to pull their hair out?
0: Mm, yeah. I'm not going to say what exactly happened, but he was threatened.
1: Some threats occurred, perhaps.
0: Yes. He was so frightened that he was so asleep when I got up this morning to take him out. He was,
1: he was snoring. Yeah.
0: And he would not get up. He would not even, he didn't even open an eye.
1: So you're saying Mr. Detroit, fairly unbothered.
0: Correct.
1: No, nobody sleeps as good as a dog that has aggravated the whole household. I'm just going to say
0: Nobody
1: sleeps as good as a dog that has no responsibilities.
0: That's
1: they don't
0: right.
1: pay taxes.
0: Nope. They're not worried about anything.
1: They've got, you know, they're just sawing logs away.
0: That's right.
1: Oh, real quick, there is some, if you're out getting ready to travel, maybe the buses are rolling out or anything, we do have like some patchy fog.
0: Yeah, I saw that.
1: Yeah, it's not a dense fog advisory, and it's very patchy. There were whole swaths on my journey in that I never saw any fog. But then when you did hit some, it was pretty, a little thick.
0: Yeah.
1: So, you know.
0: The picture on the mezzanette, you can see the fog.
1: Yeah, you sure can. Very pretty picture on the mezzanette
0: side,
1: by the way.
0: Did you see the other day, and it was, I think it was, what's the date? I think it was Tuesday. It was during the 8 o'clock hour, a grasshopper landed on the camera. So it was his thorax. You could just see the thorax and the whole.
1: Oh, that's inappropriate.
0: Right? It was just his whole thorax was just right in the middle of it. You couldn't see anything
1: of
0: him.
1: Oh, the worst.
0: Yeah.
1: But they're thinking conditions, once the sun really comes up, we'll burn that away pretty quick.
0: Yeah.
1: But might give yourself a little bit extra time if you got to go somewhere before 8.
0: Okay.
1: Is my recommendation.
0: Somebody
1: sent us a picture from, I think accidentally, so I hope this person isn't mad I'm saying this, but they sent us a picture in the text machine. Oh, this has been a while ago, Joe. That it was just like, oh, sorry, but it was like a picture of like a Ring doorbell camera and like a bug or something was on it. No, it was their backup camera. They put their car in reverse to back up and there was a bug on it, and they were like, my soul left my body. They're like, oh, sorry, that was the wrong number. And I said, that's fine. I would have also freaked out. It was just shaped perfectly enough to kind of look like a man.
0: Yeah.
1: Like in the background.
0: That's crazy.
1: I was like, I relate. I understand you. That's Don't like, you worry.
0: It's like occasionally like one of the Nashville stations that has the cameras like on the yes. Batman building. Mm-hmm. And there'll be a spider that's on the camera. And you're
1: Yeah. What's he doing up there?
0: That's what I'm wondering. Obviously no fear of height, right?
1: Nah, spider no care.
0: Yeah.
1: But why is the spider... Are there bugs around that camera? I just don't know.
0: Yeah, I know.
1: I always wonder why the bugs / spiders care about a camera.
0: Right.
1: Maybe it's warm. I don't know.
0: Also, I came across another story this morning you might be interested in. New Gallup poll says about half of all Americans are skeptical that aliens from outer space have been visiting the Earth.
1: Well, hold What's your on. Thought Are on they that? Skeptical that they haven't or have?
0: That have been visiting the Earth. So that, you know, they're saying now that, I mean, there's...
1: The government said they were real.
0: Yes. Yes. Even though there's been a long time.
1: Base your trust on, the government, however you want to do.
0: Your person just texted you, said the wasp scared out of me.
1: Yeah, sorry for telling on your miss send on the picture, but it really made me laugh because I would have levitated out of the car.
0: But yeah,
1: do you believe in aliens?
0: You know, I think I do.
1: I think I do too.
0: Yeah.
1: I think I'm with you. That might make us, somebody listening is like, oh no, they're kooky.
0: I'm not saying that they're out there standing outside the door.
1: There's not aliens in the parking lot.
0: I'm just saying there's some things that have been caught on camera now that are a little bit unexplained.
1: Again, the government, and this was like in what, 2021?
0: Yes.
1: Was just like, yeah, it's real.
0: Yeah.
1: Here's
0: the
1: evidence.
0: They were just tired of doing it.
1: And everyone went... Cool.
0: Yeah.
1: Because there was 2020 and 2021 was the year of the news that would not stop.
0: Correct. It sure was.
1: So everyone went, we don't have enough bandwidth
0: That's
1: for that.
0: Right. That's right. Well, the new Gallup poll says about half all Americans are skeptical that aliens from outer space, I don't know where else they would be, but have been visiting the Earth. Mark Mayfield has a story on it.
2: The new poll says 49% think all UFO sightings can be explained by either human activity or natural phenomena, while 37% believe some UFOs, or UAPs as they're also called, may be alien spacecraft. 13% had no opinion. The Pentagon recently declassified previously top-secret federal UFO files under an executive order from President Trump. I'm Mark Mayfield.
1: See?
0: Yep. There it is.
1: The government said, yes, true, and everyone went, is it, though?
0: Yeah.
1: Is it, though?
0: Did you see?
1: Even if it was, what am I going to do?
0: Right. Did you see what someone said in the text machine?
1: It said aliens fly by Earth and lock their doors.
0: Yeah, I know.
1: Yeah, that's probably true. That's,
0: yeah. Oh no, there's that. There's
1: that's
0: that place again.
1: That's probably true.
0: Yeah.
1: Or Men in Black style, right?
0: Right.
1: They've just joined.
0: Yes.
1: And we never know.
0: Right. Well, there are some people that feel like that. You know, there's DNA mixed up with everybody, and that. You know,
1: yes,
0: I've seen those conspiracy theories. They can jump higher or run faster.
1: I love a conspiracy theory, but I'm not sure. I think humans are amazing.
0: I do too.
1: It's kind of what that boils down to.
0: That's right too. Came across another story this morning. Michigan.
1: What, you didn't want to start talking about the lizard people?
0: Nah,
1: next,
0: I think we'll just let it stay there.
1: The Bigfoot.
0: Yeah.
1: Or,
0: well, you know, GobbleCon was over the weekend.
1: Sure was, and
0: sure
1: it was well attended.
0: There was a lot of folks there that could get
1: there
0: into.
1: There was a person there presenting on Bigfoot.
0: Yep, I saw that.
1: That's fun.
0: Yep.
1: I would have liked to have heard that, actually.
0: And again,
1: kind of
0: you know, with the trail cams and things like that that are out there now, there's a whole lot more opportunity to catch a Bigfoot on.
1: Than there once was.
0: Yes.
1: I will say this, and you can make of this about me as you will. Whatever this says about me, I don't really believe in Bigfoot at
0: all.
1: I do, against my will, believe in the Beast of LBL.
0: Okay.
1: It makes no sense. But I've seen weird stuff in LBL.
0: Sure.
1: You know what I mean? I ain't never seen Bigfoot.
0: What about the people that live around places where they've had sightings and weird things happen related to Bigfoot? I mean, they would have the same...
1: They would have the same opinion. They'd probably be like, I believe in Bigfoot. Beast of LBL.
0: Uh-huh. Yeah, what is that?
1: What? Get out of here, Bigfoot wannabe.
0: But I mean, you know, when I was younger, there was that really grainy, sketchy picture of a Bigfoot. Like,
1: yes,
0: on
1: the picture of Bigfoot
0: that
1: everyone
0: was like, I don't know about that, you know?
1: Also, what if Bigfoot is just blurry by nature?
0: Maybe.
1: Because nobody can get a picture of that
0: guy. Right.
1: Maybe he's just naturally fuzzy.
0: Yep.
1: And not fuzzy like furry, although I guess he is.
0: What if he just showed up in somebody's trail cam with like a big foam finger, number one. I'm number one. Wouldn't that be great? Bigfoot, number one.
1: Yes. Best cryptid.
0: Yes. I think that would be fantastic.
1: Quick, everyone, vote for your favorite cryptid now.
0: Hannah, you want to do? We don't have a lot of.
1: We don't have any birthdays.
0: We don't have any birthdays. We got an anniversary. If you want to, do that.
1: If you've got a birthday or want to wish somebody a birthday today, let us know. By the way, because our list is empty. You can text us at 270-886-9467. But we do have an anniversary today, so. That anniversary is brought to you by Valor Hall Conference and Event Center, great for weddings, business meetings, private parties, military balls, and many functions. Happy 32nd anniversary today to Terry and Paige Parker. Happy anniversary, you guys, and everybody celebrating with you today.
0: All right, I do have some celebrity birthdays for you today. Actress Barbara Bach is 79. She was the Bond girl, Spy Who Loved Me, if you've watched that movie.
1: Mm-hmm, mm-hmm.
0: She's also married to Ringo Starr.
1: Oh, I didn't know that.
0: Musician Alex Lifeson is 73. He was the guitarist for the group Rush until 2018. Danny Val, he knows that.
1: He's a huge
0: Rush fan, yes.
1: Rush?
0: Yep. Actor Peter Stormare is 73 today. He was in Fargo. A lot of people remember that one. He was also in The Lost World, Jurassic Park, Big Lebowski, things like that.
1: Who Nacho Libre. The Lost World, I wonder. What was his name? Say it again.
0: Peter Stormare.
1: I don't know the name off the top of my head.
0: Gospel singer Yolanda Adams is 65 today. Fashion designer Tom Ford is 65 today. Actress Chandra Wilson is 57. She played Dr. Miranda Bailey on Grey's Anatomy. Mm-hmm, mm-hmm. A lot of people remember that. Let's see here. Actress Sarah Chalk is 50 today. She was Dr. Elliot Reed in Scrubs. And actor Patrick Adams, 45 today. He was known for playing Mike Ross on Suits, if you remember that one.
1: People really liked that show.
0: Yeah, they did.
1: People also really liked Scrubs.
0: They did. They sure did. 6:28, we need to get to a break. We're going to come back with news, weather, and sports. So everybody, please stay with us.
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1: And good morning. This is WHOP News, and my name is Hannah Hagman, reporting at 6:30. An investigation is underway after 42-year-old Miguel Finch of Hopkinsville was shot and killed on Kaufman Drive early Wednesday morning at the Ravenwood Apartments in Hopkinsville. Now, in an update, Hopkinsville police have named 19-year-old Jabarion Murphy as the suspect in that shooting, and an active arrest warrant for the charge of murder has been issued. He is described as a black male, standing approximately 5'11 and weighing around 240 pounds. Anyone with information on Murphy's whereabouts is asked to contact the ECC at 270-890-1300. A U.S. Army Black Hawk helicopter from Fort Campbell crashed in Colorado on Tuesday, and no injuries were reported in the mishap. According to the Stars and Stripes media outlet, the crash happened west of Denver and involved four Special Operations Aviation soldiers. Currently, there are no reported injuries, according to a spokesperson with U.S. Army Special Operations Command. A lightning strike reportedly caused a fire at Lake Barkley State Resort Park in Katy's on Wednesday. According to a news release, it's believed that the east side of the resort's dining room roof was struck by lightning at around 11:20 a.m. That strike ignited a fire on the roof, which was quickly extinguished. The East Golden Pond Fire Department, Katy's Fire Department, Trigg County EMS, and the construction team with Pinnacle Incorporated assisted in locating and putting out the fire. After being given 90 days to fix the safety violations at Attucks High School or face demolition, Mintabee announced its partnership with residential development group WB Properties to continue the school's restoration. The Hopkinsville Code Enforcement Board gave the nonprofit a deadline at its August 11th meeting. According to a news release, WB Properties will be the lead project manager for the school's restoration. They'll be coordinating contractors, managing timelines, and securing resources for the project. Mindabee co-founder Ledessa Lewis says she believes they should use these 90 days to explore every reasonable opportunity to save the school. Dequavian Bronaw, the man charged in the June shooting death of Nevaeh Gill, was arraigned in Christian Circuit Court Wednesday morning, along with the two charged with burglary in relation to that case. Bronaw is charged with murder, two counts of first-degree wanton endangerment, and tampering with physical evidence. Bronaw appeared alongside defense attorney Sanch Chuning, who entered a not guilty plea on his behalf. Gill was one of three individuals who allegedly entered Bronaw's apartment and took a firearm from inside. The other two individuals who are accused of unlawfully entering Bronaw's apartment are 18-year-old Darion Sharp and 18-year-old Gervonta Bussell, both of Hopkinsville. They were both also arraigned in Christian Circuit Court Wednesday morning on those charges. And that's been your news. My name is Hannah Hagman, reporting at 6:33.
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13: Here's your WHOP Weather Center forecast. Daytime highs approaching 89. Today, under mainly sunny skies, northerly winds at around 5 miles an hour. Mainly clear skies again. Tonight, lows dip down to about 64. Mainly clear skies tomorrow, highs around 87. Lots of sunshine and dry. Saturday and Sunday, upper 80s. Saturday, mid-90s by Sunday. That's the forecast. I'm meteorologist Megan Mulford for 98.7 Light FM. Currently, it's 70 degrees.
0: Good morning. 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The first District 8 soccer match in Christian County Lady Tigers history is on tap tonight at the Stadium of Champions as they'll take on Fort Campbell. The Lady Tigers enter tonight's 6 p.m. match with a 2-3 record. The Lady Falcons are 2-3-1 on the season. In another soccer game on the schedule tonight, University Heights Academy Blazers travel to take on Webster County at 7 p.m. The Blazers are 4-1 on the year, while the Trojans enter tonight's game 1-3. And in volleyball tonight, Heritage Christian Academy plays host to Todd County Central at 7 p.m. The Lady Warriors 1-1 on the year. The Lady Rebels come in at 4-6. Week 2 of the high school football season kicks off Friday night. The Christian County Tigers will look for their first win in program history against the Mayfield Cardinals in War Memorial Stadium. Mayfield is 1-0 after beating Graves County last week. Christian County enters the game 0-1 after falling at home to Cooper 28-21. Kickoff is set for 7 p.m. Friday. Airtime's at 6:20 p.m. on News Radio 99.3 FM and 1230 AM. WHOP. Other football games in the area on Friday include Caldwell County at Marshall County, Madisonville North Hopkins is at Henderson County, Todd County Central is at Hopkins County Central, Fort Campbell goes to Clarksville Academy,

0: set for 6, and the game can be streamed on ESPN+. The 2026 football season kicks off in Clarksville tonight when the 17th-ranked Austin Peay State University football team hosts Gardner-Webb at 6 o'clock at Forterra Stadium. The Governors trailed the all-time series with Gardner-Webb 2-1. The last time that the Governors are looking, actually, the Governors looking for their seventh straight win at home, which will be their longest winning streak at home since 1964 and 65. The game can be streamed on ESPN+ with former WHOP employee and Christian County High School graduate Barry Gresham on the call, along with Ethan Schmidt. It's 6:38. Back with more sports right after this.
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0: St. Louis Cardinals got edged by the Orioles 8-7 at home last night. Riley O'Brien gave up the go-ahead run in the top of the ninth inning. St. Louis riding a 5-game losing streak. They'll try to avoid a sweep this afternoon. Airtime's at 12:20 p.m. on News Radio 99.3 FM and 12:30 a.m. WHOP. The Braves traded blows with the Dodgers and secured a 6-5 walk-off win last night. Ha-Sung Kim laced a pinch-hit single to drive in the winning run for Atlanta. The Reds salvaged their series finale against the Giants after rallying for a 10-9 victory from San Francisco, and the Cubs were shut out by the Diamondbacks 2-0 to drop their 3-game road series. Also, the Cubs got bad news as they aren't sure when one of their impact arms will be back from injury. Ben Brown suffered a setback during a throwing session on Tuesday. The 26-year-old dealing with a neck issue and was scheduled to begin a rehab assignment in the minors soon. He has a 1.85 ERA in 20 games this season, which includes 8 starts. It's 6:40. That's a look at WHOP Sports. I'm Joe Wilson.
2: This is the Kentucky News Network.
3: Kentucky Attorney General Russell Coleman says the state will receive $358 million as part of a landmark settlement with Meta, the parent company of Facebook and Instagram. Meta agreed to pay $17 billion to settle a federal trial over social media addiction.
4: We haven't made the internet safe, but we've certainly made it safer. And so we go to where the threats are, and I would say stay tuned.
3: The case, brought by a group of 29 states, was led by attorneys general from California, Colorado, Kentucky, and New Jersey. The settlement requires Meta to implement changes to its platforms. They include nighttime blocks restricting children's access from midnight to 6 a.m., eliminating push notifications on weekdays during the school year, and stronger, more user-friendly parental controls. I'm Joe Lincoln.
2: This is the Kentucky News Network.
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0: Welcome back into the Early Bird Show, 646. It's Thursday. That's a good thing. Friday Eve, maybe. That's how you want to look at it. Hannah likes to call it Friday Eve. Right?
1: Lil Friday.
0: Lil Friday, that's right. Come see Lil Eddie Taylor.
2: Train just left.
0: Weather Center forecast today, slight chance of scattered showers early, then clearing skies, a high of 89. Tonight, mainly clear, low of 64. 87 tomorrow under sunny skies, and 89 on Saturday under clear skies. If Sunday's your lake day, 94 under sunny skies, going to be a hot one.
1: Yeah.
0: Monday and Tuesday also sunny with highs in the mid-90s.
1: Also, be forewarned, they being the National Weather Service in Paducah, says they might issue a heat advisory this weekend.
0: Yeah.
1: Really, it's going to depend on a bunch of stuff.
0: Yeah.
1: Like dew points and yada, yada, yada.
0: Yeah.
1: But, so just keep that in mind. It's going to be hot.
0: Yeah. Maybe this will be our last round of that.
1: Perhaps.
0: It beats down on you.
1: Has it felt like it's been a very hot summer?
0: Not really. It just has been waves, you know, like...
1: But it's been pretty consistent waves.
0: Yeah.
1: Yeah.
0: I don't really feel like... I mean, I don't feel like it's been...
1: Hotter
0: crushingly
1: than,
0: hot. You know what I mean?
1: I don't know. Just, that 1 week and a half there where it was just like...
0: Yeah. But we had way more rain. Like, during the Hoppers, when the Hoppers were playing,
1: there
0: we couldn't get a
1: rain.
0: Game in.
1: Yeah.
0: In fact, the rain actually stole that... That OVL championship from the Hoppers because they couldn't get their games in when Henderson did.
1: Right. Mm-hmm.
0: And that's what cost them.
1: That's fair. Yeah.
0: But,
1: it's been a hot, kind of swampy summer.
0: Yeah, it has.
1: Until recently.
0: I just don't feel... I feel like there's been some days, you know, there was one day it was like 79 or something when after some
1: and
0: rain.
1: Wasn't it lovely?
0: Yeah.
1: Wasn't it lovely?
0: And then there was, you know, there's been some days where like in
1: it's
0: the
1: been pretty
0: low
1: nice
0: and mid
1: this
0: 80s.
1: Week, to be honest, it's been really nice.
0: But then there's been like those 5 days in a row where it was like extreme.
1: Where it was like 117 degrees. Yeah.
0: Yeah. Yeah.
1: So I don't know. I'd be interested to see the average, I guess.
0: Yeah. Hannah, I've got some today in history on this 239th day of the year.
1: Let's hear it.
0: On this date, 1921, football fans. The Acme Packers of Green Bay were awarded an NFL franchise. The team became known as the Green Bay Packers.
1: There you go.
0: In 1939, the German Heinkel HE-178 made its maiden flight. It was the world's first jet-propelled airplane. How about that? In 1945, American troops began landing in Japan following the surrender of the Japanese government at the end of World War II.
1: Okay.
0: 1955, the Guinness Book of World Records published for the first time in Britain. How about that?
1: How about that? Yeah. And they've been getting wackier ever since.
0: it launched in the United States in 1956. In 1964, Disney's Mary Poppins was released. Walt Disney went on to use his huge profits from the film to purchase land in Central Florida and finance the construction of Walt Disney World.
1: So we can thank all that to Mary Poppins, huh?
0: That's right. In 1965, on this date, the Beatles and Elvis Presley met for the first and only time.
1: Interesting.
0: Yeah, at Presley's Bel Air, California home.
1: Very different music styles and all kinds of stuff.
0: Yep. Let's see here. 1984, President Ronald Reagan announced a school teacher by the name of Krista McAuliffe would become the first citizen astronaut to fly aboard the space shuttle. Of course, you know that was the doomed Challenger.
1: Mm-hmm.
0: Let's see if I've got any others. Yeah. In 2011, authorities blamed Hurricane Irene for at least 9 deaths along the U.S. eastern seaboard. Here's one in 2024, and I remember us talking about this. Brothers Liam and Noel Gallagher announced they're getting back together for an Oasis reunion tour for 2025. And
1: I remember saying,
0: 3 days later, they fought each other and broke up.
1: About to say, they do not get along.
0: They do not. They put out some good music, but they do not like each other.
1: They are at odds.
0: That's correct.
1: We'll just say that.
0: So that's some today in history for you. Do you have some days for us?
1: When you threw that paper into the trash can, it sounded like a distant, but it's on a drum set. I was just like, I thought you had played something.
0: I planned it that way. That's how it works.
1: Ah, perfect. He's a professional. I have some national days.
0: All right.
1: It's a national Pâtes de Crème day.
0: Okay.
1: It looks like chocolate. In a little ceramic, what are they called? A ramekin?
0: Yeah.
1: With like cream on top.
0: Okay.
1: So I don't know what.
0: Probably pretty good.
1: But I'll try it.
0: Okay.
1: I would try it out. It's National Peach Day. I love peaches.
0: Yeah.
1: I can eat just a whole peach like an apple.
0: Yeah.
1: Just so delicious. Yep. Now, I know a lot of people struggle with the fuzzies.
0: Yeah.
1: The fuzzy skin.
0: Yeah.
1: Not me.
0: Just put it away.
1: Just
0: do you?
1: Put it away.
0: I gotcha.
1: The best stuff. And then the last one that I have today, I only got three. Last one that I have is National Just Because Day.
0: All right. I like that.
1: Just because.
0: Yeah.
1: Why'd you do that?
0: Just because.
1: Just because.
0: Yeah.
1: Why would you do something like that? No, just because.
0: Yeah. That's right. I like it.
1: So, yeah, there you go. Celebrate in your own way today.
0: Yeah.
1: Just because.
0: Perfect.
1: Bob's your uncle.
0: All right. let's see here. Do you want to do the senior menu for today?
1: Let's see what we're having today. 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
0: Now that sounds pretty good.
1: Sounds pretty good. I could put all that away right now, to be honest.
0: Absolutely.
1: Hey, I got some birthdays.
0: All right.
1: I got some birthdays that came in.
0: Okay.
1: Let me tell you who's celebrating.
0: All right.
1: Birthday is brought to you by Valor Hall Conference and Event Center. Great for weddings, business meetings, private parties, military balls, and many functions. Happy birthday today to Beverly Hamilton. That's from your Indian Hills family. And happy birthday today to Maya McCarley from your family and friends. And happy 32nd anniversary today to Terry and Paige Parker. Happy birthday and anniversary to everybody celebrating today.
0: All right. Very good. So we did have some birthdays that came
1: couple
0: in.
1: Birthdays
0: That's
1: came
0: awesome.
1: In, yeah.
0: Hannah, they must have heard Jeff yesterday during the 8 o'clock hour.
1: How
0: because
1: so?
0: A petition to rename Nashville International Airport after Dolly Parton's gaining new momentum following the country music icon's death. More than 70,000 people have signed the online petition, which was launched in 2025 after Tennessee lawmakers considered naming the airport for President Donald Trump. Parton herself once joked about the idea, saying it would be fun to hear passengers told their flight was departing from Nashville's departing. Tens of thousands of signatures have been added since the news of her passing.
1: So yeah.
0: Jeff mentioned that yesterday during the bonus hour, that it might be time to do that.
1: Yeah. I wouldn't be surprised if that passes, to be honest.
0: Yeah.
1: Because I think she had said in the past she doesn't really want a statue.
0: Right.
1: I think that's the case. So this might be the best way to do so.
0: Did you see the enormous amount of flowers that were being dropped off there? And so it was raining, so they made them bring them, put them in the house, and they were going to put them back out again this morning.
1: Tons of flowers.
0: Yeah.
1: Did you see the Empire State Building in New York went pink?
0: Sure did.
1: Mm-hmm, for Dolly. So definitely people are feeling this one, for sure.
0: They are.
1: And did you see that Tim Curry passed away?
0: I did.
1: Yeah.
0: Yep. And he had some, you know, he was Pennywise.
1: He's a funny guy.
0: Yeah. He was in Pennywise. He did, you know.
1: Home Alone.
0: Yeah.
1: He was the voice of Nigel, all my 90s kids. He was the voice of Nigel Thornberry in the Thornberry.
0: That's correct. He was. Of course, you know, a lot of folks remember him from the Rocky Horror Picture Show.
1: Yes, that's true. The Muppets.
0: Yeah.
1: He did some Muppet stuff.
0: You know, I didn't realize that he started out, he's from Britain. He started out just basically in some local theater and just kind of
1: blew up.
0: Yeah.
1: Yeah.
0: So that was pretty cool.
1: A lot of big celebrity losses.
0: Yes, we have. I did come across a story this morning, too. Michigan being ranked as the least hardworking state in the country. So wouldn't that just be the laziest?
1: Well,
0: I don't know who that is.
1: Maybe that wasn't as friendly sounding.
0: I guess not. But according to a new WalletHub report, which ranked how hard each state works based on factors such as average work week hours, the number of workers with multiple jobs, and average leisure time spent per day, Michigan took 50th place, meaning it's the least hardworking. The hardest working state, would you like to guess?
1: The hardest working state?
0: Yep.
1: I'm not sure. I could guess.
0: South Dakota.
1: Oh.
0: It's followed by North Dakota and then Alaska.
1: The Dakotas.
0: Yes. if you're wondering, Kentucky came in at 33, Tennessee at number 9 for the hardest working states.
1: For hardest working or at least hardest working?
0: Well, Tennessee would be 9, so they're one of the hardest working.
1: Okay.
0: Kentucky just kind of be there in the middle.
1: It was right in the middle of the pack.
0: So anyway,
1: we We do our best.
0: That'd be interesting. Yeah. Yeah. So let's see. And then, you know, football season starts tonight. Austin Peay and Murray.
1: Somebody, a neighbor of mine, posted a picture that was just like, I know when the corn's brown on one side of the road and the beans are green on the other side of the road, it's football season.
0: Correct. Well, two weeks before the actual NFL start, Pew Research says 47% of Americans don't even like football.
1: 47?
0: 47%.
1: Higher than I expected.
0: It is for me, too.
1: Mm-hmm.
0: They say a lot of it's not really being un-American. It's just that it has to do more with the time. Like, you know, 2 minutes left to go in a football game is actually like 42 minutes
1: time. Yeah, because timeouts and this and that. And somebody's got to run like the little chain out there. And
0: yes, correct. Sure. That was like, when my wife is like, come on, we got to go to the whatever. And I'm like, wait a minute, there's only 30 seconds left. Well, that really means 8 minutes.
1: Yeah.
0: You know? So, but found that interesting. 47% of Americans don't like football.
1: That's a surprising statistic.
0: That's right. Hey, we got to get to American Countryside and then NBC News coming up at the top of the hour.
2: Maybe you once watched old shows like Rawhide and Gunsmoke. Those shows depicted cattle drives in the late 1800s. What you may not realize is those shows were tied to the changing routes that cattle were moved north to market. I'll share the unique tie on this edition of the American Countryside.
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2: As early as the 1840s, cattle were beginning to be moved up the Shawnee Trail to Sedalia, Missouri. After the Civil War, more cattle began to be moved up the route, but several factors slowly changed the terminus of those cattle drives.
6: There was something called Texas fever. The Longhorns were immune, but you could bring that disease up to cattle here. So they were quarantine lines that were moving west. The railroad was moving west. So then you got the Chisholm Trail, which went to Abilene. A little later, you got the Western Trail, which went to Dodge City. And after that, the Goodnight Loving Trail, which really went all the way to Canada.
2: Doug Kibbers shares the story of those old cattle drives from his home in Sedalia, Missouri. The story of those cattle drives and the trails they followed was later told through some of the nation's favorite shows.
6: All 8 years of Rawhide was about coming to Sedalia. And then, of course, you had Dodge City, Gunsmoke. They were going up the Western Trail. You had a little story called Lonesome Dove. It was about the Goodnight Loving Trail.
2: Sedalia was known as the Queen City of the Prairie. But others began to call it by other names.
6: During that railroad and cattle drive time, they had over 100 houses of negotiated affection right here in Sedalia. So they found a way to have a pretty good time, which is why in St. Louis, they called us the Sodom and Gomorrah of the Midwest. It was a wild country town.
2: Some of the traditions and events we have today are tied to those cattle drives.
6: The chuck wagons would try to charge ahead and find a place to make camp and hopefully outrace the other. And that's where chuck wagon races came from, one group trying to get ahead of another.
2: And there's another unique competition that has ties to those early pioneers and their cattle. That story is next time as we travel the countryside. In Sedalia, Missouri, I'm Andrew McRae.
0: Coming up on 7 a.m., this is WHOP and WHOP HD1, Hopkinsville, Clarksville, and Fort Campbell.
7: NBC News Radio, I'm Michael Kastner. Search and rescue teams are looking for survivors following deadly flash flooding near the Nepal-Tibet border. NBC senior international correspondent Janice Mackey Frayer in Kathmandu describes videos of the disaster.
8: The more we see of these videos, the harder they are to watch. Seeing this wall of water, mud, rock, ice, just careening down the river valleys on both sides of the border. Surveillance cameras picking it up on the Tibet side. Seeing the water rush through, people trying to run away, and then it just gets erased. It disappears into this sea of mud.
7: Authorities say more than 330 people are dead and around 1,000 more are still missing, and that includes dozens of Americans. The flood happened yesterday when a wall of water rushed through a mountain valley in the border region, destroying bridges, roads, and buildings. Nepal's disaster officials say the flood was triggered by a landslide about 12 miles north of the border. The U.S. State Department says it's closely monitoring the situation and is deploying a disaster response advisor to support response efforts. President Trump's order limiting mail-in voting faces a lawsuit by a coalition of Democratic-led states looking to block it. The order directs agencies to compile a list of confirmed U.S. citizens eligible to vote in each state. The Postal Service would then oversee mail-in voting by establishing what they say would be uniform standards. The lawsuit calls the order unconstitutional. Meta has reached a nearly $17 billion settlement in a landmark trial around teen social media addiction. More from Mark Mayfield.
5: Several states sued the tech giant, alleging it designed its social media platforms, including Facebook and WhatsApp, to engage children and get them addicted.
7: Before the opening bell, NASDAQ futures are jumping. Michael Kastner, NBC News Radio.
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7: President Trump's reputation with ranchers appears to have taken a hit. More from Chris Caraggio.
10: That's according to the U.S. Cattlemen's Association chief after the president agreed to import beef to reduce the price of meat at stores across the country. Justin Tupper, president of the association, said on MS Now that bringing in foreign beef won't bring down the price of beef in store or help ranchers increase their herds. Trump planned to import 300,000 metric tons of foreign ground beef without tariffs over 90 days. I'm Chris Caraggio.
7: Thousands of fans are flocking to the Dollywood theme park in eastern Tennessee to pay their final respects to the late Dolly Parton. Parton died unexpectedly on Tuesday, leaving her millions of fans devastated. On Wednesday, fans from around the country drove to the 160-acre theme park to pay tribute to Parton and to leave flowers and mementos at a memorial wall outside the park. A former child actor says she was repeatedly raped during the filming of a Disney Channel movie. More from Daniel Martindale.
11: Raquel Lee Below has filed a lawsuit against Walt Disney Company, also saying she was sexually harassed by a man who worked with her on The Poof Point. Below was 14 years old during the filming of the movie, which released in 2001. She claims the middle-aged Disney employee supplied her with alcohol, pressured her to consume it, and raped and assaulted her for weeks. The lawsuit says the abuse was visible to adults on set, but no one intervened. Below says executives later blamed her deteriorating performance and canceled a future role as her health worsened. I'm Daniel Martindale.
7: A major Texas wildlife group is dropping the Audubon name after nearly 60 years. Leaders with the Houston Audubon Society said Wednesday the nonprofit's changing its name to Birds Houston. Group leaders say they're ditching the title due to John James Audubon's history as a slave owner. Michael Kastner, NBC News Radio.
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15: Uber is rolling out a new feature designed to give parents a little peace of mind. Matt Mattinson with more.
16: The rideshare company unveiled live video streaming for Uber teen accounts that allows a linked parent or guardian to peek in on a teenager's ride in real time through the front-facing camera on the driver's phone. The stream is also encrypted. The new feature will be available in 9 markets, including Atlanta, Orlando, and Phoenix, with Uber saying they plan to expand the feature nationwide over the coming weeks.
15: California could be getting the largest payout of the 29 states settling the latest federal lawsuit with Meta. Daniel Martindale breaks it down.
17: California is expected to receive between $1.5 and $2.1 billion if the settlement is approved. Meta is agreeing to pay a total of $16.7 billion as part of the settlement. The coalition of states accused it of intentionally engineering social media sites like Facebook and Instagram to be addictive for kids and teens. Meta was also accused of misrepresenting the mental health risks the sites pose to children. Meta would also have to make major changes for young users, including daily time limits, nighttime blocks for teens, stronger age verification, and additional parental controls.
15: And President Trump says prices are going down as his administration continues to tackle affordability. He spoke on the Glenn Beck program.
18: So I inherit the worst inflation in history, and I have my first news conference the day after I win. The press is screaming at me about prices, and they especially going, what about eggs? What about this? I said, I'm only here for one day. Give me a chance.
15: And the U.S. Army embracing the future of construction. Soldiers at Fort Bliss in El Paso are moving into barracks that were 3D printed.
19: Yeah, a bit more folks down here for the Joint Task Force Southern Border and other missions meant that we were stretched a little bit on our barracks capacity.
15: That was Colonel Michael Soika, who says 3D printed dorms are built 3 times faster. Instead of stacking cinder blocks, for instance, a rope of concrete mix to build up the main walls.
19: It has better thermal efficiency than our regular cinder block construction.
15: I'm Monica Nelson with your consumer and business news.
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1: Here's your WHOP Weather Center forecast. Mainly clear today with a high of 89. Winds out of the northwest, 5 to 10 miles an hour. Lows level off around 64. Tonight, mainly clear. Mainly sunny tomorrow, 87. Bright sunshine and dry Saturday and Sunday, upper 80s. Saturday, mid 90s by Sunday. That's the forecast. I'm meteorologist Megan Mulford for 98.7 Light FM. Right now, it's 72 degrees.
0: Right now, 68 in Elkton, 68 in Katy, 69 in Princeton at 712. Stay tuned. Hannah's back with WHOP News, and that's coming up next.
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25: And good morning. This is WHOP News. And my name is Hannah Hagman reporting at 7:15. The Hopkinsville Police Department is seeking a named suspect in the Wednesday morning shooting death of 42-year-old Miguel Finch on Kaufman Drive. In an update, Hopkinsville Police names 19-year-old Jabarion Murphy as the suspect, and an active arrest warrant for the charge of murder has been issued. He is described as a black male standing approximately 5'11", weighing around 240 pounds. Anyone with information on Murphy's whereabouts is asked to contact the ECC at 270-890-1300. Law enforcement says if you spot Murphy, do not approach him and call 911 immediately. Finch was rushed to the hospital with CPR in progress, having suffered a gunshot wound to the chest. He would be pronounced deceased shortly after arriving at Jenny Stewart Medical Center. A U.S. Army UH-60 Black Hawk helicopter from Fort Campbell crashed in Colorado on Tuesday, and no injuries were reported in the mishap. According to the Stars and Stripes media outlet, the crash happened west of Denver, and it involved four Special Operations Aviation soldiers and the helicopter during a routine training operation. Currently, there are no reported injuries, according to a spokesperson with U.S. Army Special Operations Command. The helicopter is part of the 160th Special Operations Aviation Regiment, best known as the Night Stalkers, who are based out of Fort Campbell. Investigation continues into the crash. Dequavian Bronaugh, the man charged in the June shooting death of Nevaeh Gill, was arraigned in Christian Circuit Court Wednesday morning, along with the two charged with burglary in relation to that case. Bronaugh appeared alongside defense attorney Sanj Chuning, who entered a not guilty plea on his behalf, and says he's already begun to go through the evidence in the case.
5: You've been indicted by the grand jury in case number 26-CR-510. Mr. Chuning, can you acknowledge his identity, way further reading, entering a not guilty plea in your electronic appearance?
7: Yes, Your Honor.
5: How far do we need to schedule this?
7: About 6 weeks.
8: Yes, and we gave the preliminary discovery, but I think everything else was loaded yesterday.
7: I saw that, yes.
25: Bronaugh is charged with murder, 2 counts of first-degree, 1 endangerment, and tampering with physical evidence in relation to the events that reportedly occurred on June 22nd. According to a report from the Hopkinsville Police Department, Gill was one of 3 individuals who allegedly entered Bronaugh's apartment and took a firearm from inside. Gill was then shot while leaving the apartment complex. The other 2 individuals who are accused of unlawfully entering Bronaugh's apartment are 18-year-old Darion Sharp and 18-year-old Javante Bussell, both of Hopkinsville. They were both also arraigned in Christian Circuit Court Wednesday morning on those charges. Hopkinsville Parks and Recreation Program coordinators Jacob Gibson and J.R. Davey recently appeared on WHOP News to spotlight improvements at DeBow Park and Rotary Park. At a Hopkinsville City Council meeting in July, Trey Civils, a member of Men to Be, asked council members if a basketball court could be installed at DeBow Park. Following that request, Gibson says a half court with a basketball hoop was installed.
9: Yeah, that was our maintenance team. We did that with the help of some other public works departments. They put that up, I think it was last week that mm-hmm. got installed. So
10: yeah,
9: that is up there. It's a little half court thing, and then, you know, I guess if it goes good, it might go from there.
10: But right, sure.
9: At least a start, right?
10: Yeah, yeah.
25: Then work started on Monday at Rotary Park on Pardue Lane to erect a fence around the playground. Gibson also shared that a permanent sign for the playground has been installed.
9: They're starting to put in that a fence that goes around just the playing surface, just so that way, you know, it keeps everybody a little safe and mm-hmm. keeps the kids wrangled in there so they mm-hmm. can't wander off from you, hopefully.
10: Right. And, of course, the permanent sign, I believe, is going up as mm-hmm. well for that.
9: I haven't been out there to look at it yet, but mm-hmm. I know that they were saying that it looks really good and all that.
25: The Rotary Park Playground, also known as Playtopia, opened in April and was designed to offer accessible play for all ages. Folks can still visit the playground, but are advised to be mindful of the workers and equipment in the area. News time, 7:20.
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25: Singer, songwriter, actress, humanitarian, and global icon Dolly Parton passed away Monday at the age of 80, and the Hopkinsville Brewing Company is hosting a fundraiser for the Imagination Library in her honor. While best known for her musical talent and spirit of generosity, Parton was also a lifelong, staunch advocate for early childhood literacy. She often told the story of how her father was illiterate and how she wanted to help avoid such an outcome for as many children as possible. So she launched the nationwide initiative known as the Imagination Library, which is a program that provides free, age-appropriate books to children between the ages of birth to 5 years old. The Hopkinsville Christian County Public Library is host to Christian County's branch of the Imagination Library. In the month of July alone, around 2,735 children in Christian County received a free book, and there's a cost of roughly $155 per child over those 5 years of eligibility. The library funds about $43,500 for the program each year. Now, in honor of Parton's legacy in the light of her passing, the Brewing Company will host a donation drive on September 5th, where they will donate 9.5% of their total sales to the Imagination Library. Citizens who want to take part but may not want to purchase something can also make a donation themselves by visiting the public library. A lightning strike reportedly led to a fire at Lake Barkley State Resort Park in Katy's on Wednesday. According to a news release, it's believed

0: that the east side of the resort's dining room roof was struck by lightning at around 11:20 a.m. The lightning strike ignited a fire on the roof, which was quickly extinguished. The East Golden Pond Fire Department, Katy's Fire Department, Trigg County EMS, and the construction team with Pinnacle Incorporated assisted in locating and putting out the fire. No injuries were reported in the incident. After being given 90 days to fix the safety violations at Attucks High School, Mint2B announced its partnership with local residential development group WB Properties to continue the school's restoration. Mint2B is a Hopkinsville nonprofit that works to uplift boys in the community by supporting them academically and teaching life skills. Attucks High School was built in 1916 and was Hopkinsville's first public school for black students. Then, in 2025, the nonprofit started working to restore the school to transform it into a community center. However, on August 11th, the Hopkinsville Code Enforcement Board voted to give Mint2B 90 days to remedy the school's safety violations or face demolition. If the safety violations remain after 90 days, Hopkinsville Mayor J.R. Knight says the west wing of the school, which includes the gymnasium, would be demolished. According to a news release, WB Properties will be the lead project manager for the school's restoration, coordinating contractors, managing timelines, and securing resources for the project. WB Properties co-founder and engineer Eric Coleman says they are committed to ensuring the successful restoration of the school, not just as a structure, but as a catalyst for renewal and growth in Hopkinsville's east side. Along with working to save a piece of local history, Mint2B co-founder Ladessa Lewis says this restoration project is also about honoring the community's resilience in creating a space that will serve as a beacon of hope, education, and mentorship. She says they understand how serious the situation is, but believes they should use these 90 days to explore every reasonable opportunity to save the school. We'll be back with more news after this.
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0: News continues on WHOP. Graveside Services for 79-year-old Roy Edward Spain of Hopkinsville will be today at 1:30 p.m. in Meeks Cemetery in Caldwell County. Visitation will be from 11 a.m. to 1 p.m. at Morgan's Funeral Home today, who is in charge of arrangements. Memorial services for 72-year-old Barbara Clifford of Hopkinsville will be at 2 p.m. on Saturday at Lamb Funeral Home. Visitation will be from noon until the service hour on Saturday at the funeral home. Funeral services for 67-year-old Billy Travis O'Neill of Hopkinsville will be on Saturday at 10 a.m. at Huggert Beard and Giles Funeral Home. Burial will follow in Riverside Cemetery. Visitation will be on Friday from 4 until 8 p.m. and then on Saturday from 9 a.m. until the funeral hour at the funeral home. And that's been your news and your obituaries. My name is Hannah Hagman, reporting at 727.
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8: Here's your WHOP Weather Center forecast. Mainly clear today with a high of 89. Winds out of the northwest, 5 to 10 miles an hour. Lows level off around 64. Tonight, mainly clear. Mainly sunny tomorrow, 87. Bright sunshine and dry Saturday and Sunday, upper 80s. Saturday, mid-90s by Sunday. That's the forecast. I'm meteorologist Megan Mulford for 98.7 Light FM. Right now, it's 72 degrees.
6: It is 68 right now in Elkton, 69 in Katy's, and 70 down in Clarksville at 731. Stay tuned. 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
17: This is a Bloomberg Money Minute. Foreclosure filings are on the rise. The real estate analytics firm Atom says overall filings rose 1% month over month in July and were up 10% from the year earlier. Nevada, South Carolina, and Florida saw the worst foreclosure activity. Bank repossessions were unchanged from June but jumped 23% from a year ago, with lenders seizing nearly 4,800 U.S. properties. The Trump administration is weighing a new round of tariffs on semiconductors, which could hit not just chips but also goods made with them, like laptops and servers. Politico reporting that the potential tariffs are alarming the U.S. tech industry, which warns that they could slow data center expansion and force companies to cancel plans to build data centers, ultimately jeopardizing U.S. hopes of dominating artificial intelligence. Gold rebounded above $4,600 an ounce. It's up nearly 15% this month, given fresh incentive by the Treasury's unexpected intervention in the bond market last week. Matt Piper, Bloomberg Radio.
6: Good morning. 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They're located out on the Fort Campbell Boulevard here in Hopkinsville. Go by and see them today, or if you need to, give them a call, 270-889-9645. Well, in sports today, the college football season gets started tonight. Murray State and Austin Peay both opening up their 2026 seasons. Cardinals fell again last night to the Orioles, five in a row now. And we've got some high school soccer and football to tell you about as we open up our sports today. But first we have the sports quiz, which is brought to you by Hopkinsville Electric System and EnergyNet Internet Services, your hometown connection. Today we're giving away a 3x5 American flag from Ball and Appliance on the Boulevard and a gift card from Chick-fil-A. The number to call when you know the answer is 270-885-5331. Again, that number to call, 270-885-5331. If you've already won in the month of August, you're not allowed to win again until September rolls around. But if you're eligible, here you go. It is a college football question. College football question. In particular, a Murray State question. Since they're opening up tonight, we thought, why not? Here's your question. In 2002, this kicker made a 52-yard field goal to lift Murray State past Eastern Illinois and clinched the OVC football title for the Racers and a berth in the FCS playoffs. We want to know, who is the kicker? In 2002, this kicker made a 52-yard field goal to lift Murray State past Eastern Illinois and clinched the OVC football title and a berth in the FCS playoffs. Who was that kicker? When you know the answer to that, give us a call, 270-885-5331. Back with sports right after this.
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6: Well, the first District 8 soccer match in Christian County Lady Tigers history is on tap tonight as they'll take on the Fort Campbell Lady Falcons at the Stadium of Champions. The Lady Tigers enter tonight's 6 p.m. match with a 2-3 record, Fort Campbell coming in 2-3-1 on the season. In another soccer game on the schedule tonight, the University Heights Academy Blazers travel to take on Webster County at 7 p.m. The Blazers enter tonight's match 4-1 on the year, while the Trojans come in at 1-3. And in volleyball tonight, Heritage Christian Academy plays host to Todd County Central at 7 p.m. The Lady Warriors are 1-1, while the Lady Rebels come in at 4-6.

0: County plays host to Logan County. Webster County's at Muhlenberg, Graves County at Paducah Tillman, and Bowling Green, with former Hopkinsville High School player Mark Spader leading the way. They'll go to St. X tomorrow night. This week's Humphreys Physical Therapy HES Energy Net Michael Venable State Farm Player of the Week is University Heights Academy senior soccer player Kendall Hancock. Hancock scored 5 goals in the Lady Blazers' 8-0 win over Fort Campbell last week in the Region 2 All-A Soccer Tournament title game. You can hear our interview with Hancock on WHOPAM.com. The Murray State Racers set to kick off their 102nd season on the gridiron tonight against former Ohio Valley Conference rival Eastern Illinois in a Week 0 matchup at Rudolph Family Field at Roy Stewart Stadium. Murray State and Eastern Illinois resume a longtime OVC rivalry with the first matchup between the two programs since September 24th of 2022 during the Racers' final season in the conference. The Panthers won that game 35-21. Murray holds an 11-9 advantage in the all-time series at Stewart Stadium. Kickoff is set for 6 p.m. The game can be streamed on ESPN+. The 2026 football season kicks off in Clarksville tonight as well. The 17th-ranked Austin Peay Governors host Gardner-Webb in a 6 p.m. kickoff at Forterra Stadium to begin the third season of head coach Jeff Ferris's tenure. Austin Peay returning preseason UAC Offensive Player of the Year under center and redshirt junior quarterback Chris Parson, preseason All-American offensive lineman Joshua Sales Jr., and a pair of preseason All-UAC pass catchers in tight end Jackson Head and wide receiver Jaden Robinson. A win at the Fort against Gardner-Webb would be Austin Peay's 7th straight at home, the longest home winning streak for the Govs since 1964-65. Gardner-Webb leads the all-time series with Austin Peay 2-1. The game can be streamed on ESPN+, with former WHOP employee and Christian County High School graduate Barry Gresham on the call, along with Ethan Schmidt. It's 7:40, back with more sports right after this.
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0: We did have a winner on our sports quiz this morning. We'll get back to that in just a few minutes. The Cardinals got edged by the Orioles 8-7 at home last night. Riley O'Brien gave up the go-ahead run in the top of the ninth inning. St. Louis now on a 5-game losing streak. They'll try to avoid the sweep this afternoon. Airtime's at 12:20 p.m. on News Radio, 99.3 FM and 12:30 a.m. WHOP. The Braves traded blows with the Dodgers and secured a 6-5 walk-off win. Ha-Sung Kim laced a pinch-hit single to drive in the game-winning run for the Braves. Atlanta's now won 3 straight. They'll go for the sweep tonight. The Reds salvaged their series finale against the Giants after rallying for a 10-9 victory from San Francisco. Eugenio Suarez led the way at the plate after going 2-for-5 with a grand slam. Cincinnati snapped its 3-game skid. Chicago Cubs got shut out by the Diamondbacks 2-0 to drop their 3-game road series. Pete Crow Armstrong doubled for one of the team's 2 hits. Chicago now on a 2-game skid. They'll host Cincinnati tomorrow afternoon. Meanwhile, the Cubs aren't sure when one of their impact arms will make it back from injury. Ben Brown suffered a setback during a throwing session on Tuesday. The 26-year-old is dealing with a neck issue and was scheduled to begin a rehab assignment in the minors soon. Brown has a 1.85 ERA in 20 games this season, which includes 8 starts. Scores from Major League Baseball last night in the American League. It was Tampa Bay over Detroit 3-0, Cleveland over the Angels 4-3, Toronto beat Kansas City 3-0. The White Sox beat the Rangers 10-4, the Yankees over the Astros 9-3, and the Athletics over the Twins 7-4. In the National League last night, it was the Padres over the Pirates 3-0. Colorado crushed the Nationals 13-1, and the Brewers got past the Mets 8-1. And in interleague play last night, it was the Phillies over the Mariners 6-0, and the Marlins beat the Red Sox 4-0. The Tennessee Titans are adding a little more Nashville flair to their uniforms. The team unveiled its new Music City Rivalries look earlier this week. It features Titans blue helmet, navy jerseys and pants, a neon-inspired number font, and a 6-string guitar stripe. The Titans will debut the uniform November 15th at home against the Jacksonville Jaguars, and it'll remain in the rotation for the next 3 seasons. The NFL is eliminating the Pro Bowl game while keeping the annual honor for the league's top players. The Athletic reports league executives presented the change to team

0: owners on Wednesday after years of experimenting with tackle, flag football, and skills competitions. 88 players will continue to be selected through voting by fans, players, and coaches, but alternates will no longer be recognized. Pro bowlers will instead be invited to Los Angeles for an in-person celebration in February. NFL officials said the change aims to restore meaning to the honor after a growing number of replacement players and declining interest in the event. On the NFL preseason schedule for tonight, Pittsburgh is at Buffalo, New England goes to Cleveland, San Francisco is at the Raiders, and Los Angeles Rams are at the Los Angeles Chargers. Tommy Fleetwood is looking to defend his title at the PGA Tour Championship. Fleetwood won last year's tournament by 3 strokes after finishing atop the leaderboard at 18 under par. The 35-year-old will be alongside Ludvig Åberg for the first round. Tom Kim and Ryan Fox will be the first group of players teeing off at round one at the East Lake Golf Club in Atlanta this morning. Don't forget on our sports schedule for today, we've got Cardinals baseball at 12:20. Baltimore's at St. Louis, and it'll be on 99.3 FM and 12:30 AM WHOP. That's the same place to find the SEC football preview, which is at 7 o'clock tonight. It's a two-hour show. Again, that'll be on 99.3 FM and 12:30 AM WHOP. And we did have a winner on our sports quiz this morning. Jimmy Ezell was our winner this morning. Jimmy knew that in 2002, this kicker made a 52-yard field goal to lift Murray State past Eastern Illinois and clinch the OVC football title and a berth in the FCS playoffs. That kicker, Shane Andrews. So Shane Andrews is the answer. Jimmy Ezell is the winner. So Jimmy wins a 3x5 American flag from Ballman Appliance on the Boulevard and a gift card from Chick-fil-A. It's 7:45. That's a look at WHOP Sports. I'm Joe Wilson.
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2: Kentucky will receive $358 million under a historic $17 billion settlement with Meta. Attorney General Russell Coleman says the multi-state lawsuit accused the giant owner of Instagram and Facebook of intentionally making its apps addictive to children. Under the deal, Meta must implement two-hour daily time limits, nighttime access blocks, and limit weekday push notifications during the school year. And to rile high school teens in Boone County are under arrest after a gun was found in a restroom. A witness spotted the suspects on Monday and promptly reported the weapon to union deputies. Both juveniles have been remanded to the Campbell County Juvenile Detention Center. No injuries or threats to school safety reported in the incident. Meanwhile, families with loved ones buried at the tri-state's largest cemetery are crying out for state regulatory cooperation. Recent storms in Southgate uprooted 16 ancient trees at Evergreen Cemetery, smashing gravestones and roads. Caretaker Dave Smith says repairs will cost nearly $100,000, but state law blocks managers from accessing their emergency trust fund until every plot is sold. In Lexington, more than 70 volunteers completed a major county survey of the local homeless population. The survey, led by the Catholic Action Center, gathered critical lived experience data from struggling families to find root causes. Recent metrics reveal the homeless count peaked at over 3,000 in 2024 before slightly dropping. Finally, Kentucky cattle farmers are criticizing the federal decision to expand beef imports from countries like Canada, Brazil, and Mexico. The government hopes the influx will reduce ground beef prices, which sit near $7 a pound, but bluegrass cowmen fear the plan will intentionally push down auction rates. I'm Travis Laird.
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9: Here's your WHOP Weather Center forecast. Mainly clear today with a high of 89. Winds out of the northwest, 5 to 10 miles an hour. Lows level off around 64. Tonight, mainly clear. Mainly sunny tomorrow, 87. Bright sunshine and dry Saturday and Sunday, upper 80s. Saturday, mid-90s by Sunday. That's the forecast. I'm meteorologist Megan Mulford for 98.7 Light FM. Right now, it's 72 degrees.
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21: September 11th will be the 50th anniversary of the beginning of the Cat's Paws, a publication started by Oscar Combs that is dedicated to UK athletics. Comes out 24 times a year. And Oscar has retired. He's in his 80s now, but has handed the reins over to Daryl Bird, who's been at the Cat's Paws for nearly 30 years. But now he's been in charge. And he talked to me about carrying on the legacy of what Oscar started.
23: Do you feel, I'm sure you're proud, but do you feel any pressure to keep this legacy going of what this publication has done?
24: It's funny, all the pressure, and I don't know if pressure meant probably too hard, but the responsibility to make it to 50, that was even Oscar told me, when Oscar was inducted into the Kentucky High School Hall of Fame at Freedom Hall, I was talking to him, he said, just get me to 50. And he had a big smile on his face. So that was important, yeah, because I mean, he was the very first publication of its kind, Cat's Paws, in the nation, and then practically every big school had their own copycat. And most of them are gone, and Cat's Paws is still standing.
23: Why do you think the Cat's Paws has lasted like it has when others have failed?
24: Fan base. Fanatic fan base. I get so amazed every year. I end up doing a story on it usually, because not just the magazine, which comes out 24 times a year, but we do a football yearbook, and we do a basketball yearbook. Basketball yearbook, I think, is going to be number 47 this year. And I just track, it's like 35, 36 states that it goes to, and just about every county in Kentucky. Somebody wants it's easier to track the basketball yearbook when the sales come through. And I'm just always amazed that the fan base is rabid throughout the state, but also beyond the state, far beyond the borders.
21: Daryl loves being the engineer behind the Cat's Paws, with one exception. Tomorrow, he'll talk about that. Gary Fogle, Kentucky Sports Memories.
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13: NBC News Radio, I'm Michael Kastner. Rescuers are scrambling to find survivors after devastating flash floods hit the Nepal-Tibet border on Wednesday. Rebecca Bunden reports from Kathmandu that crews have some tough work ahead.
17: There's the terrain, which is incredibly difficult. Also, rain. Just it's extremely difficult circumstances for these rescue teams to even try and reach people. Those very, very narrow roads, which are difficult to reach with large vehicles and heavy machinery at the best of times.
13: Officials say at least 332 people have died and about 1,000 more are missing, most of them foreign citizens, and that includes dozens of Americans. The flood happened when a wall of water exploded through a mountain valley in the border region, ravaging bridges, roads, and buildings. Nepal's disaster officials now believe glacial collapse and debris flow was the cause rather than an earthquake, and there are concerns about potential second and third waves caused by debris in rivers. President Trump is headlining a fundraiser in Houston today for Texas State Attorney General Ken Paxton's bid for U.S. Senate. More from Mark Mayfield.
26: The Republican is locked in a tight race with Democratic State Representative James Tallarico. Both parties see the race as being key to deciding who controls the Senate. Trump will stay in Houston tonight for an event honoring the NASA Artemis II crew members on Friday. He'll be at NASA's Johnson Space Center to award the crew the Congressional Space Medal of Honor.
13: A years-long campaign led by a California group to end child marriage in the state is one step closer to its goal. It's one of around 30 states where under-18 marriage is allowed. More from Jason Campidonia.
27: A bipartisan bill passed the legislature, and it's now headed to Governor Newsom's desk. If Newsom signs the bill, it would make it illegal to issue a marriage license to anyone under the age of 18 in California. Right now, California is only one of three other states without a minimum marriage age.
13: Michael Kastner, NBC News Radio.
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29: And good morning. This is WHOP News, and my name is Hannah Hagman reporting. An investigation is underway after 42-year-old Miguel Finch of Hopkinsville was shot and killed on Kaufman Drive early Wednesday morning in Hopkinsville. It happened at the Ravenwood Apartments off of Kaufman just before 3:30 a.m. In an update, Hopkinsville police names 19-year-old Jabarion Murphy as the suspect, and an active arrest warrant for the charge of murder has been issued. He's described as a black male standing approximately 5'11 and weighing around 240 pounds. Anyone with information on Murphy's whereabouts is asked to contact the ECC at 270-890-1300. Dequavion Bronaugh, the man charged in the shooting in the June shooting death of Nevaeh Gill, was arraigned in Christian Circuit Court Wednesday morning, along with the two charged with burglary in relation to that case. Bronaugh is charged with murder, two counts of first-degree wanton endangerment, and tampering with physical evidence in relation to the events that reportedly occurred on June 22nd. Bronaugh appeared alongside defense attorney Sands Chuning, who entered a not guilty plea on his behalf and says he's already begun to go through the evidence in the case.
4: You've been indicted by the grand jury in case number 26-CR-510. Mr. Chuning, can you acknowledge his identity way for the reading, entering a not guilty plea in your electronic appearance?
6: Yes, Your Honor.
4: How far do we need to schedule this?
6: About 6 weeks.
7: Yes, and we gave the preliminary discovery, but I think everything else was loaded yesterday.
6: I saw that, yes.
29: A U.S. Army Black Hawk helicopter from Fort Campbell crashed in Colorado on Tuesday, and no injuries were reported in the mishap. According to the Stars and Stripes media outlet, the crash happened west of Denver and involved four Special Operations Aviation soldiers. Currently, there are no reported injuries, according to a spokesperson with the U.S. Army Special Operations Command. A lightning strike reportedly caused a fire at Lake Barkley State Resort Park in Katy's on Wednesday. According to a news release, it's believed that the east side of the resort's dining room roof was struck by lightning at around 11:20 a.m. It ignited a fire, which was quickly extinguished. I'm Hannah Hagman.
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10: Here's your WHOP Weather Center forecast. Mainly clear today with a high of 89. Winds out of the northwest, 5 to 10 miles an hour. Lows level off around 64. Tonight, mainly clear. Mainly sunny tomorrow, 87. Bright sunshine and dry, Saturday and Sunday, upper 80s, Saturday, mid-90s by Sunday. That's the forecast. I'm meteorologist Megan Mulford for 98.7 Light FM. Right now, it's 72 degrees.
0: 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Well, the first District 8 soccer match in Christian County Lady Tigers history is on tap tonight as Fort Campbell visits the Stadium of Champions. The Lady Tigers enter tonight's 6 p.m. match with a 2-3 record. The Lady Falcons also 2-3-1 on the season. In another soccer game on the schedule tonight, UHA's Blazers travel to take on Webster County at 7 p.m. Blazers are 4-1 on the year. The Trojans come in at 1-3. And in volleyball tonight, Heritage Christian Academy plays host to Todd County Central at 7 p.m. The Lady Warriors 1-1 on the year. The Lady Rebels are 4-6. Week 2 of the high school football season kicks off Friday night, and the Christian County Tigers will look for their first win in program history against the Mayfield Cardinals in War Memorial Stadium. Mayfield is 1-0 after beating Graves County 31-16 last week. Christian County enters the game 0-1 after falling at home to Cooper 28-21. Kickoff is at 7 p.m. Friday, airtime's at 6:20 p.m. on News Radio 99.3 FM and 1230 AM WHOP. Other games in the area for football tomorrow night: Caldwell County's at Marshall County, Todd County Central's at Hopkins County Central, Fort Campbell visits Clarksville Academy, Trigg County is at Hart County, Russellville makes the trek over to Rockcastle County, Madisonville North Hopkins is at Henderson County, Logan County also at McCracken County tomorrow night. This week's Humphreys Physical Therapy HES Energy Net Michael Venable State Farm Player of the Week is University Heights Academy senior Kendall Hancock. Hancock scored 5 goals in the Lady Blazers' 8-0 win over Fort Campbell last week in the Region 2 All-A Soccer Tournament title game. You can hear our interview with Hancock on WHOPAM.com. 808, back with more sports right after this.
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0: The Murray State Racers are set to kick off their 102nd season on the gridiron tonight against former Ohio Valley Conference rival Eastern Illinois. Kickoff is at 6 o'clock. The game can be streamed at ESPN+. And Austin Peay, the number 17th-ranked Governors, will play host to Gardner-Webb tonight in a 6 p.m. kickoff at Forterra Stadium. That game also can be streamed at ESPN+. Former WHOP employee and Christian County High School graduate Barry Gresham on the call along with Ethan Schmidt. The St. Louis Cardinals got edged by the Orioles 8-7 at home last night. Riley O'Brien gave up the go-ahead run in the top of the ninth. Cardinals on a five-game losing streak. They'll try to avoid the sweep this afternoon. Airtime's at 12:20 p.m. on News Radio 99.3 FM and 12:30 a.m. WHOP. The Braves traded blows with the Dodgers and secured a 6-5 walk-off win. Ha-Sung Kim laced a pinch-hit single to drive in the game-ending run. Atlanta's won three straight and will go for the sweep tonight. The Reds salvaged their series finale against the Giants after rallying for a 10-9 victory from San Francisco. Cincinnati snapped its three-game skid. They'll take on the Cubs tomorrow, and the Cubs were shut out by the Diamondbacks 2-0 to drop their three-game road series. Speaking of the Cubs, they aren't sure when one of their impact arms will make it back from injury. Ben Brown suffered a setback during a throwing session on Tuesday, the 26-year-old dealing with a neck issue. He was scheduled to begin a rehab assignment in the minors soon. Brown has a 1.85 ERA in 20 games this season, including eight starts. It is 8:10. That's a look at WHOP Sports. It's time now for the Bloomberg Business Report.
12: This is a Bloomberg Money Minute. Foreclosure filings are on the rise. The real estate analytics firm Atom says overall filings rose 1% month over month in July and were up 10% from the year earlier. Nevada, South Carolina, and Florida saw the worst foreclosure activity. Bank repossessions were unchanged from June but jumped 23% from a year ago, with lenders seizing nearly 4,800 U.S. properties. The Trump administration is weighing a new round of tariffs on semiconductors, which could hit not just chips but also goods made with them, like laptops and servers. Politico reporting that the potential tariffs are alarming the U.S. tech industry, which warns that they could slow data center expansion and force companies to cancel plans to build data centers, ultimately jeopardizing U.S. hopes of dominating artificial intelligence. Gold rebounded above $4,600 an ounce. It's up nearly 15% this month, given fresh incentive by the Treasury's unexpected intervention in the bond market last week. Matt Piper, Bloomberg Radio.
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0: Welcome back into the Early Bird Show. It's 8:16. We're in the bonus hour here, and it's your Thursday edition of the show. It's going to be a beautiful day today. 89 under clearing skies today. Tonight, mainly clear, a low of 64. On Friday, mainly sunny with a high of 87. Saturday, clear skies and a high of 89. If Sunday is your lake day, then get ready. 94 and sunny. Going to be pretty nice. And then Monday, 94. Tuesday, 95. Both of those days sunny as well. Right now it's 70 degrees in Hopkinsville at 8:17.
1: It was a little more foggy this morning than I anticipated when I raised the garage. I had not looked outside, so yeah, I didn't have any idea. And I raised the garage door, and I looked out back and in the rearview mirror, and I saw this fog, and I said, "What's going on?" And it wasn't too bad from there. And then I, as I got to the interstate, it got worse. Couldn't see any cars in front of me.
0: It's weird because it wasn't foggy when I came to work.
1: I couldn't see cars in front of me. Couldn't see cars behind me. And I thought, what in the world is going on here?
0: Yeah.
1: And
2: Jeff's outnumbered in here today.
1: Hey, that's all right. That's all right. You're probably wondering why we have all these people in the studio this morning. Joe's on the other side.
2: Pretty much all of WHG's.
1: Yeah, and I'm outnumbered. I'm outnumbered because my two bosses are in here with me now, and Hannah Hagman and Tracy Mason Perry joining us this morning. And the reason why we're all in here is I have an email from the Kentucky Broadcasters Association.
2: Yeah.
1: I have an email here from the Kentucky Broadcasters Association, and it's an exciting time here at the radio station this morning.
2: I'm about to float out of the building.
1: I know you are. I know
2: so
1: you are.
2: Excited.
1: Again, we don't do this for awards. We do this for the listeners and the community, but it is very, very nice when you can be recognized.
2: Yeah,
1: and somebody likes your work.
2: Yes, that
1: or
2: is
1: appreciates
2: helpful.
1: Appreciates your work.
2: Cheers you up, doesn't it, Joe?
0: Yes, it does. Absolutely.
1: So
0: it does.
1: We sent in nominations for several categories in the Kentucky Broadcasters Association's annual awards. And let me just say, Tracy, you can back me up. I don't think we've had this many that we submitted become finalists.
3: No, we haven't.
1: We have not. Yeah.
3: Many.
1: And I'm not sure we have submitted this many before.
3: I don't think so.
1: Yeah.
3: I don't think so.
1: But
2: that's my fault. Sorry.
1: Yeah. No, that's okay. No, that's okay. I'm going to announce the categories and who all is going to be finalists in those categories.
2: Wait, for not just us, but everybody?
1: No, well, I'm just going to mention who all is in that you're going up against.
2: Oh, okay. So, yeah, here's the competition. Here's the brackets.
1: That's right. Yeah, here's the bracket. Yeah, here's the bracket. Yeah, here's the bracket. And congratulations to everybody across the state.
2: Yes.
1: That sent in nominations and also that have made it. As a finalist.
2: Yes, big deal. It's a big
1: and
2: deal.
1: Nobody in the state of Kentucky judged this. That's what makes it so special.
2: Yes.
1: This was judged by, and I think, Tracy, you've judged for like, I know Mike Chadwell and I judged West Virginia one year.
3: Uh-huh,
1: you've done another state,
3: yeah,
1: haven't
3: I've done
1: you?
3: Another state before.
1: Yeah.
3: I didn't do it this year, but I did it last year.
1: Yeah.
3: Yeah.
1: So. Y'all don't want me to start, aren't you? Everybody's looking at me like, quit talking.
2: Go, go, go.
1: All right, and this is in no particular order, by the way.
2: Mm-hmm.
1: No particular order, by the way. Sports Announcer of the Year. Joe Wilson.
3: Woo!
1: Congratulations, Joe, on being a finalist.
0: Thank you very much.
1: He's very humbling. He's in a group with Sam Gormley. Does a great job. Does a great job. He's with.
2: So sorry to say, I don't know him.
1: Yeah, yeah.
2: Sorry.
1: He's with Heritage Media of Kentucky, and they have stations in Litchfield.
2: Oh.
1: And
2: okay.
1: Then in Eastern Kentucky, there's a legendary station WSGS, and they have a gentleman Nathan Little.
2: Okay.
1: And he has been nominated, but I'm biased. But my Joe's going to win.
0: Well, let's hope so.
1: Yeah.
2: Joe, congratulations.
1: Joe, congratulations.
0: Thank you very
1: Joe.
0: Much. Yes. Very humbling, yes.
1: Sports Announcer of the Year.
2: What did I say?
0: Love what I do.
2: What did I say?
0: Love what I do.
2: I said, stop that humility. No, I'm kidding.
1: All right.
2: Just kidding. Humble's
1: right.
2: good.
1: All right. I'm going to turn the page here. We're going to go to morning show now.
2: Okay.
1: And there should be no suspense
2: what
1: on this.
2: What
1: one.
2: An exciting
1: just mentioned
2: morning
1: it.
2: Show.
1: I just mentioned it. The Early Bird Show.
2: Woo!
1: Dink and Jim and Mark and Mike and Leo and Jerry and me for a short time. And
2: sorry.
1: Hannah and Joe now. The morning show, our WHOP Early Bird Show.
2: Yay!
1: Is a morning show finalist.
3: That's awesome.
1: Yeah.
2: Yes, thank you so much to all the listeners because
4: you
2: put up with this thing.
4: That's right.
1: You guys are going up against a show called The Daybreak Morning Show. It's called Mountaintop Media. They're over in the eastern part of the state. And then, of course, our good friends with Commonwealth Broadcasting, WCLU Mornings with Todd Steenbergen.
2: Okay.
1: Todd does an excellent job. I know Todd. Todd does an excellent job. But, again, Joe and Hannah and the Early Bird Show are going to win.
2: We're going to do our best.
1: Yeah. There you go.
2: Whatever that may be.
1: All right. Now the next two.
2: Yeah.
1: These are great, too.
2: Yeah?
1: These are great, too.
2: Go ahead.
1: This is Broadcast Leadership Award.
2: Uh-huh.
1: And the lady to my right wearing bright yellow today.
2: She knew. She said, I'm the star.
1: That's right. Tracy Mason Perry. WHOBFM. Yay.
2: Much deserved.
1: Yes, yes. Now, her competition is Murray State University,
2: uh-huh.
1: WKMS, Asia Burnett, and Commonwealth Broadcasting's Chris Houstons.
2: There you go.
1: I know Chris, but Tracy's better.
2: No. Shots fired. Gloves thrown.
1: Unfortunately, they can probably hear us in Glasgow.
2: We're about to say they might be.
1: Yeah, they might be. They could be listening, but who knows?
2: We get a knock on the door. It's
1: all right. Another category.
2: Uh-huh. Yeah.
1: And I should have just lumped these two together because then I would just have said her name once.
2: No, deserves to be said twice.
1: Does say account executive of the year, Tracy Mason Perry.
2: Woo!
4: Yes.
1: Yeah.
4: All right.
2: Let's go.
1: We eat because of Tracy.
2: That's right. The Tracy Mason sweep?
1: That is true. Yeah, you did. We sent in two nominations, didn't we?
3: We did. And I've been nominated for that before.
1: You have, yeah.
2: Finalist for both.
1: Yeah. She's going up against WBIO-FM in Owensboro.
2: Okay.
1: Boo, Owensboro. Brian Basham.
2: Tracy's that radio has rivals
1: Yeah, I don't know him, so I can't really do a whole lot. And then I'm going to skip these other two because, in my opinion, this reflects the entire radio station.
2: Mm-hmm. Okay.
1: Not just individuals. Us mm-hmm. as a mm-hmm. team, mm-hmm. a mighty team. Radio station of the year, WHOP-FM.
4: Yes.
3: That's awesome.
1: As a team. Now we're up against Station Owensboro.
2: Okay.
1: And this is the first time I'll ever root against the University of Kentucky because we are up against their public university radio station.
2: Yeah, the competition is very fierce. Yes.
1: Yeah.
2: The competition is very fierce.
1: That is true.
2: But yeah.
3: But to be a top three is awesome.
1: Right.
2: Finalists for Station of the Year? There's a lot of great stations in Kentucky.
3: Yeah.
2: Like,
3: yeah.
2: My goodness.
3: So for someone else in another state to think we were, top three, that's phenomenal.
1: Now, these awards, they are submitted by the individual radio stations. Mm-hmm. That's the way this I don't want to call it a contest, but this is how this program works.
2: Yeah.
1: That's how this program works. And Hannah did a lot of work on this, mm-hmm. and so did Tracy. Mm-hmm. Mm-hmm. All I did was approve them and pay for them. That's my contribution.
2: I did the gathering of all the audio.
1: Y'all did the work. But that's just wonderful. That is just outstanding. Sports announcer of the year, Joe Wilson. Morning show, of course, the Early Bird Show. Broadcast leadership and account executive of the year, Tracy Mason Perry. And radio station of the year, WHOP. We are now finalists. The awards will be handed out on October 5th.
2: Which
1: is
2: luck, you guys.
1: Will be announced and head out. So, as everybody has said, and I've always said, it's a great honor to be nominated.
2: Tracy, how are you feeling being nominated finalist? Two categories.
3: It's exciting. I mean, I'm excited.
2: Yeah.
3: Yeah. So, hopeful. I mean, I would.
2: Look, both you and Jeff, I met you at the door today. And I was like, where are the ones we're invited?
3: I was literally in the parking lot, and I'm getting a text from Jeff, and I'm like, oh, my gosh, already?
1: Well, I wanted to, you probably didn't even know why I was texting
3: early. I was like, has somebody already called me?
2: I literally met you both at the door. I was just like, we're fine.
1: I knew I was getting ready to come in. And
3: I was wondering when I was going to come down the pipe.
1: I had no idea.
3: I knew it was getting close.
2: Joe can actually say we were talking at my computer and it went bling. And I was like, oh, my God.
4: Yeah,
2: it's here. I was scared to click the button.
4: Yeah.
1: Congratulations.
3: Awesome.
1: Congratulations to you guys. It's a great honor.
3: Awesome.
1: Great honor for the radio station to be recognized for what we do every day.
3: Yeah,
2: absolutely.
1: Just a great honor.
2: Wish us luck. Competition is fierce.
1: Oh, yeah.
2: I have confidence.
1: Yeah. And the outside judges are the one that picked the finalists, too.
2: Yeah. Yeah.
3: So.
2: I wonder what state.
1: They don't tell you that.
3: Yeah, they don't
1: they
3: tell
1: don't.
3: Us.
1: They
2: so
1: don't.
2: We
1: they
2: couldn't
1: don't.
2: Be angry.
1: It was more than likely Tennessee. It's one of the county, one of the states that border us.
3: Border,
1: I'm sure.
3: Yeah.
1: I would say because we've judged, and I don't think it's a secret to say, but West Virginia before.
2: Yeah.
1: We've judged West Virginia.
2: And I think invited it was Massachusetts for us this year.
1: Oh, was it Massachusetts
2: like
1: this year?
2: Yeah, it was like over
1: was
2: Massachusetts.
1: It? Okay.
3: Is that what we were
2: I think so.
3: What
1: we were judging?
3: I didn't sign up to judge this year. I knew I had too much.
2: It was one of those M's. I think it was Massachusetts,
1: But congratulations to everyone that made it as a finalist all across the state.
2: Oh, yeah,
1: what a great honor.
2: There's a bunch.
1: A lot of people smiling this morning.
2: Yeah, I would imagine None bigger than me.
1: No, I know. Yeah, she kind of course, you know, I'm kind of like my daughter. Yeah. You don't talk to me first thing in the morning. You know, give me some time to get going. And I walked in the door.
2: You don't have to say. You don't have to say.
1: Of course, I was running behind, and Hannah said, "Oh, you're just in time." And she said, "Oh, by the way, we won da da da da da." And I just kept walking.
2: Yeah.
1: I mean, she's talking to me, and I didn't say a word. I just kept talking.
2: So later,
1: and
2: I was just like, "Jeff, I'm going to need a little bit of. I'm going to need some like,
3: excitement."
2: Yeah. In his defense, he had to immediately go answer the phone. So.
1: Yeah. Well, anybody knows me, I have zero ego, and I don't brag. And I don't tell somebody how good I am.
2: I told Jeff.
1: So it's
2: kind
1: of hard.
2: Don't feel bad. I told Jeff, I was like, I need a little happy. Yeah, and I told Joe, I was like, I need a little less humility. So
4: she did.
2: And I guess they listened.
1: Have I redeemed myself, Hannah?
2: Yes.
1: Am I back on your good side now?
2: Yes.
1: Okay. All right.
2: I was like,
3: we need to puff up just a tad.
2: Puff that chest a little bit, you know.
1: We need to hang a banner from this tower across the street. That's illegal.
2: Is that a
1: that's not possible. But do I need to?
2: I was like, wait, is that
1: do I need to hang a banner across the street on the tower so everybody can see it flying?
2: I'm not
1: in the
2: sure
1: wind?
2: We should break the law.
1: Yeah, I don't either.
2: But
1: station of the year.
2: Is there a banner big enough?
1: Fine for flying a banner from the tower. That probably would not go over very well.
2: But it would be funny.
1: Yeah.
2: But we
1: for a little bit.
2: For
1: a little bit.
2: So
1: for
2: those
1: a
2: fines came in.
1: That's right. For a little bit. For a little bit. No, but
2: oh my
1: but
2: goodness.
1: Again, no, congratulations to everyone. It's super. It was great. It was great.
2: Yeah. Lots of very, very good journalists on that list.
1: Yeah,
2: so,
1: I know. It's great. Yeah. Hannah and Joe get to stay. Joycey, get to work.
3: Yeah, I
2: account executive of the year.
3: I actually have a phone call in 1 minute.
1: Yeah, okay. Yeah. Get up, go work, go to work, go get.
2: Congratulations,
1: sell
2: Jason.
1: Something.
4: Congratulations,
1: yeah.
3: Congrats, guys.
1: Yeah, sell something.
2: You should come on the radio with us more often.
3: Yeah.
2: You should get in here.
1: Yeah,
2: you could be
3: nice
2: fun.
3: For radio,
2: no, stop. She's lying. She's gorgeous. Don't listen to her.
1: Today
2: she's
1: is
2: gorgeous.
1: We
2: she's
1: need to move along because Beth's here from Trigg County Tourism. We're going to talk about a lot of things going on in Trigg County and the surrounding area, but Beth's here this morning, so we'll talk to her. National Banana Lovers Day today. I am a fan.
4: I had a banana a little while ago.
1: I am a fan. I like bananas.
2: I
1: haven't eaten any. The problem with it, you know.
2: With a banana?
1: No. The problem with it is I get bananas. Then I'll eat like two or three, and then there are two that turn green and brown. And no, they don't guess they turn green. They turn brown.
2: Yeah.
1: And get real mushy.
2: That sounds
1: now, that's
2: very
1: when you,
2: familiar.
1: Yeah, that's when you make your
2: time
1: banana
2: for
1: pudding.
2: Banana
1: is
2: bread
1: when
2: they, and
1: banana
2: pudding,
1: bread and
2: yes.
1: when they get mushy like that.
2: My favorite food in the whole world is banana pudding.
1: Yeah. So. Bless her heart and her soul and my mom. But I would buy her bananas because she'd want bananas.
2: Yeah.
1: And then I would go down there a couple of days later, and I said, "Mom, I thought you wanted bananas.
2: Time to hold a funeral
1: and then,
2: for the bananas."
1: You know, I have to walk in the house, and I could tell, "Oh, Mom didn't eat the bananas." You know, it's a National Just Because Day.
4: That's
2: just
4: right.
2: Cause.
1: Just cause. Yeah.
2: What you do that for?
1: Yeah.
2: Just
1: because. Just because. International Bat Night.
2: I love. Wait, is this bats?
1: I don't
2: or
1: know.
2: Like bats.
1: It's just BAT. I don't know.
2: Huh.
1: I don't know if they fly or you
2: know
1: use
2: what?
1: Them to hit a baseball.
2: Celebrate
1: with.
2: In your own way.
1: Uh-huh. National Petroleum Day today.
2: Okay.
1: So salute all those in the petroleum business.
2: Yes, indeed.
1: A lot of byproducts from petroleum.
2: There sure are.
1: A lot of things that we use.
2: Absolutely.
1: Every day has
2: very
1: some
2: handy.
1: Has some oil in it.
2: Yeah, probably. Sometimes you need a little grease.
1: Need a little grease, that's right. It's Tarzan Day.
2: Can you do the yell?
1: I used to, but I can't anymore. My voice won't.
2: That was pretty good.
1: As I've gotten older, my voice just doesn't. I'm good to just to get through a ball game right now.
2: I just appreciate the willingness to
1: try. I'm good to just get through this morning show.
2: Unfortunately for both of you, my energy levels are like 110%.
1: Well, that's good. That's good. And it's World Rock, Paper, Scissors Day.
2: All right, let's go.
1: Yeah. Now help me. Now paper trumps what?
4: It covers rock.
5: Mm-hmm. Have you played before?
1: I have, but
2: it's been a long time.
1: Yeah, it's been a long, and I did not play that much because I'm not that coordinated to do all that you have.
2: And everyone has different
1: ways
2: that they
1: rock.
2: Do it.
1: I can do the rock. I can't quite do the scissors. And then paper is flat, right?
2: Correct.
1: This is paper.
2: Yes.
1: This is paper. That's scissors.
2: This is one of the few times I wish that we had a live cam.
4: Yeah, yeah.
2: A webcam.
4: That's good stuff.
2: Yes. Paper beats rock. Scissors beats paper, yeah. Of course. Rock
1: now, I was the king at when you hold your palms out and you have to slap the other
2: pretty
1: person.
2: Quick.
1: Yeah. Without them pulling their hand back.
2: I certainly would.
1: I was pretty good on that.
2: I wouldn't want to go against
1: yeah.
2: you.
1: Yeah, I was pretty good on that. So it's World Rock, Paper, Scissors Day. So how many things have been decided by rock, paper, scissors?
4: Well, the YMCA, when I was there, used to decide which team was going to kick off first.
1: Oh, yeah.
4: And also in baseball.
1: Oh, really?
4: I'd have two captains come up.
1: Is that because you didn't have a coin in your pocket?
4: That's correct. Well, the kids like to do it.
1: So, oh, okay.
4: So
1: that's
4: we'd call
1: how they
4: a captain up, and the captain would do the
2: really pitch. Yeah.
1: Get John Bruce on the line.
4: Right?
1: Is that what we're going to do for
4: that's a great
1: is that
4: idea.
1: What we're going to do for football now to see who have Coach Lopez and Coach Hatchell over at Mayfield.
4: That coin
1: they could do rock, paper, scissors.
4: That coin hit the turf the other night and bounced about 6 yards.
2: Yeah.
4: I don't know if you heard.
2: I heard Jeff go, what's going on down there?
4: John said, oh my.
2: Well, the coin's gone about 10 yards.
4: Yeah. it bounced about 6 yards, and John said, oh my.
2: Look, I listened to a football game the other day.
1: I know you did.
2: Listen to both.
1: No, you would not have known that had you not listened, because we didn't talk about that.
2: It was fun.
1: Yeah, you had to listen.
2: See?
1: Yeah.
2: Proof.
1: Yeah.
2: Well,
1: we have another one tomorrow night. And it's on earlier, too.
2: Okay, well, that will help.
1: We do have another one tomorrow night.
2: I did get
1: night.
2: Very sleepy.
1: Yeah, yeah, we do have another one tomorrow night for you. A couple of jokes real quick. What do you call a singing laptop?
2: I don't know.
1: Adele.
2: Oh, okay.
4: Yes.
2: I actually really
4: like I like that. That. That's pretty good. Yes.
2: It's funny. This is genuine laugh. It was good.
1: Yeah.
2: It was good.
1: Yeah, yeah, yeah. Yeah, I like that one too. When I kind of smiled when another. I think this is a repeat, but I'm going to use it anyway. What do you call a sad cup of coffee?
5: A depresso.
1: Depresso.
2: Yeah.
1: Yeah. Yeah.
2: Guys,
1: yeah.
2: I had my first pumpkin spice latte yesterday.
1: I was going to ask, did you get one?
2: I did.
1: Yeah.
2: And it was delicious.
1: Yeah.
2: It was amazing.
1: You know, I was in that area about 5:30, 6 o'clock last night.
2: That's the
1: Didn't
2: time.
1: Seem like a big line. Well, is evening time not a big big traffic time for
2: trying
1: coffee?
2: To, like,
1: are they
2: go
1: trying
2: to bed?
1: Not drink coffee?
2: Yeah.
1: Is that not a good time to have a double espresso latte, mocha latte?
2: Man, I took a risk drinking my coffee when I did yesterday. I was like, I gotta go to bed.
4: Yeah,
2: you know,
4: that's
2: like
4: what I was
2: eight.
4: About to say. Yeah,
1: I remember I went into a went into a Starbucks in San Francisco. And I went in because I just wanted something. I just wanted something to drink. And I walked up to the counter and I said, look, I just want just sweet tea. Just normal sweet. They looked at me and laughed. I don't think they sell a lot of sweet tea.
2: They said sweet tea.
1: Sweet tea, that's right.
4: You mean a venti?
2: But can I get a venti?
1: Yeah. I don't want any mint in it. I don't want,
2: mint with tea is nice.
1: Yeah.
2: But
1: I just wanted that. Then they were able to take care of me, but
2: I went to a personal favorite restaurant of me and Jeff Sisk yesterday.
1: Did you really?
2: That tea was the sweetest
1: tea I've
2: ever had.
1: How were the French fries?
2: Very good.
1: Okay, thank you.
2: Very
1: You're
2: good.
1: Killing me.
2: Very good, sorry.
1: Dawn, I know where we're going to lunch on Sunday after church. Hannah's done started it.
2: This tea was
1: too bad there's
2: shockingly
1: not one in Mayfield
2: sweet.
1: Tomorrow night, or I would tell the boys, hey, we're not going where you said we're going. I let them pick.
2: Oh.
1: And now there's a third person, but I don't think Joe gets a vote.
4: I don't.
1: Because I've already told him where we're going to go.
2: Yeah. Joe, you should say.
1: I don't think Joe.
4: I'm low man on the totem pole.
1: Joe hasn't learned a vote yet
2: Joe,
1: Ted Roy.
2: You should go up and be like, hey, sports announcer of the year finalist to Joe.
1: But I do. That's my new intro for tomorrow night when I go down to him on the field. Sports announcer finalist of the year.
4: I'll wear my crown down there. Yeah.
1: Yeah, there you go. There you go.
2: Don't
1: there
2: joke. Yeah. I'll make one.
4: No.
2: I'm kidding.
4: No,
2: I wouldn't
4: no, no.
2: do that to you.
4: Not yet.
1: No, I know. I know. That's
2: oh,
1: great.
2: Oh, my goodness.
1: All right, we need to do our quiz because Beth
2: time.
1: Is here.
2: Yep.
1: And I know she didn't drive all the way from Katie's
2: to
1: hear
2: us
1: to listen
2: tea.
1: Us talk about sweet tea. That's true.
2: What
1: yeah.
2: do you mean?
1: Although I got my sweet tea, and I went a little heavy. Later in the week, you know, I go half and half. I go sweet and unsweet on Jimmy, I'm sorry, but on my peak sweet tea.
2: Oh, yeah. You said peak sweet tea the other day, and he went, just shook his head.
1: But anyway, I went a little heavy on the, it's like 75 sweet, 25% unsweet this morning.
2: Can't be sweet.
1: I needed a little
2: tea
1: kick.
2: We had yesterday.
1: I needed a little kick, yeah.
2: Was,
1: need a little
2: it
1: kick.
2: It was syrup in class yesterday. Anyway,
1: I bet it was.
2: Sorry, go ahead.
1: 270-886-9467. 270-886-9467. That is the number to text in your name and the answer to today's trivia question. And if you've won this week, you're not eligible to win today or tomorrow. But, and if you won a gift card previously mm-hmm. in the month of August, mm-hmm. you're not eligible to win as well. 270-886-9467. Here is today's question. And, you know, we were doing paper, rock, scissors, or rock, paper, scissors,
2: yeah.
1: or scissors, whatever. No, no. What is the only rock that will float on water?
5: I feel like we've had this before.
1: I think so, too.
5: It feels incredibly familiar.
1: But again, as Hannah knows, I just walked in the door this morning.
5: It's true. You've been a little busy.
1: And
2: a lot of it's my fault.
1: No, it's okay.
5: Yeah,
1: that's
5: okay.
1: Okay,
5: okay, okay.
1: Yeah, yeah.
5: I think so.
1: What is the only rock that will float on water?
5: I do like the thought of that. But...
1: Somebody said lava. Somebody actually gave me the answer. Is this the same as lava?
5: Wait, what? No.
1: No, okay.
5: No,
1: I didn't
5: no,
1: think
5: you're
1: so.
5: Good. No.
1: No, no. But we do have a winner. We do have a winner.
5: I was arguing that lava's technically not rock yet.
1: Yeah, no.
5: But
1: technically,
5: anyway.
1: Yeah. I wouldn't advise you to pick it up.
5: No. That'd be bad.
1: Not unless you've got on really super duper
5: heavy
1: duty oven mitts, like times 1,000 or something.
5: So you want to lose from the elbow down?
1: The answer, by the way, the winner is Leighton Meacham.
5: Okay.
1: And the answer, by the way, is, and I'm hoping I'm pronouncing this correctly.

0: Your Rock, yeah. So we do have a winner, though, and it was, Joe, what did I say, Leighton Meacham?
1: Correct, yep. Yes.
0: All right, Leighton Meacham. I'm going to give you the birthdays.
2: Please do.
0: We actually don't have that many
3: compared
0: today.
3: To the novels that we've had.
0: Compared to the ones you have had, yes.
2: Yeah, let me tell you, celebrating today. Birthday is brought to you by Valor Hall Conference and Event Center, great for weddings, business meetings, private parties, military balls, and many functions. Happy birthday today to Beverly Hamilton from your Indian Hills family. Happy birthday to Maya McCarley from friends and family. And happy birthday to Malaya Steiger. That's from Mom, Nene, Net, Sissy, and Pooh. And happy 32nd anniversary today to Terry and Paige Parker. Happy birthday and anniversary to everybody celebrating today.
0: All right, it is 8:39. We'll be back with Beth Sumner from Trigg County and their Tourism Commission. That's coming up next.
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9: Here's your WHOP Weather Center forecast. Mainly clear today with a high of 89. Winds out of the northwest, 5 to 10 miles an hour. Lows level off around 64. Tonight, mainly clear. Mainly sunny tomorrow, 87. Bright sunshine and dry Saturday and Sunday, upper 80s. Saturday, mid 90s by Sunday. That's the forecast. I'm meteorologist Megan Mulford for 98.7 Light FM. Right now, 70.
10: 70 in Elkton right now, 72 over in Katy's, and 71 in Princeton at 8:42. And Jeff, I'll turn it over to you.
0: 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Glad to have Beth Sumner back with us from Katy's Trigg County Tourism. Good morning.
2: Good morning.
0: Yeah, thanks for coming over and telling us all about the great things going on in Katy's and Trigg County. And I know we're coming around to the beginning of another month, and of course it's going to be Labor Day weekend, and I think you've got another cruise in coming up.
2: We certainly do. Next Saturday on September the 5th, we have the cruise in. It's going to be in the afternoon. It's from 3 to 6. It's a great time to be downtown Katy's. Before that, during the morning, you can go out to the Trigg County Recreation Complex, and we have a disc golf tournament. Mm-hmm. And it's like semi-pro, some mm-hmm. of them, as yeah. well as the amateurs, so we don't certainly want to encourage people to get out. You can check our website because we have registration link on mm-hmm. there.
1: Okay. It's part of the West Kentucky Disc Golf Trail.
11: Okay.
1: So they actually have them all over Western Kentucky, and so September 5th is ours.
11: Yeah. I'm going to play ignorance. I didn't realize you had a course at the at your recreation complex.
1: Well, I'm going to tell you. We actually have two in
11: Do
1: Katie's.
11: You have two?
1: We have two, and we really would love to have more people come out and use them, because it's a great way to come out and enjoy some free recreation. At the recreation complex, it was designed by a professional player.

0: out of Nashville, and so they have this there's two tournaments that are professionally done. One in like March or April, and the other is this one in September. And it is well received. Lots of people come out. They enjoy playing. The other one is at West Cady's Park.
1: I was going to say, it has to be at West Cady's Park.
0: And, you know, that's the thing I'll also mention. They're doing some major upgrades to the one at West Cady's Park. In the last couple of weeks, they've been working on putting in concrete pads where you start off. I guess it's kind of like your tee box. And I've not played but one time, and it wasn't – I played a half a hole.
1: Oh, yeah.
0: I didn't even make it – you know, I had to get up close to throw
1: my
0: disc.
1: All I know is you can't use a Frisbee. You have to have a certain type disc to play.
0: They're really cool. I mean, it's kind of like playing with a set of clubs because they're weighted for different distances.
1: Okay.
0: And so I did know that much. I just haven't played a full round.
1: Sure.
0: But I actually had a friend tell me the other day, she said, well, my husband loves it so much that he skips lunch and he goes out there and plays a couple of holes.
1: Well, sure. So, well, one thing is free.
0: It is.
1: You know, to play disc golf is free.
0: And it's a great physical activity. Yeah. It's not too challenging, but it does get you active.
1: Yeah. And, of course, I know you're hoping to have a lot of entrants for your tournament that's coming up.
0: We certainly do. We do. And, you know, it's like everything else. You play, you get a little token that you keep, and you hang on your bag that you carry your disc in. And there are lots of prizes, I think, that are going to be available. There'll be a food truck out there. So it's going to be a great opportunity to get out and enjoy a little disc golf.
1: I know there's been a lot of planning for the Ham Festival, and it's a lot in 2 days.
0: It is a lot in 2 days, but it's so much fun. That's just it. You know, this is our 50th Ham Fest, and so we're excited. We will have a chainsaw artist for a couple of the days. They'll be producing different types of wooden statues. We're going to have, I'm sure, several different versions of pigs, and so we're excited about that. We have music on Friday night and Saturday night. There's always, all of these things are free. You know, that's the fun part. We are going to be, we're working with our school, our Trikenny High School DECA Club. They're going to help with the baking of the 10-foot-wide ham and biscuit. And so that's always a good thing. And, of course, the proceeds from that will go to support the students.
1: Yeah. How many, I'm asking you a question you may not know the answer. How many sandwiches do you get out of that big biscuit?
0: I believe.
1: Has it ever been, I'm sure it's been counted sometime.
0: They had some records based on how many wrappers they used.
1: Okay, okay.
0: You know, because you got to know how many wrappers to buy.
1: Right.
0: And I know that it's at least 400.
1: Oh, wow.
0: And I will tell you, last year I was in shock because it comes out of the oven around 10:45 and they start putting them together. The line was all the way down Main Street, past the Bank of Katy's, up until 11:30, 11:45. I mean, and they sell out.
1: Oh, yeah.
0: And they absolutely sell out.
1: Yeah.
0: So,
1: well, I mean, it's a part of history. Who gets to eat a ham biscuit that originated from a, what'd you say, 10-foot-wide cooker?
0: Yes, sir.
1: I mean, that's great. And that's a lot of ham, too.
0: Think about how
1: much ham that is.
0: It is. Broadbent Hams always is very supportive of the activity. So, yeah, it's a lot of country ham, and it's really good.
1: Yeah.
0: You know.
1: Do you still have the pig calling contest?
0: Absolutely. There's hog calling.
1: Hog calling.
0: Hog calling. Yeah. It ain't just a pig.
1: Not
0: it's
1: just a
0: hog.
1: Pig. It's a hog.
0: May as well come on out. And, you know, anybody can try. We're pretty casual about our sign-ups. You don't have to do it in advance. As long as you're there at 4:15 on Saturday afternoon, it's going to be right on Main Street. So we want to hear all the hogs.
1: You know, my daughter lives in Central Kentucky and Marion County. Now, y'all's is world famous. They have a ham festival as well. But they also throw hay bales. Do y'all have a hay bale throwing contest?
0: We've
1: never even thought about that.
0: We haven't done that. We did. We actually did have a conversation around throwing some hams.
1: Okay.
0: You know, almost like a football.
1: Right, like a football.
0: Like a football. Yeah. We were trying to think, what could we do? So we don't. Who knows?
1: I could throw it once, and then I would tear every muscle in my arm or shoulder trying to throw a ham.
0: Yeah. You know, you stop and think about how heavy they are. I'd have to.
1: Oh yeah.
0: It'd be like me trying to throw a basketball. I'd have to be two-handed, and it would not be the best.
1: It's amazing, 50 years of this.
0: I know.
1: You know, having this for 50, and for one thing, being able to keep it going for that long.
0: Yes. It's a pretty special thing for the community. And this year especially, we have gone back and looked at old photos. We're pulling out with some of our social media, like some throwbacks. Mm-hmm. Like I posted the, I think it was 1994 canoe race winners, mm-hmm. and challenged some of them. Don't you want to come back and defend mm-hmm. your titles? And, you know, just, sure. it's just fun. Mm-hmm. It's good to see those things, and it's meaningful for the community and this region.
1: Yeah. And, you know, you've got a giant pig. That is there. And I would imagine a lot of people just stop just to have their picture made with the giant pig.
0: You would be shocked.
1: What's her name?
0: Her name is Katie. Katie. The pig. She is right there as you cross under I-24.
1: Uh-huh.
0: She's 10 foot tall, 7 foot wide. And if it's not 4 out of 5 days that I go by that I see somebody out there, something's wrong.
1: Yeah, it's right there in the area of Cracker Barrel and Persnickety Pig, right? It's right in front of Persnickety Pig, right?
0: It's right in front.
1: Mm-hmm. Yeah, mm-hmm. yeah. Yes. That was a neat addition. Do anything like that this year?
0: Well, we did install out at the recreation complex. Mm-hmm. We have a Trigger. He's only 7 foot tall, but he's got on his little Wildcat baseball uniform.
1: Right.
0: And so he's holding his softball glove. It's just a great thing. And
1: we're
0: just always looking to add the next one. Mm-hmm. So once we get through Hamfest, we may be looking at what's going to be next on our pig trail.
1: Again, what are the dates for the Ham Festival and the hours that your vendors are up and running and things like that?
0: Ham Fest is October 9th and 10th. Our vendors open at 10 a.m. and they'll run till... Really, it's up to each individual vendor. Mm-hmm. Most of them will run up until 6, 7 o'clock. Some of them will run all the way till 10 p.m. Mm-hmm. because we do have the music going at the main stage. So once that concert's over, some people still want to eat, grab something. A lot of your vendors that have smaller items to sell, they may not be open, but the food vendors are always love to stay open.
1: I can imagine.
0: They love to.
1: I've been over there and stood in line for a funnel cake.
0: Yeah. So I would encourage folks to check out our schedule. It's we have our own website. It's trighamfest.com. And so it's constantly being updated as we finish up vendor maps. And so you can see who's going to be there, what they're offering. So we want to encourage people to get out and do that.
1: And I would imagine if you're not fortunate enough to get one of the individually wrapped ham biscuits, somebody else is selling ham biscuits, aren't they?
0: I can tell
1: you. Or ham sandwiches.
0: There are going to be people selling some ham. We've encouraged that and actually deliberately tried to get folks that would do that.
1: That would do that.
0: But also Broadbent's Country Hams. They're going to be there as one of our big sponsors. And he wants to give away taste of ham because there's so many people who've never tried country ham. Mm-hmm. And he's like, I think I want to just give away some little tasters.
1: I never thought about that.
0: Yeah.
1: People that have not tried country ham. I mean,
0: I can tell you about them. I have visitors in my office all the time.
1: I'm guessing if they're from other parts of the country, that might not be...
0: Other parts
1: something
0: of the,
1: that you eat.
0: Of the country or even other countries.
1: Oh, yeah.
0: This summer, we had people that stopped in that were from the Netherlands, from Argentina. It's surprising what other China and Dubai. I mean, I'm telling you. And so when we talk about country ham, they're like, what are you talking about? I said, well, if you've ever had sugar cured ham, this is the opposite. It's salt cured. Yeah.
1: You're killing me. I may have to just push my banana bread to the side this morning that I'm going to eat here at 9 o'clock and go get some country ham.
0: I'm telling you, I've after watching and listening to Josh Poland talk about how to cook it last year.
1: Right.
0: I cook it more often for breakfast. I certainly do. I actually made it one day last week. So I love a good piece of country ham.
1: Some country ham and some hash browns and some scrambled or fried eggs and biscuit. You're killing me, Beth.
0: I know. Everybody needs to get out and enjoy a little country ham. Think
1: they
0: about
1: do.
0: It. But before, I know there's some couple other things I just want to real quick mention.
1: Please. You got all the floor is yours.
0: Okay. Well, tomorrow. August 28th, we used to have our next Moonlight on Main event. Mm-hmm. So that's definitely something that people can get out and enjoy just for this weekend. Mm-hmm. It is our downtown merchants came together. They're staying open late. They'll be open, most of them, till 7, and a select group of them will be open till 9 p.m., and we're going to have some live music. So it's free. It's a good, easy way to get out and enjoy, walk up and down Main Street, enjoy the music from 4 to 7. It'll be right in front of the Justice Center, and then, you know, you can always go get some ice cream.
1: Oh, yeah, sure.
0: You know, if we want to talk about food, add a little.
1: I haven't tried it yet, but I know there's a shop downtown that, yes, that has old-fashioned scooped ice cream.
0: Yes, it's called the Pig's Tail.
1: Pig's Tail, okay.
0: Pig's Tail. You know, yeah, of course it's Katie's, so we're going to have some kind of pig connection.
1: For sure.
0: But the Pig's Tail has wonderful hand-scooped ice cream. Yeah. And so it's right there in one of our antique stores.
1: I was going to say, you guys are known, you're downtown for your, all your antique stores.
0: We really are. And we've added a couple of new ones. 57 Main is one of our newest antique stores. And we have Katie's Antique Mall, Cherokee, the Purple Pig. We've got 13 Marion. I mean, they're all right in there, and it's a great thing. And even this weekend, the Janice Mason Art Museum is going to stay open until 7 as well. So if you haven't had a chance to go in there and see one of their exhibits, it's free, something you just can walk through. It's a beautiful glass exhibit right now.
1: You know, you talked about visitors. I mean, you have them, you just mentioned that, you know, it's not even Ham Festival, and you've got visitors from Ireland and different countries coming into your office.
0: I am telling you, you would be shocked. The last one was from Argentina, though, that I specifically want to mention is they were driving down I-24. They're headed to watch the World Cup playoffs in Kansas. Right. And they got off and came in our office and said, it's telling me on my phone that there's some kind of elk and bison prairie. I said, yes, sir. Yeah, we can tell you how to get there. Uh-huh. But I'm telling you, more people are now looking what is around, and they're making little side trips as they get off the interstate to say, what is there to do here? Mm-hmm. And it was a father, a grandfather, and young boy, and they were so excited to get to go see the elk and bison.
1: I bet it's exciting every month to go back, and I'm assuming you have like a book where people can sign when they come in and let you know where they're from, and just to go back through there, if you didn't get to see them individually, just to see where people are traveling and come and visit.
0: Jamie in our office, she does a wonderful job keeping up that. We encourage people to sign in, and you know, we have a U.S. map, and we have pins all over the United States, and then of course those outside countries.
1: Sure.
0: It's exciting, you know. Like I think people don't realize how many people are traveling our country and appreciating the things that we have here. So they're always somebody every month.
1: And tourism is such a big community booster. For any community that really stresses what they have tourism-wise.
0: Absolutely. For us, it's a $32 million impact on our community on an annual basis. And I know that goes the same here in Hopkinsville as well. And like I just spent the last 2 days at the Kentucky State Fair as part of Pride of the Counties. Mm-hmm. We partner. It was really nice because we partner with all our surrounding counties. So today, visit Hopkinsville's own Amy Rogers is up there representing. And, you know, we talk about our own counties, but we talk about everybody else.
1: Because you can promote each other. And if people are here and looking for things to do, it works better when everybody can work together.
0: Absolutely. I can tell them, well, you can come here to do this, you can go there, and here's how you have a whole weekend or 5 days. You can come spend all kinds of time here and have tons of things to do.
1: You know, as kids, when we would travel and we would stop somewhere, and I would get back in the car, and Dad would say, why do you have all of those brochures? I just want to look. Just want to look at the pictures.
0: Exactly.
1: You know, they were free. You know what I'm talking about. The big display that has
0: we still 200. Have those.
1: You
0: yes,
1: still have
0: sir.
1: Those with brochures in them?
0: Yeah. We do out in our front lobby. And honestly, at the state fair, I was texting one of the other fellows that's coming up. I said, you got to bring more of our Western Waterlands maps because I have given
1: You've
0: them
1: given
0: away.
1: Them all away. Yeah.
0: I love to do that because, you know, you never know when 5 days, 10 days, 10 weeks later, somebody picks that up and says, I think I want to go there and visit that. So it's worth it. It's worth it. We do it. We give them away.
1: Sure. Beth, we're out of time. Anything else you want to mention this morning?
0: I'm good. You just be sure and check out our event calendar at gokaties.com/events. And we try to keep it up to date with everything going on. Thank you all for letting us be here.
1: Yeah. Love to have you out. Beth Sumner with Katie's Tree County Tourism. Of course, the executive director. A lot of things going on. Check out Facebook and the website for more details. Thank you, Beth.
0: Thank you.
1: All right. It's 8:58, and we'll come back and wrap things up right after this.
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1: Well, that's going to do it for the show today. We appreciate Beth coming in from Katy's Tree County Tourism to give us an update on the things that are going on over in Katy's and Trigg County, and of course here in Western Kentucky. Well, that's going to do it for the Thursday edition of the Early Bird Show. Joe and Hannah will be back with you tomorrow morning at 5:30. They'll get things started off right and hopefully kick off your weekend as well, as it looks like we're going to have really good weather. It's maybe a little warm, but have really good weather here for the weekend. Right now, though, as we send it on, we've got our entertainment update for you now.
6: We want more Dolly Parton. The Legends music has surged significantly on Spotify following her death this week. Total streams are up over 1,200% globally, 2,300% here in the U.S. The most requested songs, 9 to 5, Jolene, Islands in the Stream, and I Will Always Love You. The Beatles are sharing an early version of a classic song.
7: It's an early version of their pivotal song, Day Tripper, that's going to be included in an upcoming expanded special edition of Rubber Soul. They've released Day Tripper Songwriting Work Tape, which gives fans a listen to the early stages of the track. This marks the second preview of the Rubber Soul reissue following the release of Michelle, Take One. The full collection will be out October the 2nd. I'm Mark Mayfield.
6: California Attorney General Rob Bonta says he still opened a meeting with Paramount Skydance officials. He canceled a meeting earlier this week.
8: My name is Kieran Reddy, and I just want Miss Teen USA. And it feels so surreal.
6: An 18-year-old from Georgia is the new Miss Teen USA. Kieran Reddy was crowned last night at the pageant in Miami. She says she feels blessed to represent the state and the U.S., and to be the role model she says she always needed growing up. That's entertainment. I'm Daria Albinger.
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15: Here's your WHOP Weather Center forecast. Mainly clear today with a high of 89. Winds out of the northwest, 5 to 10 miles an hour. Lows level off around 64. Tonight, mainly clear. Mainly sunny tomorrow, 87. Bright sunshine and dry Saturday and Sunday, upper 80s. Saturday, mid-90s by Sunday. That's the forecast. I'm meteorologist Megan Mulford for 98.7 Light FM. Currently, it's 72 degrees.
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Always a good way to start out the day with a little espresso, Sabrina Carpenter. Should I stay or should I go? The Clash with the great song and the great wrestle. 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Hopefully you know when it is time to go, not like your in-laws.

0: He's having a blast touring the country for sure, Bruno Mars, and I just might. It is the romantic tour that everybody's talking about. He's doing a great, great 28 songs. Can you imagine that? 28 songs in just about 2 hours, a little over. Amazing. Can't wait to see him in just a couple of weeks. Going to Indianapolis to check him out.
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5: Here's your WHOP Weather Center forecast. Mainly clear today with a high of 89. Winds out of the northwest, 5 to 10 miles an hour. Lows level off around 64. Tonight, mainly clear. Mainly sunny tomorrow, 87. Bright sunshine and dry Saturday and Sunday, upper 80s. Saturday, mid-90s by Sunday. That's the forecast. I'm meteorologist Megan Mulford for 98.7 Light FM. Currently, it's 73 degrees.
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0: Lady Gaga, Bruno Mars, part of a perfect mix of today and yesterday for your workday with Bryan Adams and Prince coming up.
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9: Here's your WHOP Weather Center forecast. Lots of sunshine this afternoon, with daytime highs approaching 89. Winds out of the north, 5 to 10 miles an hour. Mainly clear skies again tonight. Lows dip down to about 64. Mainly sunny skies tomorrow, high of 87. Lots of sunshine and dry Saturday and Sunday, upper 80s. Saturday, low 90s by Sunday. That's the forecast. I'm meteorologist Megan Mulford for 98.7 Light FM. Right now, 75.
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0: Kelly Clarkson, part of a better mix of music in your workday. Liz Stark, glad to share a little bit of your Thursday with you. Natasha Bedingfield on the way, and Edwin McCain coming up.
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0: one great hit after another to keep you company while you work. Liz Stark, so glad to share a little time with you. Payday almost here. Don't spend it all in one place this weekend, but definitely make sure you make plans to go out and about and support our local businesses. Coming up, we've got more great hits from today and yesterday. Adele on the way.
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8: Here's your WHOP Weather Center forecast. Lots of sunshine this afternoon, with daytime highs approaching 89. Winds out of the north, 5 to 10 miles an hour. Mainly clear skies again tonight. Lows dip down to about 64. Mainly sunny skies tomorrow, high of 87. Lots of sunshine and dry Saturday and Sunday, upper 80s. Saturday, low 90s by Sunday. That's the forecast. I'm meteorologist Megan Mulford for 98.7 Light FM. Right now, 77.
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2: This is an important notice to all U.S. taxpayers. 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
7: Here's your WHOP Weather Center forecast. Lots of sunshine this afternoon with daytime highs approaching 89. Winds out of the north 5 to 10 miles an hour. Mainly clear skies again tonight. Lows dip down to about 64. Mainly sunny skies tomorrow. High of 87. Lots of sunshine and dry, Saturday and Sunday, upper 80s, Saturday, low 90s by Sunday. That's the forecast. I'm meteorologist Megan Mulford for 98.7 Light FM. Right now, 77.
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0: Sarah McLachlan, part of a better mix of today and yesterday to keep you motivated and feeling good in your workday. Taylor Swift on the way.
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0: A perfect mix of music to keep you company while you work. Liz Stark, glad to be with you. And another legendary icon is gone. Peter Cullen, the voice of Optimus Prime in Transformers, has died. He also voiced Predator in the 1987 film, the voice of Eeyore for Winnie the Pooh, and the voice of Mario in the original Donkey Kong animated series back in the 80s. Cullen was 85.
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3: Here's your WHOP Weather Center forecast. Mainly sunny this afternoon with a slight chance for showers. Highs around 89. Winds out of the northwest, 5 to 10 miles an hour. Mainly clear skies again tonight. Lows level off around 64. 87 tomorrow, mainly sunny. Clear skies and dry Saturday and Sunday, upper 80s. Saturday, low 90s by Sunday. That's the forecast. I'm meteorologist Megan Mulford for 98.7 Light FM. Currently 77.
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1: NBC News Radio. I'm Chris Caraccio. Closing arguments are underway in the trial of the mother accused of killing her three kids in Massachusetts. Lindsay Clancy admits to strangling her three young children in 2023, but pleaded not guilty to three counts of first-degree murder. Prosecutors allege the killings were premeditated, while the defense says Clancy suffered a postpartum psychotic break. Jurors may consider murder, manslaughter, or not guilty verdicts based on a lack of criminal responsibility. President Trump will attend a fundraiser in Houston today for Texas State Attorney General Ken Paxton's bid for the U.S. Senate. The Republican is locked in a tight race with Democratic State Representative James Tallarico. Both parties see the race as being key to deciding who controls the Senate. Trump will stay in Houston tonight for an event honoring the NASA Artemis II crew members tomorrow. He'll be at NASA's Johnson Space Center to award the crew the Congressional Space Medal of Honor. And millions across the Northeast today will be dealing with storms capable of producing damaging winds, large hail, and tornadoes. I'm Chris Caraccio, NBC News Radio.
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3: And good afternoon. This is WHOP News. 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Call 270-889-9645 today. My name is Hannah Hagman reporting. An investigation is underway after 42-year-old Miguel Finch of Hopkinsville was shot and killed on Kaufman Drive early Wednesday morning in Hopkinsville. Now, Hopkinsville police have named 19-year-old Jabarion Murphy as the suspect, and an active arrest warrant for the charge of murder has been issued. He is described as a black male standing approximately 5'11 and weighing around 240 pounds. Anyone with information on Murphy's whereabouts is asked to contact the ECC at 270-890-1300. A lightning strike reportedly caused a fire at Lake Barkley State Resort Park in Katy's on Wednesday. According to a news release, it's believed that the east side of the resort's dining room roof was struck by lightning at around 11:20 a.m. The lightning strike ignited a fire on the roof, which was quickly extinguished. The East Golden Pond Fire Department, Katy's Fire Department, Trigg County EMS, and the construction team with Pinnacle Incorporated assisted in locating and putting out the fire. No one was injured in the incident. The Kentucky Broadcasters Association has announced the finalists for the annual 2026 Excellence in Broadcasting Awards, and WHOP Radio was named a finalist for Station of the Year and Morning Show, while General Sales Manager Tracy Mason Perry is a finalist for the Broadcast Leadership Award and Account Executive of the Year, and Sports Director Joe Wilson is a finalist for Sports Announcer of the Year. Nothing says agriculture and the Kentucky State Fair like a $10 million ham, which is exactly what happened during the annual auctioning of the State Fair Grand Champion Country Ham Thursday morning. The winning $10 million bid was placed jointly by Kelly and Joe Kraft and Central Bank, with proceeds set to benefit charities across the Commonwealth. The event closed the 62nd Kentucky Farm Bureau Country Ham Breakfast and Charity Auction. This year's Grand Champion Country Ham, weighing in at 16.7 pounds, was produced by Tim Berry of Clifty Farm Country Meats in Scottsville, and he told the Kentucky News Network that it was a real honor.
4: It feels good. It feels really good. We've won other classes before, cut class and that, but it's the first time actually being Grand Champion. So,
5: what's it take to produce a Grand Champion ham? What goes into it?
4: A lot of time. A lot of time to pick out the right ham.
3: The United States Army has announced that Fort Campbell has been selected as one of five military installations chosen to host a next-generation micro-reactor power plant under the JANUS program. As part of that program, Fort Campbell is aligned with contractor BWX Technologies Incorporated to deploy a single 20-megawatt version of BWXT Advanced Nuclear Reactor Technology. Detailed site characterization, licensing, and design phases will begin immediately, with a groundbreaking set for late 2028. Reactor operations are expected to commence in the early 2030s. A two-vehicle wreck at the intersection of Fort Campbell Boulevard and Elmo Road resulted in injuries on Wednesday. According to Hopkinsville Police, Brian Moore was heading southbound on the boulevard toward the Elmo Road intersection. As he was approaching, Angel Shimwell reportedly attempted to turn left onto the boulevard, and the pair collided. Shimwell was transported to Jenny Stewart Medical Center for possible injuries. U.S. Senator Mitch McConnell is expected back on the Senate floor next month. That's according to two Kentucky Republican congressmen. The 84-year-old former majority leader is recovering from a fall he suffered in June. He was discharged from a rehab center earlier this month and is recovering at home. McConnell's absence from the Senate has prompted calls for transparency from critics, including Kentucky Governor Andy Beshear. Congressman James Comer says McConnell is eager to be back at work and voting on much-needed pieces of legislation.
6: Yes, I talked to Senator McConnell's staff this morning. Several of them are here, and I asked how the senator was doing. They said they hope he's on the Senate floor very soon. That farm bill is something he's always been involved in. He's won a lot of awards from Farm Bureau over the years, so he wants to certainly cast a vote for the farm bill.
3: And that's been your news. For more of it, visit us online at whopam.com. My name is Hannah Hagman reporting.
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9: Here's your WHOP Weather Center forecast. Mainly sunny this afternoon with a slight chance for showers. Highs around 89. Winds out of the northwest, 5 to 10 miles an hour. Mainly clear skies again tonight. Lows level off around 64. 87 tomorrow, mainly sunny. Clear skies and dry Saturday and Sunday. Upper 80s. Saturday, low 90s by Sunday. That's the forecast. I'm meteorologist Megan Mulford for 98.7 Light FM. Right now, it's 81 degrees.
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0: throwbacks you know and love from yesterday. More of today's hits too. Liz Stark, glad to hang out with you a little bit for your Thursday workday on the way. 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
11: Here's your WHOP Weather Center forecast. Mainly sunny this afternoon, with a slight chance for showers. Highs around 89. Winds out of the northwest, 5 to 10 miles an hour. Mainly clear skies again. Tonight, lows level off around 64. 87 tomorrow. tomorrow, mainly sunny. Clear skies and dry, Saturday and Sunday, upper 80s, Saturday, low 90s by Sunday. That's the forecast. I'm meteorologist Megan Mulford for 98.7 Light FM. Right now, it's 81 degrees.
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0: Tina Turner, part of a better mix of music to keep you company, working from the office, from home, or the road. Thank you for setting a preset. I'm Liz Stark with Post Malone and Morgan Wallen coming up.
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0: Post Malone, Morgan Wallen, I had some help, part of a better mix of today and yesterday. Liz Stark, feels like a good night for pizza, right? You know, there's new research from Talker Research showing which states are the top in ordering pizza. Iowa coming in at number one 5 times a month, North Dakota in second place, Alaska in third place. Here's what was not surprising about this research. The most picked topping that everyone loves and orders the most. Yeah, you guessed it. Pepperoni. And here's something else that probably doesn't surprise you. Most of us have not changed our pizza order in at least 2 years. Stick with what works, right? Coming up, Kelly Clarkson.
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4: Here's your WHOP Weather Center forecast. Lots of sunshine this afternoon with a slight chance for showers. Highs around 89. Northwesterly winds 5 to 10 miles an hour. 64 tonight. Tomorrow, high of 87. Ample sunshine and dry Saturday and Sunday, upper 80s. Saturday, low 90s by Sunday. That's the forecast. I'm meteorologist Megan Mulford for 98.7 Light FM. Currently 81.
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0: Olivia Dean, So Easy, part of a perfect mix of today and yesterday for your Thursday workday. Liz Stark with Hathaway coming up.
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10: Here's your WHOP Weather Center forecast. Lots of sunshine this afternoon with a slight chance for showers. Highs around 89, northwesterly winds 5 to 10 miles an hour. 64 tonight. Tomorrow, high of 87. Ample sunshine and dry Saturday and Sunday, upper 80s. Saturday, low 90s by Sunday. That's the forecast. I'm meteorologist Megan Mulford for 98.7 Light FM. Right now, 84.
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0: Taylor Swift, part of a better mix of today and yesterday. So glad to share a little bit of your Thursday workday with you. Adele, coming up.
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1: Here's your WHOP Weather Center forecast. Mainly clear skies this afternoon with a slight chance for showers. Highs around 89, northwesterly winds 5 to 10 miles an hour. Lows around 65 tonight, tomorrow 87. Clear skies and dry Saturday and Sunday, upper 80s, Saturday, low 90s by Sunday. That's the forecast. I'm meteorologist Megan Mulford for 98.7 Light FM. 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

things that I've got. He did a lot to bring back the 70s mustache, did he? Benson Boone. Hey, I'm Steve. Great to have you listening. And other fashion news, 80s jeans apparently are back in fashion. For some of us, we just had to wait. Wait long enough and everything comes back into fashion.

0: One great song right after another. I'm Steve. Thanks for hanging out this afternoon. 19 weeks at number one and still going strong. Going for the record. I think the record is Mariah Carey with All I Want for Christmas Is You. 20-some weeks at number one, but here comes Ella Langley with Choosing Texas.
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13: Here's your WHOP Weather Center forecast. Mainly clear skies this afternoon with a slight chance for showers. Highs around 89, northwesterly winds 5 to 10 miles an hour. Lows around 65 tonight. Tomorrow, 87. Clear skies and dry Saturday and Sunday, upper 80s. Saturday, low 90s by Sunday. That's the forecast. I'm meteorologist Megan Mulford for 98.7 Light FM. 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

0: Last week of the NFL preseason. Are you ready for this? Are you ready for some football? I'm excited for football season this year. NFL and college, too, for sure. I'm Steve. Great to have you listening this afternoon. Believe it, it's Imagine Dragons coming up.
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0: Go for the moon. 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I never get tired of gazing up into space, gazing at the stars, watching the wonders of the universe unfold. It'll be late tonight, 10 o'clock, 11 o'clock, midnight, something like that, to catch the full eclipse of the moon.
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1: Here's your WHOP Weather Center forecast. Mainly clear skies this afternoon, with daytime highs approaching 89. Winds out of the northwest, 5 to 10 miles an hour. Lows around 65 tonight, clear skies. High of 87 tomorrow, mainly clear skies. Lots of sunshine and dry, Saturday and Sunday, upper 80s. Saturday, low 90s by Sunday. That's the forecast. I'm meteorologist Megan Mulford for 98.7 Light FM. Right now, 87.
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Great music all afternoon. I'm Steve. I'm going to stand with you on the mountain because I know nobody wants to be standing there on a mountain all by themselves. Here's Savage Garden.

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0: Laura Brannigan and Gloria. Hi, it's Steve. Great to have you listening this afternoon. Appreciate you hanging out. Still, the tributes continue for Dolly Parton, maybe the most beloved celebrity of all time. But I was thinking there's a list of some other beloved celebrities that I think we should just tell the Grim Reaper to hands off. Hands off Sir David Attenborough. Hands off Dick Van Dyke. Hands off Weird Al. Morgan Freeman, Julie Andrews, Keanu Reeves, hands off.
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12: Here's your WHOP Weather Center forecast. Mainly clear skies this afternoon with daytime highs approaching 89. Winds out of the northwest, 5 to 10 miles an hour. Lows around 65 tonight, clear skies. High of 87 tomorrow, mainly clear skies. Lots of sunshine and dry Saturday and Sunday, upper 80s. Saturday, low 90s by Sunday. That's the forecast. I'm meteorologist Megan Mulford for 98.7 Light FM. 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

0: Billy Joel famously saying that's a song he did not want to write. He just didn't feel right about writing a song like that, a gospel choir song, but he couldn't get it out of his head, so he knew he had to write it. Rick Springfield wrote a song about a girl he couldn't get out of his head, but for some reason we don't know her name, but we know she was Gary's girl, a.k.a. Jesse's girl, Rick Springfield, coming up.
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0: Alex Warren, Ordinary. Hi, I'm Steve, and Extraordinary, $17 billion, although some might say kind of a drop in the bucket. Meta's going to pay around $17 billion to settle a lawsuit over social media addiction. Several states sued Meta, saying that it's designed its social media, Facebook and WhatsApp, et cetera, to engage children and get them addicted. And now it's $17 billion. They're going to donate to good causes, clean up their act. But rest assured, there'll still be plenty of garbage online. It just won't be targeted at children.
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Hey, it's Steve. Thanks for listening. Hope you're having a good one. Charlie Puth has a musical superpower, perfect pitch. That means he can hear a note and identify it or reproduce it without hearing another note first. And apparently, he memorized the exact sound of the fire alarm when he was in school, mimicked it well enough to get everyone out of class early. Here's Charlie.

0: Saturday is the Daisy Chain Fields Festival. I've talked before about wishing there were a Lilith Fair 2.0 because there's so many great women artists right now. Olivia Rodrigo is taking the step in that direction. Lilith Fair was the big inspiration for her new festival, the Daisy Chain Fields Festival, this Saturday in Irvine, California. An all-women lineup with Olivia, of course, Chapel Roan, and a special guest Stevie Nicks, and Sarah McLachlan, of course. Sarah has said in the past that she'd like to be part of the next Lilith Fair, Lilith 2.0, but didn't want to be in charge. Instead of women artists being treated like they're competing for one spot, this festival is built around connection, and 100% of the net proceeds go to nonprofits supporting women and girls.
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7: 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Here's your WHOP Weather Center forecast. Lows level off around 65 tonight under clear skies. Winds out of the north at around 5 miles an hour. Daytime highs approaching 87. Tomorrow, lots of sunshine. Lows level off around 64. Tomorrow night, clear skies. Lots of sunshine and dry. Saturday and Sunday, upper 80s. Saturday, low 90s by Sunday. That's the forecast. I'm meteorologist Megan Mulford for 98.7 Light FM. 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

0: Well, he won't be building a castle here in America anytime soon. He had commented not too long ago that he was moving to America, but what he meant was he was relocating to America during his current concert tour. And once the tour wraps up, he'll move back to his castle on the hill in the UK. I'm Steve. Great to have you listening. More great music coming up, including Sugar Ray next with Every Morning.
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0: kiss yourself, you're so pretty. It's Bruno Mars with Uptown Funk. And Steve Cassidy, more great music coming up. It's one great song after another, wrapping up the workday, getting you on the road home. Hope you're feeling good. Weekend's in sight, and the weekend is next.
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2: Here's your WHOP Weather Center forecast.
3: Lows level off around 65 tonight under clear skies. Winds out of the north at around 5 miles an hour. Daytime highs approaching 87. Tomorrow, lots of sunshine. Lows level off around 64. Tomorrow night, clear skies. Lots of sunshine and dry. Saturday and Sunday, upper 80s. Saturday, low 90s by Sunday. That's the forecast. I'm meteorologist Megan Mulford for 98.7 Light FM. 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
1: NBC News Radio. I'm Chris Caraggio. Jury deliberations will continue tomorrow in the Lindsey Clancy triple murder trial in Massachusetts. The jury has been excused for the day, and they will return to court at 9 a.m. Eastern. Closing arguments from both sides, as well as legal instructions from the judge, were heard this morning. Clancy admits to strangling her three young children in 2023, but pleaded not guilty to three counts of first-degree murder. Prosecutors allege the killings were premeditated, while the defense says Clancy suffered a postpartum psychotic break. Jurors may consider murder, manslaughter, or not guilty verdicts. President Trump is speaking at a fundraiser in Houston tonight for Texas State Attorney General Ken Paxton's bid for the U.S. Senate. The Republican is locked in a tight race with Democratic State Representative James Tallarico. Both parties see this race as being key to deciding who controls the Senate. Trump will stay in Houston tonight for an event honoring the NASA's Artemis II crew members tomorrow. I'm Chris Caraggio, NBC News Radio.
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3: Good evening, and this is Deontay Berry reporting. A second lawsuit has been filed against the Trigg County Public School System, this time on behalf of an 8-year-old student, alleging the child was assaulted by another student while riding a Trigg County school bus. The lawsuit accuses school officials of failing to take appropriate action after the 8-year-old reported that another student had repeatedly kissed her and touched her, even though she rejected his advances. In a video statement, Superintendent Rex Booth says there is little they can comment on regarding the case.
4: As with any civil complaint, the filing contains allegations from one party's perspective. The district will have the opportunity to provide its response, and we plan to do so through the legal process. But what I want to communicate tonight is this. The district will not litigate this matter through any sort of public statements, through any sort of social media or media in general. These matters involve students, they involve employees, and they involve families of this community whose privacy, dignity, and personal and professional reputations deserve to be respected.
3: The Kentucky Broadcasters Association has announced the finalists for the annual 2026 Excellence in Broadcasting Awards, and WHOP was named a finalist for Station and Morning Show of the Year, while General Sales Manager Tracy Mason Perry is a finalist for the Broadcast Leadership Award and Account Executive of the Year. And Sports Director Joe Wilson is a finalist for Sports Announcer of the Year. As the Alhambra Theater approaches its 100-year anniversary and the Pennyroyal Arts Council reaches its 50-year anniversary, council members are preparing for new productions and renovation projects. Pennyroyal Arts Council Executive Director Margaret Prim shared that around 41,000 patrons visit the Alhambra each year, and last season, around 4,300 of those visitors were from outside of the county. Prim also shared that ticket sales annually generate over $2 million in revenue. Then for this year's Hoptown Hop Fest on August 15th, she says they raised over $16,000, which will go toward a new rear stage curtain and microphones at the Alhambra.
5: So generally, we have a couple of fundraiser performances of each year, one's for the Alhambra and one's for the Arts Council. So this was for the Alhambra. So we raised close to about $16,000, and it's going to buy a new scrim, which is the big white curtain on the back of the theater. Ours is in terrible shape, isn't it, Brad? So that's one thing, and we're buying a couple of upgraded microphones. So, which microphones, really nice microphones, are about $2,500 a piece.
3: The United States Army announced that Fort Campbell has been selected as one of five military installations chosen to host a next-generation microreactor power plant under the JANUS program. As part of the program, Fort Campbell is aligned with contractor BWX Technologies Incorporated to deploy a single 20-megawatt version of BWXT Advanced Nuclear Reactor technology. Detailed site characterization, licensing, and design phases will begin immediately, with a groundbreaking set for late 2028. A two-vehicle wreck at the intersection of Fort Campbell Boulevard and Elmo Road resulted in possible injuries on Wednesday. According to Hopkinsville Police, Ryan Moore was driving south down the boulevard toward the Elmo Road intersection. As he was approaching, Angel Shemwell attempted to turn left onto the boulevard from Elmo Road, and the pair collided. Shemwell was transported to Jenny Stewart Medical Center for possible injuries. U.S. Senator Mitch McConnell is expected back on the Senate floor next month. That's according to two Kentucky Republican congressmen. The 84-year-old former majority leader is recovering from a fall he suffered in June. He was discharged from a rehab center earlier this month and is recovering at home. McConnell's absence from the Senate has prompted calls for transparency from critics, including Kentucky Governor Andy Beshear. Congressman James Comer says McConnell is eager to get back to work and voting on much-needed pieces of legislation.
6: Yes, I talked to Senator McConnell's staff this morning. Several of them are here, and I asked how the senator was doing. They said they hope he's on the Senate floor very soon. That farm bill is something he's always been involved in. He's won a lot of awards from Farm Bureau over the years, so he wants to certainly cast a vote for the farm bill.
3: And the number of measles cases continue to grow across Kentucky. The Kentucky Department for Public Health says 29 cases have been confirmed this year. Christian County has seen the most cases, with 14 confirmed, followed by 5 cases in Washington County and 4 in Jessamine County. Experts say none of these infections appears to have developed in individuals who have had MMR vaccinations. Deontay Berry reporting.
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8: Here's your WHOP Weather Center forecast. Lows level off around 65 tonight under clear skies. Winds out of the north at around 5 miles an hour. Daytime highs approaching 87. Tomorrow, lots of sunshine. Lows level off around 64. Tomorrow night, clear skies. Lots of sunshine and dry. Saturday and Sunday, upper 80s. Saturday, low 90s by Sunday. That's the forecast. I'm meteorologist Megan Mulford for 98.7 Light FM. 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

feel-good songs, one right after another. Hi, I'm Steve. If you need a pick-me-up, I'm your guy. Here's Huey Lewis in the news. And do you believe in love?

0: One Republic with Secrets. I'm Steve. Back to school time, and you got to get a pretty big backpack for all the stuff now. Can't believe the size of the backpacks. How heavy are they? Do we have to hire Sherpas for these kids now? Coming up, more great music. It's Huntrix and Golden next.
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8: Here's your WHOP Weather Center forecast. Lows level off around 65 tonight under clear skies. Winds out of the north at around 5 miles an hour. Daytime highs approaching 87. Tomorrow, lots of sunshine. Lows level off around 64. Tomorrow night, clear skies. Lots of sunshine and dry. Saturday and Sunday, upper 80s. Saturday, low 90s by Sunday. That's the forecast. I'm meteorologist Megan Mulford for 98.7 Light FM. 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

0: You just never know what you're going to hear. That's Enigma and Return to Innocence, the song based on a native Taiwanese chant. And the song's drum beat is sampled from the Led Zeppelin song called When the Levee Breaks. Big top 10 hit, 1994, Enigma and Return to Innocence. It's Steve. Thanks for listening. Coming up, Justin Bieber.
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0: That's U2 at Mysterious Ways. Bono and U2 celebrated Dolly Parton's 80th birthday earlier this year in January. When Dolly turned 80, Bono sent a bagpiper to Dolly's house to play happy birthday on the bagpipes and deliver her a cake. And Dolly responded on social media in her Dolly way, saying, "Are you calling me an old bag?" You gotta love Dolly. What a great sense of humor.
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5: Here's your WHOP Weather Center forecast. Lows level off around 65 tonight under clear skies. Winds out of the north at around 5 miles an hour. Daytime highs approaching 87. Tomorrow, lots of sunshine. Lows level off around 64. Tomorrow night, clear skies. Lots of sunshine and dry. Saturday and Sunday, upper 80s. Saturday, low 90s by Sunday. That's the forecast. I'm meteorologist Megan Mulford for 98.7 Light FM. 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

0: Cafferty and the Beaver Brown Band on the Dark Side. I'm Steve. Miley Cyrus coming up. Party in the USA. What are we celebrating today? It is apparently National Hamburger Day. So we've got dinner all figured out. Either fire up the grill or head for the drive-thru and you're good to go. Cheese and bacon on mine, please.
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10: Here's your WHOP Weather Center forecast. Lows level off around 65 tonight under clear skies. Winds out of the north at around 5 miles an hour. Daytime highs approaching 87. Tomorrow, lots of sunshine. Lows level off around 64. Tomorrow night, clear skies. Lots of sunshine and dry. Saturday and Sunday, upper 80s. Saturday, low 90s by Sunday. That's the forecast. I'm meteorologist Megan Mulford for 98.7 Light FM. 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

0: Not so much about you don't know what it's like to be Tom Petty, more of a broader meaning in that song. You don't know how it feels to be me applies to everybody, right? Walk a mile in my shoes, that whole idea. That's Tom Petty with Steve Cassidy, headed down under. Still weird to me to think that we're coming up on fall here up over, and down under, they're coming up on spring, and that Christmas is in the middle of the summer. Things are strange down under.
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3: You stepped out for your morning jog. 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
2: 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The WNBA is about to go on a 2-week break for the FIBA World Cup. Teams will return to play their final few games of the regular season beginning on September 17th. But the Dallas Wings clinched the final spot in the WNBA playoffs on Tuesday night. The franchise missed the last two postseasons, finishing at the bottom of the league standings. Now led by second-year superstar Paige Beckers, the Wings are flying high. The reigning Rookie of the Year is leading her squad in points and assists, and in late September, she'll make her debut in the WNBA playoffs.
3: It's just really rewarding in a sense. 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That's the next thing moving forward, but to stop and smell the roses sometimes, it feels good.
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6: Here's your WHOP Weather Center forecast. Lows level off around 65 tonight under clear skies. Winds out of the north at around 5 miles an hour. Daytime highs approaching 87. Tomorrow, lots of sunshine. Lows level off around 64. Tomorrow night, clear skies. Lots of sunshine and dry. Saturday and Sunday, upper 80s. Saturday, low 90s by Sunday. That's the forecast. I'm meteorologist Megan Mulford for 98.7 Light FM. Right now, it's 87 degrees.
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1: 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I love hearing the stuff she did back in the 70s and 80s and 90s. 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